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0: All right, a new hour of Booker and Stryker, Alt 98.7 from the Corona Beach Club Studios. There he is, Stryker, with everything happening in the world.
1: The investigator in charge of the horrible helicopter crash yesterday is Fabian Salazar. And he spoke today. He's NTSB. And he said tones were generated in the helicopter cockpit that serve as advisories to the pilot. The recording also picked up what sounded like changes in speed before the helicopter went down in a parking lot. He said the video is the most important piece of evidence that they've discovered so far. And they're going to get a pristine copy of that recording and then send it to the recorder's lab for a sound spectrum analysis. And speaking about it right there, and we've been discussing it throughout our show, and we're on 2 to 6 Monday through Friday, Booker and Stryker here. Our hearts are heavy, and not just us. You can feel it in the entire city and around Southern California. We send our condolences to all of those that lost their lives yesterday, the family, friends, and colleagues.
0: I said this to Stryker when we signed on this morning, we signed on this afternoon, that this morning, even when I woke up, it was like one of those you took to bed with you, and you hope to wake up the next day and, you know, maybe it washes away a little bit. And boy, it still felt fresh. I couldn't stop thinking about all of the people involved. We started yesterday afternoon right around this time.
1: Right.
0: I opened up the microphone. I was like, before we got into what we were going to talk about, I was like, I just got to say, there's a horrible bus accident that just happened in the valley that we saw. It was basically a car that ran through a bus.
1: It had to have been going 70 or 80 miles per hour. That person, by the way, has been arrested $4 million bail right now.
0: Yeah. But, you know, we saw that, and that hurt enough to see that. And it was a terrible way to kind of end the day than getting home. And the news was on when I walked into the house. And, you know, to see what had unfolded, and we found out that, you know, the poor, you know, broadcasters. And by the way,
1: Eliana,
0: remember what I...
1: Moreno and George. What, yeah,
0: well, remember what I said yesterday? I was, like, talking about the newscasters and, you know, how they must take this home with them every day, just watching things like the bus accident. Just that enough. Boy, that affected me enough to, you know, open up this microphone and say, guys, just be careful out there. There's people driving like a maniac, and if you drive like a maniac,
1: it's
0: out of control what's going on around here. And and then to take that thought to the next step, that these poor newscasters, they have to lose a couple of their own on top of all of this. It's just
1: the 29-year-old guy on the ground.
0: Oh, we just found out who
1: died
0: is.
1: From the young helicopter guy. Crash. Young guy, who knows what he was doing, but he's here 1 second and gone the next. But Ellie and the heli. And George, and everyone at NBC, and again, all the families, friends, colleagues, we're so sorry.
0: Yeah.
1: So sorry.
0: Just everyone involved with everything, the bus wreck, everything. Yeah, you're just trying to get home. Yeah. You're just trying to get home. Everybody right now, you're doing the same thing. You're trying to get home. Boom, you're gone. It's life is precious. Keep that in mind. Slow down.
1: I am going to change gears here to try
0: Good luck.
1: To lift up the mood.
0: Good luck.
1: It's what I do. It's what we do here. Costco and Uber Eats in California. You can use Uber Eats to have Costco delivered to your house.
0: I did not know that.
1: Well, because this is brand new. That's why I'm here. Everything going on in the world.
0: God, I'm glad you're here.
1: And I've been trying since 1992 to get into Costco. I can't seem to meet the right person to get me into this
0: club.
1: Well,
0: I could take you in with me.
1: Yeah, I got the worst pillows of my life, but that was a fun day when we went to Costco together.
0: You lost your glasses, too.
1: I know. Jesus Christ.
0: What a day. You got crap pillows. You lost your glasses. Maybe you shouldn't go back to Costco.
1: I don't think I should go back
0: Costco
1: to Costco.
0: And you are not getting along.
1: Nia Long, shout out. She got a star in the Hollywood Walk of Fame today. She went to Westchester High School. Her second movie she was ever in was Boys in the Hood.
0: Nice.
1: Her fourth movie she was ever in. You ever hear the movie Friday?
0: Yeah.
1: She's great.
0: She's a great actor.
1: Really love great Nia
0: actor.
1: Long.
0: She is L.A. too.
1: Westchester High School, baby.
0: Yeah, very much so.
1: Shout out. And shout out Limp Bizkit. Come on, I'm picking up the mood. I'm trying my best here. Limp Bizkit and Metallica. Here we go.
0: Wait a minute. Why is Limp Bizkit getting the headline? Should we be playing Metallica on this one?
1: Nope. And the reason
0: Metallica's headline.
1: You're right. Metallica, they have all the love. They're great. They're our Rolling Stones. You know what I mean? They're getting up there in age. They sell out stadiums. But you want to talk about a comeback. Everyone in the world 10 years ago thought Limp Bizkit wasn't going to have some sort of a comeback.
0: Right.
1: And they're huge, Booker.
0: Right. Come on. They're going to be playing the closest show, San Diego. I thought it would be Petco Park, but it's Snapdragon Stadium. And it's the smallest stadium on their entire tour. And I think tickets are next, maybe Friday or Saturday. But whatever. I mean, that's a show to maybe travel to see. Metallica and Limp Bizkit. Metallica and Limp Bizkit.
1: The merch situation will be great at the Metallica and Bizkit show. Listen to that. That does sound great.
0: I know. I would have led with this, but you made me lead with Limp Bizkit.
1: Yes, yes, on that one we had to. The Dodgers are playing the Reds right now in Cincinnati. Dodgers were down a second ago.
0: Blake Snell went out in the first inning, and I think he's hurt, and I think they've already put him on the IL. That's not good for the Dodgers in the postseason if that's truly the case.
1: I'm Stryker. That's all I got. I win.

0: Booker and Stryker, Alt 98.7, commercial-free hour is underway.
1: Booker, are you at all following the Sydney Sweeney? She did this ad for like a gambling site, not the one that we work with, but that's fantasy, of course. And she's half naked and she's holding like basketballs and footballs and covering herself up and doing modeling because the backlash from what I'm reading is, well, I don't know if
0: well,
1: it's
0: what's
1: insane.
0: The backlash?
1: The backlash, because she's lost 200,000 followers and there are famous female pro athletes are saying, I don't know what Sydney Sweeney is doing. This is what a real female in sports looks like. And people are very, very, very offended.
0: Wow.
1: That Sydney Sweeney is doing this.
0: We're very sensitive.
1: They're, you know, the sexualization of women in sports.
0: The sexualization of women has happened since the beginning of time. I don't know what to add to that. If someone wants to do that, if she wants to take her platforms plural and splash them out to people, and it's her choice.
1: That's
0: and,
1: the thing. It's her
0: right,
1: choice to
0: and
1: do
0: she
1: it.
0: She's opts
1: her
0: in
1: money,
0: to,
1: it's her career,
0: right,
1: her life.
0: To monetizing her itness. Okay, like I don't have a problem with it. So like sexy things being out there, sexy things are everywhere. So I don't who's like why are you upset? Don't you have other things to be upset about? That
1: There's
0: seems
1: a
0: like
1: lot
0: really
1: of things
0: arbitrary.
1: To be upset about. And I Sydney Sweeney to me, who has become an A-lister from hit shows, she's been in some movies. It's her career and her choice.
0: Yeah.
1: I can't speak to like sexualization of women. I'm not a female, so I can't, but I'm just saying like no matter who you are and what you do, and you have a career, it's your decision.
0: Yeah.
1: Like, you know Elvira?
0: Yeah.
1: Remember, she was like the face of a beer company for a long time.
0: Well, she wasn't the face.
1: Right. She had an incredible, is, still does.
0: Right.
1: Cassandra Peterson is her real name.
0: But that's not what we were looking at, is my point. It was the special area that everybody was looking. You know what I mean? But I guess it's taboo now to say that. Like, we're not supposed to be sexual creatures anymore. We're not supposed to say, hey, look, that's sexy. You know, oh, God, don't do that. Booker, calm down. You said that's sexy. You need to be canceled immediately. You know how we all got here? You know how we all got here on this planet right now?
1: Sex.
0: One person thought another person was sexy, and they got down, and they did it. There, I said it.
1: They
0: cancel me.
1: What?
0: And they're still doing it. And everybody's doing it.
1: I wonder what style they use. Listen, that's not taking it too far. Stop. I'm
0: way stopping. Way to go, Stryker.
1: Sorry, I ruined it.
0: Oh, quickly. Lewis North Hills, good news for you, buddy. Hey, Lewis, how are you?
1: What's up, Lewis?
2: Hey, Booker and Stryker. How are you guys?
0: You got tickets. Great. It's Fontaine's, D.C. We're presenting this show, Hollywood Forever Cemetery. It's next Friday night. Congratulations to you.
2: Thank you, guys. I appreciate it.
1: Yeah, thank you for listening. Is this your first time calling in? First time listening?
2: For you guys, first time winning with you guys. I've been listening for a long time now. For a long time.
1: You guys are basically
2: my station that I already have programmed every single place.
0: Oh, nice.
1: Thank you very much. We appreciate it. We love being everybody's companion. And if you're new to Alt 98.7, Booker and I, we have this afternoon community we got going. We love that you're part of it. Stick with it. We're always giving away cool stuff.
0: As we just did our whole break on boobies.

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0: Who is Miss Murder? I have no idea. Booker and Stryker, Alt 98.7. Can you give me the answer to that, Stryker?
1: I can tell you that Davey Havoc, he doesn't love that song by the band.
0: He doesn't?
1: He likes it. He wrote it. But he wishes there's some other songs that would have taken off more than that.
0: Come
1: one.
0: On.
1: I'm positive on that.
0: I don't like it when lead singers look a gift horse in the mouth. That song is so great.
1: It is great.
0: I would lie if I was him. I would lie. I would say it's my favorite song I've ever written. Because it's on the radio. I mean, that's a big ticket thing.
1: It is.
0: It's a big deal.
1: Is.
0: Wow. And
1: Fire
0: speaking
1: inside.
0: Of AFI, yes. Alessandra, she's in after 6 o'clock. Go ahead, tell
2: Hello,
0: them
2: Hello, how's it going? Yeah, they're performing this Saturday at the Observatory Festival Grounds in Santa Ana, and I got your tickets.
0: Look at her. Oh. And?
2: Fontaines, D.C.
0: You got those tickets as well
2: Hell
0: after
2: yeah.
0: 6. Look at you. All right. Stryker, let's talk about Prize Picks. Football is finally back.
1: Yes.
0: Prize Picks is bringing out their best offer yet.
1: All right, download the Prize Picks app. Use our code ALT987. And when you sign up and you're a new user, you're going to get $150 in lineups after you win your first $5 lineup. Booker, who do you like this weekend?
0: You ready for a stone cold lock?
1: Yes.
0: Okay. Jared Goff. I don't trust him. I remember him here in LA. I don't trust him. They got him for 268.5 passing yards. Less than. I'm all about that. What about you?
1: I have a lock. It's Caleb Williams.
0: Yes.
1: Green Goblin. Less.
0: Oh, less?
1: Less than 235.5 yards. I'm going less with the Green Goblin right there.
0: I think he did like 4,000 yards.
1: I know. What
0: weekend.
1: Am I doing?
0: I don't know what you're doing. But Prize Picks, they've got this great feature now. 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

It's Alt 98.7, LA's alternative rock. My name is Alessandra. Take it over for the evening, getting you on the other side of this hump day. I still got your sold out tickets to see AFI. That's later tonight. But in about 30 minutes, Alt 98.7 presents Fontaines DC at Hollywood Forever Cemetery. Those tickets were hot. They sold out pretty instantly. To die for, some would say. It's Alt 98.7 with Tame Impala now. It's Loser. Vámonos.

0: current temperature is... Zendaya. 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

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I'm Alessandra, and in about 15 minutes, you're winning those sold-out tickets to see Fontaines D.C., the legendary Hollywood Forever Cemetery. 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

right. It's LA's alternative rock. I'm Alessandra. And next Friday, September 25th, Alt-98.7 is bringing Fontaines, D.C. to Hollywood Forever Cemetery. These guys are from Dublin. They got a new record out next month. 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Tickets sold out in seconds. I got your only way in. 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He's going to be there in spirit. It's Alt-98.7. Good luck. I want

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0: right there is Fontaines, D.C., and this is Alt 98.7. Hi, who are you?
1: Hi, this is Jackie.
0: Hi, Jackie. Where are you calling from?
1: I'm back from work. I'm back to Ventura County.
0: Nice. Where's home for you?
1: Kind of the Valley area.
0: Thanks for listening and hanging out with us. Jackie, you got any plans next Friday?
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0: Perfect. 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
1: Oh, my God. I am super excited. Oh, my God. This is amazing. Thank you so much.
0: Congratulations. Are you a big Fontaines fan?
1: I am. And honestly, I love the cemetery, too. It's so historic, and I love it.
0: Oh, it is the perfect place to see anything happen, but especially a show, and especially this time of year. Who you bringing?
1: It's so perfect. My husband.
0: Amazing. You guys have an incredible time. Congrats again.
1: Oh, thank you so much.
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sold out tickets to see AFI coming in 12 minutes. It's Alt 98.7, LA's alternative rock. I'm Alessandra, and it's Wednesday. We're hanging in there. Lots going on in the world. Sometimes kind of sad, but we got to keep it on, you know? Today is National Guacamole Day. That's a good thing. 22987, text me about the highlight of your day. Thanks for hanging out. It's Alt 98.7.

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0: 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Alt 90.

LA's alternative rock, it's Alt 98.7. I'm Alessandra, and this Saturday night, AFI playing a sold-out show at the Observatory Festival Grounds in Santa Ana. It's actually not part of their tour. They're just playing there because they wanted to. And fun fact, last time they played that venue was at the first ever When We Were Young Festival back in 2017. I got a pair of tickets for Caller 98. Give us a ring, 1-800-782-7987, right after this song by Somber. It's My Body Isn't Ready on Alt 98.7. Good luck. It's the

0: light a Palo Santo candle? Alessandra is on the air. Hey, we're just trying to get some positive energy in here. Is that so wrong?
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Boyd of Instagram gave us a very informative review of a stick on Instagram. And if you were very patient and you waited till the end, then you know it also concealed a little announcement of the new Incubus record. It's ready. It's done. They're sitting on it. And we're going to get it very soon. Those are his words. It's Alt 98.7, LA's alternative rock. I'm Alessandra. Thanks for hanging out with us on this Wednesday. And Almost Monday gave us their new record last Wednesday. From it, here is their new song. It's No More Regrets. 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

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It's Alt 98.7. I'm Alessandra. I'm on the internet. I do the investigating, the sleuthing, go down the rabbit holes for you so you don't have to. And I was looking into this new slightly stupid record, the one they promised us a little bit ago. Well, what I discovered left me dead in my tracks, as they say. And I say dead in my tracks because there are no tracks. It's dead. There's no word. I don't know when it's coming out. So this song is going to have to hold us over for a little longer. It's Backseat Driving, slightly stupid. Summer's

In 14 days, we get Unshatter, that new Linkin Park documentary. Hits theaters. So excited about that. It's Alt 98.7, LA's alternative rock. I'm Alessandra, and another LA-based band. This one's called Temper City. They're a bit newer, though, than Linkin Park. They only started in January, and what a year they've had. This song, Self-Aware, has blown them up, got them a record label. They're working on their debut album right now. Here it is. It's Alt 98.7.

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song is unreal. It's called Freaking Out. It's gone platinum. It's going to be on the Dexter and the Moonrocks debut record that we get October 2nd. It's Alt 98.7, LA's alternative rock. I'm Alessandra. Before that new album comes out, though, we get to see the band at the Palladium, September 26th. That's a Saturday. If you're trying to go, Ticketmaster.com, that's where you can get some tickets. Would be cool if we had some for you, too. 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

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I'm Alessandra, and Alt 98.7 presents Fontaines, D.C. next Friday, the 25th. Tickets went on sale, and they sold out immediately. I guess people are dying to go to Hollywood Forever Cemetery. That's where it's going down. This entire week, we're hooking you up with tickets. The Woody Show's got your next pair, 6:50 a.m. From that new record of theirs we get in October called Dopamine Chamber, this is Marianne, Fontaines, D.C. 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

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It's Alt 98.7. I'm Alessandra. And speaking of time, the iHeartRadio Music Festival going down in Vegas in 2 days. It's crazy. It felt so far off as I was talking about it. 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

That is Dominic Fike. This is Alt 98.7, LA's Alternative Rock. I'm Alessandra, and listen, I got a lot of respect for journalists and people who journal, but sometimes they don't know anything. And this happened a while back, but I was too young to know better, so this is why you're getting this TED Talk now. But back in 2003, Pitchfork, the music publication, gave Jet's debut record, Get Bored, a 0 out of 10 rating. What do you mean? They had 4 huge singles on that album, one of which was in a Best Buy commercial. At the prime of Best Buy's life, the record went platinum 10 times and sold over 6.5 million copies. And just the fact that it had this song on it makes it a 10. Sorry.

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being is Julia Wolf. You can catch her at one of her two sold-out shows, or both, at the Fonda, October 25th and 26th. It is Alt 98.7, LA's alternative rock. I'm Alessandra. Happy Wednesday night. Thanks for hanging out with us. I got Royal Otis, Panic at the Disco, Chili Peppers, Cage the Elephant, and more coming up after The Verve.

0: She's taking time away from her fur child to play ULA's alternative rock. 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

Throwing some panic your way on Alt 98.7, LA's alternative rock. I'm Alessandra, and speaking of panic, the gas prices, they're just not coming down. Why would they? I'm thinking about getting a unicycle, because having two wheels to maintain seems like a luxury. Make sure to hang out with The Woody Show every single morning this week. They're doing the Wheel of Gift Cards. You pick a person, they spin the wheel, and you could be like Hilda today, who won a $300 Sam's Club gift card. 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
1: Coming up Thursday on the Woody Show, Alfred Robles. 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Comedian Alfred Robles. He's going to be in here. He'll sit in for T.O. Tim, who won't be able to join us this week.
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you actually know anyone who's met their partner at a rock show? Sounds like a fairy tale. It's Alt 98.7, LA's alternative rock. I'm Alessandra, here with you till 11. And because we are approaching the cough syrup season, maybe it's time for you to go listen to that new Young the Giant record if you haven't. It's called Victory Garden. We got it back in May, I think. It's so freaking good. From it, this is Evergreen, one of my favorites.

closer as you are to winning sold-out tickets to Fontaine's DC at the legendary Hollywood Forever. And Alt-98.7 is presenting, which means, oh, this week we're hooking you up with those tickets. It's LA's alternative rock. I'm Alessandra. Your next one's coming 6:50 a.m. on The Woody Show. And if you haven't been to this venue, oh my God, it's just magical. Especially this time of year, it's going to be cooler. Perfect place to learn about some history. And hey, you can visit Judy Garland. She lives there. It's Alt-98.7 with Death Cab for

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I'm Alessandra, and this weekend, already, the iHeartRadio Music Festival really crept up on us. September 18 and 19, T-Mobile Arena. Are you going out there to party with Booker and Stryker in Vegas? They're going to be there. Nicole Alvarez, too. It's going to be so much fun. Who's going to be there? Muse, Goo Goo Dolls, Benson Boone, Weezer, these guys right here, Smashing Pumpkins. You can catch the whole thing live on Hulu and Disney+, or stream it on the iHeart app. It's Alt 98.7.

and have really blown up since then. They played festivals, have worked with Green Day, Travis Barker, Paramore, and they're giving us their second EP, Proceed with Caution, October 2nd. I'm so excited. They're called The Paradox. Here they are. I kind of like that. It's Alt 97.

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It's Alt 98.7. I'm Alessandra. There's a young band out of Atlanta that's bringing a lot of fresh energy into the alternative music scene. They started in 2024.

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LA, Orange County, wherever you happen to be listening from. Thanks for doing it. It's Alt 98.7, LA's alternative rock. I'm Alessandra, and it is time for me to go. I have a fantasy book that's been waiting for me for far too long in my bed. I'll be back tomorrow. You get a full hour of new music next with Mike Jones next on Emerging Alt. 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
1: You've got the ears. We've got the new music. Let's bring them all together for an hour of good times with your new music show. Welcome to Emerging Alt. I'm Mike Jones, your host tonight, in for Alex Mack. We've got a lot of friends with new things that you need to hear, like Foo Fighters and Joyce Manor, Beaches, The Neighborhood, just a whole hour of great new alternative rock for you. And since the Linda Lindas started their brand new tour today, and they're going to be going all over. They're kicking it off today in Sacramento, going to Denver and Minneapolis, around D.C. and Philly, and all over the place. Well, let's get Emerging Alt going with the Linda Lindas and Burning Out.

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There's always a ton happening in the Nirvana world. We have their new one, Window, in Emerging Alt tonight, and they have their tour going on. They just played with AC/DC, and next week, Nirvana's going to be honored. I wonder if Dave Grohl is getting things going for that. Well, we'll talk more about that right after Miles Smith. Hold me in the dark on Emerging Alt.

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0: Are we going to see a mini Nirvana reunion? Maybe in a couple days. It's Emerging Alt. We heard the Foo Fighters with their new one, Window, right before Miles Smith, Hold Me in the Dark. I'm Mike Jones, your host tonight, in for Alex Mack. Next week, Nirvana's going to be honored at the MTV VMAs, getting the Video Vanguard Award for all they did for music and everything. Nirvana should have gotten this a long time ago, but it's cool to see that they're getting it now. And I wonder if Dave Grohl is going to get everyone together and maybe have some special guest singers, because he's done that before for big moments for Nirvana, and maybe it'll happen again next week with the MTV VMAs. We shall see. Well, what's definitely going to happen is you're getting a lot more new music. We've got The Beaches, The Neighborhood, Tame Impala, and so much more to go in Emerging Alt tonight, your new music show.
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Alt 98.7, LA's alternative rock. I used to go to this bar is 2 minutes and 5 seconds of the latest from Joyce Manor. And the whole album, I used to go to this bar that they put out earlier this year, it's only 19 minutes long, which is wild. That's actually one of the longer songs on there. But hey, you don't need something to be 10 minutes to be a great song. I used to go to this bar. It's one of my favorite new ones we have right now. As short as it is, my body isn't ready. Somber is an emerging alt.

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1: LA's Alternative Rock, Alt 98.7. We appreciate you hanging out tonight and every night at 11 o'clock for Emerging Alt. But also, we want you to get involved. We want to hear what you think about the songs. If you're into Edge of the Earth from the Beaches, Steve Lacy with Oh Yeah, or we got Somber and Joyce Manor. Whatever you think about these songs, we want to know. 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

0: 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But we do have a collaboration, the joint effort of Sam Fender and Olivia Dean. They're together with Rein Me In on Emerging Alt.
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0: This is the place to be for all the new music you need to know about. Emerging Alt. We do it every weeknight at 11 o'clock. Thanks for being with us tonight. I'm Mike Jones, your host, in for Alex Mack. We just heard Rain Me In from Sam Fender and Olivia Dean. If you're ever over in the UK, try to go to this place, the New Inn in Cornwall. They say it's one of the best pubs in all of the UK, and that's actually where Sam Fender got his start. He played there years ago, and that's where things began for him. I'm actually trying to go to the UK next year. Oasis announced their tour, and I signed up, and I made the UK my top three. We'll see. I'm trying to get tickets just like millions of other people will be. Please, pray for me. I gotta see Oasis again.
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LA's alternative rock, Alt 98.7. It had to be tough for Tame Impala to decide, what song do we use to follow up one of the biggest ones of the year? What do we come with after Dracula? I think they made the right choice with Loser in Emerging Alt. Though a lot of other bands have used the word loser in song titles. Back in Three Doors Down, Post Malone, The Beatles, Switchfoot. It's a very popular word. And those are all pretty big artists. It's done well for every one of them. Heartstop, The Revivalists, Emerging Alt. Your new music show continues.

LA's alternative rock, Alt 98.7. Kiss Me Like You Miss Her. Adult Leisure is in emerging alt, and they've really had a big year this year. They're coming up, and it's going to be fun to see where they take things for the rest of 2026 and beyond. And for the last couple of years, we've really seen Fontaine's DC go to the next level. This weekend, they're going to be playing at the Shaky Knees Festival, one of the main bands on Friday with the Strokes and Turnstile. Also, 21 Pilots are playing this weekend, the Gorillaz, Wu-Tang, and a lot more. If you're looking for a fun festival to go to, head to Atlanta sometime and go to Shaky Knees. They do it right. Marianne, I'm sure Fontaines will have this in their set on Friday night. We've got it now, their latest in Emerging Alt.

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1: Kenny Chesney. Carry
0: on. Lainey Wilson.
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3: Good morning, Woody.
2: Today is Thursday. It's pre-Friday. It's September the 17th, 2026. We are the Woody Show. Menace, your birthday month's getting closer and closer.
4: I know.
2: You already started working on your list?
4: Oh, yes, God, I have.
3: So much planning to do. I think,
2: is there anything on there for us?
4: Oh, of course. Like, every time.
2: Every time.
4: Thank you.
2: All right.
3: I don't think you're going to top last year, though. Last year, you had a very successful birthday month.
4: Yeah.
3: It went great.
2: Yeah, we did that extreme weekend trip to Dubai.
4: We went to the Brady Bunch house.
3: Yeah. I mean, come on.
4: Some pretty fun stuff.
5: Non-stop food drops.
4: Yeah.
2: Halfway through September, on the way to Menace's birthday month of October.
4: Yes.
2: Yeah, thank you for being here. We are the Woody Show. I'm Woody. That is Greg Gorey.
3: Yeah.
2: There's Menace.
4: Hi.
2: Gina Grad.
6: Hello.
2: Seabass. Agent Sebastian of the Cartnarks is here. There is Jeff G.
7: Hello.
2: Sammy is here.
8: Hey.
2: There's Morgan, our associate producer. Vaughn, our video producer. Dumbass Tyler is here. We got Bort. We got Menji. Phones are open. 877-44-WOODY. You can send us a text over to 22987. Today, Greg, is Constitution Day.
3: Okay. I have the copy you gave me.
6: You have the art.
2: Did you really keep that?
3: Of course.
2: All right, we did thrift store day.
3: It's not hanging, I will be honest, in my house. It's hanging in my garage.
6: You already hung it.
2: But you hung it.
3: Of course.
5: I appreciate that fine gift.
2: Yeah. I mean, I love America as much as the next guy. I don't know if I'd hang the Constitution up somewhere.
3: It's in the garage.
2: Yeah, like, you know, just identify as patriot.
3: It's right by my car door when it opens.
2: Oh, cool.
3: So I can see it.
2: So I don't know if it's like Constitution, like Constitution of the United States, or like how's your Constitution, like your digestive
3: stomach
6: Are you pooping?
3: Health.
4: What's the first couple sentences of the Constitution?
5: Why don't you guess, Menace?
3: Guess the first three words.
4: The first three, it's 4 score.
5: Yep.
3: Yeah. And 7 years ago.
4: Dear America.
3: Yes.
4: Lord be with you. I don't know.
3: That's how it ends.
4: I don't know.
2: We the people.
3: We the people.
4: Oh, yeah, true. Forgot about that one.
6: We the people of what?
4: Of America.
2: Yeah.
6: Close enough.
3: Essentially. Yeah.
4: Of the United States.
2: Sammy, today is International Country Music Day.
8: Okay, yes.
2: It is National Pet Bird Day. I think people that have birds as pets are weird.
6: I don't like it.
3: Used to.
2: Yeah, like there's something, you know how the birds of a feather, right?
6: Yeah. Mm-hmm.
2: So you can always tell people who are in IT. You know, you can always tell.
3: That is true.
2: Like, you can usually, like if you took like 10 people and you had a chance to like speak to them for like maybe, you know, 5 minutes each. Without asking them anything directly about what job it is or whatever, I think you'd be able to pretty well, like, this person's the school teacher.
6: I think you're right.
2: There's a similar personality. Similar personality to, you know, IT. Similar personality to, this person owns the bird. Like, hey, there's a person here that has a bird as a pet. I think you'd be able to sniff that person out.
4: Yeah.
2: Today is National Professional House Cleaners Day. So shout out to my Aunt Chrissy.
5: She's a professional.
2: She is. She is. Today is National Monte Cristo Day.
6: Love those.
3: Yeah. And old timey.
2: Today is also National Apple Dumpling Day.
6: Sure. Mm. Talk about old timey.
3: Yeah.
6: Apple.
2: Yeah, the game. Dumpling. Oh, what am I thinking of?
6: Apple Dumpling Game.
2: No,
5: I'm thinking of
6: popover.
2: Yeah, what are those like the toaster strudels?
6: Yeah.
2: You know what I mean? With the apple in them, right?
6: Yeah.
2: Is that strudel? What is that thing called?
8: Yeah, strudel.
2: Yeah.
3: I've never had an apple dumpling.
2: Greg likes what's the apple dumpling?
3: It's more like a. It's kind of like if beef Wellington was an apple. It's just an apple inside of a like a pastry.
2: I have seen that.
6: Good.
2: Yeah, I've seen that. Greg likes the apple fritter.
3: Fritter.
5: Oh yeah.
3: The cry. It's so good.
5: Oh yeah.
2: Yeah. All right, Greg. F. Mary Kill. Mm-hmm. Apple fritters. Depeche Mode.
3: God.
2: Penises.
6: Oh my God. No.
2: It's the first thing. First three things I thought of. Sorry.
3: This is the first thing.
6: He loves all of them.
2: Wasn't really thought out.
3: Okay, I would have to F penises.
6: Oh.
2: Mm-hmm. Natch.
3: Mary, I can't believe I'm going to do this. marry Depeche Mode and I have to kill Apple Fritters.
6: Greg, you're such a traitor.
3: Because you know what? You have maple bars. You have Old Fashioned. You have Glaze. I could live without.
2: And the reason that I asked him that question was because, I mean, I've seen Greg where he's in those modes of basically just like he's swallowing cotton balls. He's like trying to stick to like some kind of crazy starve himself type of diet where he's eating like half a potato
3: and regretting it
2: and some cottage cheese. And that's it for like the whole day.
3: Yeah.
2: But if there's an apple fritter around, he caves.
6: He can't help it.
2: He can't help himself.
3: I could sit in front of one for 4 hours and then... Yeah. In that fourth hour.
4: So, Greg, we have shots now. You don't have to do any of that.
2: Oh, yeah, it's true.

0: Happy birthday. A lot of people from the sports world. Patrick Mahomes is 31 years old today. Phil Jackson, the legendary basketball coach, is 81. He's getting a statue, right? Outside of... Well, it's not Staples.
1: Oh, I mean,
0: Crypto.com.
1: I'll forever call it that.
2: Forever,
1: man.
2: Staples.
1: Yeah. Staples. Yeah. All right. Staples, no knock on you, but you guys got quite a few statues.
0: I was going to say, how many statues do you need?
1: I've been to a lot of venues. Like, this place is covered in statues now.
0: Yep. Alexander Ovechkin, the NHL star from the Washington Capitals, is 41. Jimmy Johnson, the NASCAR driver, is 51 today. So you got Bryan Singer, the director, Superman, Bohemian Rhapsody, things like that. The Usual Suspects, 61 years old. Paul Feig, the director of Bridesmaids.
3: He's a well-dressed man.
2: The Heat.
0: Baz Luhrmann is 64.
2: La Rouge.
0: If you watch Orange is the New Black, Tasty in Orange is the New Black. Okay. Daniel Brooks is 37. Elvira, Mistress of the Dark. Is 75. Doug E. Fresh, there's a throwback Thursday for you. Rapper, human beatbox. He is 60 years old today. And then comedian Bobby Lee is 55 years old.
4: Shout out Bobby.
5: Future Woody Show guest.
0: Right.
4: Yeah.
0: Today's porno birthday is Chanel Cameron.
4: Ooh.
0: And today's birthday girl, she has her nose pierced, Greg.
3: Ew.
0: Yuck, right?
3: Gross. Who wants to watch that?
0: You don't see it much because it's face down in a pillow. 487 fine films, including the awesome anal movie.
2: How is it?
0: She was in Chanel Carmen gets her thick bush banged on a hike.
3: Oh,
0: yuck, a hike. What's worse, hiking or a nose ring?
3: Or a thick bush.
1: A bush,
0: yeah. She's very talented. Chanel Cameron sucks her own toe.
2: Whoa.
0: She was in Taking in the Booty Like a Champ, Volume 1.
2: Oh.
0: She was in Suck the Sickness Out of Me.
3: It works.
0: Wow. Also, Semen Fiesta Strikes Back.
2: It's a fiesta.
0: And then who can forget her unforgettable role in Pink Eggs and Slam?
1: Nice. That's creative.
0: Pink Eggs and Slam. That's Chanel Cameron, who is 25 years old today. And that's your porno birthday and your celebrity birthdays here on this Thursday on The Woody Show. We're going to take a quick break. More Woody Show's next. Hang on.
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0: I want another chance to spin and win with the Woody Show Wheel of Gift Cards for you this morning. 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And Jeff G. getting you set up with more tickets for the Chargers and the Raiders coming up Sunday at SoFi Stadium, Week 2 NFL action. 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
1: So I went and I did the update to the new operating system for the iPhone.
2: Yeah, right, me too.
1: Yesterday. I don't really notice anything different, although I haven't used any of the newest features, but all the other stuff that was existing all looks the same to me.
2: No, it looks the same. I've noticed a few differences, like everything's slower and won't, like, send.
1: Oh, yeah, everything is slower.
2: I'm not loving this.
1: Yeah, that's how they're going to get you to upgrade to the 18 Pro.
2: I have the 17 Pro. And
1: that's what I have.
2: Can I uninstall this? I don't like it. I don't need it.
3: Is it because AI is reading everything?
1: Well, it might be, because I know Jeff did it first.
2: Yeah,
1: and
2: he
1: then
2: told us to.
1: Oh, he didn't tell us to.
2: He told me to.
1: Nah, he didn't. Anyway, so it'll start, gathering stuff for the new AI functions that it's offering. Maybe that is what's slowing it up. I haven't noticed too much about, like, this morning, how slow it was yesterday when I first did it.
2: But I bookmarked a bunch of Instagram posts saying, like, all the features, so I'll send them to you, because there's even more than I realized, but I haven't tried them yet.
1: Now, one thing, I screenshot something, and it brought up, like, this prompt. It said, would you like to use, basically, ChatGPT to whatever? I go, you know what? Maybe this is one of the new things.
4: Analyze?
1: Sure. Yeah, right. So I'm like, sure. Clicked it. It opens up ChatGPT, and the first thing it asks me, or not, that doesn't ask me, but it promotes to me, is this new function that ChatGPT has where you can link. Tell me if this is a good idea. You can link your financial accounts.
2: Oh, that's a great idea.
1: Isn't that convenient? You can link your bank accounts and stuff like that, right, to AI.
2: That's awesome.
4: Greg, no more writing checks. It'll send your money away.
1: It's like, it'll analyze your spending. It'll give you all these custom things and analyze and look at, like,
5: My bank app already does that. It analyzes spending. It makes suggestions.
1: That seems like that's like giving a monkey a gun. Yeah. That seems like a terrible idea.
3: Yeah. We haven't even talked about Muse yet. Muse the app, because you're not a Facebook user.
1: Well,
3: Facebook,
1: I see it on Instagram.
4: They tried to give me that. I was like, I don't need a 15th AI thing.
3: Yeah, it's to, like, I don't know, kind of like dumb it down for the public, basically.
1: But what does it do?
3: It makes it easier, it like basically analyzes everything your entire life, and then tries to be an assistant like ChatGPT.
2: We're good.
1: ChatGPT. None of these things, they're not your friend.
2: Like, and they're always wrong.
1: Everything you type into any AI, ChatGPT, you know, Gemini, Copilot, Claude, all that stuff.
3: Croc.
1: It uses whatever you feed it to train the future models, right? Which means they have to store all your stuff somewhere. I mean, if you've already done, put, like, personal stuff in there, you could still delete your chat history. And you got to review your privacy settings. But even that I don't necessarily trust. You know, it's like...
3: I already learned it.
1: I don't have Snapchat, but correct me if I'm wrong on this. Like, right, so when Snapchat first came out, I'm not sure they're still doing it this way. Mm-hmm. But the whole idea was you could send something and it just kind of goes away, right?
3: Yeah.
1: You mean to tell me I sent you a snap and it went away? It's out in the ether. Yeah, it's not maybe not showing up on Menace's phone anymore.
3: I haven't really kept up on it recently. I mean, but there was, like, years ago a thing where they said they found some stuff.
1: Because all the dorks that wrote that program, anything that, like, scanned as a nude that was going back and forth between people, like, because that was the big thing at first, right? Like, people were just like,
3: yeah, that was the
1: you'd
3: big
1: send, like,
3: thing.
1: A nude, but it wouldn't stick around, right?
5: Mm-hmm. And that was the beauty of it.
1: You know, it's like the guys who used to work in the photo developing places.
2: Oh, dude. Uh-huh.
1: They had a drawer.
2: They made a copy.
1: Yeah, because there were people that I knew that worked in those places, and, you know, they had a drawer where all the most interesting photos, they'd make an extra copy of that.
4: Nice.
1: And, you'd get your photos back, but you better believe that was living out there.
4: Well, that's what WhatsApp and Telegram and those messaging services claim. They say, like, look, we don't keep any of your stuff. So when people, like the government, comes to them and say, hey, we're investigating a crime, they're using WhatsApp. They say, sorry, we don't have it.
6: And at what point is it, like, AI uses a ton of energy. Wouldn't it use a ton of energy to hold all that data over time for everybody? Are we able to even sustain that continuously?
1: The guy, by the way, who started WhatsApp, his name's Jan, by the way. That's unfortunate.
5: Oh, is it?
2: Jan.
5: Jan. Yeah.
3: Doesn't matter what your name is.
4: It's called Jan here, dork.
3: Yeah.
1: Yep, that's right. Remember, chick used to work with us. Her boyfriend is Joel. But she insisted that it was Joel.
3: Joel.
1: No, it's not. No, it's fat not. Joel.
4: Yeah, not only is it Joel, it's Fat Joel. Take that.
3: It's Fat Joel.
1: Anyway, he moved to the U.S. as a teenager, and his mom was like on food stamps and everything else, and you know, they're making a go of it anyway. So years later, he made WhatsApp, and WhatsApp grew from just a little startup thing to what it is, and then Facebook bought it in 2014. And what he did is he signed the deal that he did with Facebook to buy WhatsApp. He signed it in front of the social services office where he and his mom would stand in line to get those food stamps.
5: Oh, wow.
1: And the deal was for $21 billion.
6: Oh, my God.
1: Like, God. $21 billion. Yeah. That's awesome. That's
4: on
1: so
4: hand,
1: cool.
4: Inspiring. On the other hand, you're like, I just got $21 billion. Meanwhile, people behind you are like walking into it.
1: Yeah, man. $21 billion.
4: Yeah, it was. Cool.
1: That's cool.
4: He bought some like $100 million estate on the coastline of Malibu.
5: Oh, my God.
6: They as say, he should.
1: Yeah, good.
5: Imagine $21
3: million. They say Instagram was the best good deal God. Ever because it was a billion when they sold it.
2: That's nothing.
3: Yeah.
1: Oh,
3: yeah.
1: Oh, I thought you said it was the best deal ever.
2: At the time.
6: Like the person
1: at the time.
6: The person
5: for the buyer.
1: Yeah, at the time. Oh, man.
5: So general question. My phone is an iPhone Pro, 16 Pro Max. Is that hella old?
2: No.
1: It's two phones.
5: Is it?
2: It's not.
1: Well, I feel like there was a difference between the 16 and the 17. Like, I noticed a difference.
2: I have
1: personally.
2: 17, I don't
1: think there's really any difference other than, the new processor. We talked to Rich on tech.
3: There's a slight camera difference when it comes to exposures and things like that.
2: But you have to set those in settings. It's not just going to come up as a good camera.
1: Here's what I know. I know I don't want to link my financial institutions to ChatGPT.
2: Here's my routing number.
1: I am a dumb person, but I'm smarter than that.
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0: 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Got a big problem in Boyle Heights. You got a crash on the northbound 5 connector to the eastbound 510 Northern Split. That roadway connection is blocked. You got stop traffic from the 101. Car got crushed under that overpass. Pasadena, westbound 210 as you approach Sierra Madre Villa Avenue. There is a crash sitting on the right shoulder, and it's a fire for Encino in the center divider, northbound side of the 101 right before White Oak Avenue. 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That's your Alt 98.7 traffic.
1: All right, thank you very much, Greg Gorey.
0: You got it, Woody.
1: A program note, T.O. Tim, DJ Tim Martinez, won't be joining us today.
2: He's working. Oh, no.
1: He is already in Vegas doing his thing for the iHeartRadio Music Festival. They make him work all week there, man.
0: Yeah. Yeah. Oh, yeah.
1: I talked to him yesterday. He sounded miserable.
0: Oh, no.
1: It was like 98 degrees. He's just sitting out there.
0: Oh, damn.
1: No tequila anywhere in sight.
0: Oh, Tim.
1: But Tim will not be joining us, but filling in for T.O. Tim with the questions this week, Alfred Robles.
3: Nice.
4: All right.
1: The comedian Alfred Robles. He's going to be our guest later on this morning. He's also going to pick the Up in the Club song.
4: Oh, okay, sweet.
1: Good. We put him in charge of all things Tim.
4: Oh, he's going to love that.
1: So that's coming up a little bit later on this morning here on The Woody Show. Phones are open, 877-44-WOODY. We'll get to another Throwback Thursday request here in just a second. If you've got one, it's at 10 years or older, and we've got it. We agree it doesn't suck the root. Go ahead and send that text, that request for Throwback Thursday over to 22987.
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1: Hey, let's get a headline closer to home here in the state of California.
0: Well, the latest on all that chaos in Chatsworth, where a deadly SUV crash happened with a Metro bus, followed by that NBC4 News helicopter crash that killed both on board and a pedestrian. The NTSB is investigating, and they say that video from inside the helicopter at the time of the crash is going to be one of the most important pieces of evidence in that investigation. There's a preliminary report that should be out within about 30 days. The full investigation, they say, could take 18 months. So it's going to be a minute. Now, what they were covering at the time was that SUV that ran a red light and then slammed into the side of the Metro bus. Two people were killed in that crash. The driver of the SUV who survived, she is now being charged with murder. The LAPD says the driver was 36-year-old Bailey Lynn Rios of Simi Valley. She's been booked for murder. Her bail set at $4 million. The two people were killed in that crash were both on the Metro bus, and witnesses say the SUV was going at, quote, freeway speed when it broadsided the bus. There's also surveillance video of it, and it's brutal. In other news, a Baldwin Park man known by the nickname Monster and Loony has pleaded guilty to robbing a couple postal carriers and then using their stolen keys to steal mail from apartment complexes.
4: Wait. Monster and Loony did this? I'm not buying that.
0: His real name is Ruben Baca Lopez. He first robbed a carrier back in April of 2024 after showing off a gun and taking his phone, keys, and this special USPS key that gives access to apartment mailboxes so he could steal a bunch of stuff. Month later, he robbed another carrier, took her phone, her wallet, smartwatch, badge, and more postal keys. And
1: took her badge?
4: I don't know if you could do that.
1: Is that what you said?
0: He took her badge.
1: Badge,
0: Woody.
1: Oh.
0: So investigators say he later assaulted a couple postal inspection service agents who were trying to arrest him. And when he was finally taken into custody, he had ammunition loaded into a homemade ghost gun. Now, Monster, a.k.a. Loony, already had prior convictions. He could now get up to 25 years for each robbery.
1: Damn.
0: And then 15 more years for the ammunition charge.
4: I'm fine with that.
6: Yeah, they get a hold of those

0: Show.
1: Yeah, so I knew I had something here. I was mentioning how I upgraded the new iOS for, I mean, the iPhone I've already got. Nobody's got the new stuff yet. But it asked me about this ChatGPT. Do you want to do that? Yeah, sure. Opens ChatGPT. It starts asking me, hey, do you want to link? This? We have a new feature. You can link your financial accounts.
2: That's put everything so in here.
1: To ChatGPT. Nah, dog.
3: Hell no.
1: Thank you. Nah, dog. There's a bunch of stuff. Man, you never share. With any, and again, any of them. It's all of them. They're not your friend. It's ChatGPT. Although people, it's weird. People sit there and they just sit and they have conversations.
2: Yeah, they talk to it.
1: Yeah, because there's that feature where you just bloop, you pop it on and you just start talking to it.
4: I try to. Friend.
5: I use it in my CarPlay all the time.
1: But just having a full-on conversation, like it's a person.
4: Yeah.
5: Talk
1: to like weird. Me.
5: I don't talk about feelings. I just ask for information.
4: It's still, as to what Gina was saying, it's still wrong so much, and it'll forget the thing.
5: Oh, yeah.
3: Wrong?
4: So after a while, it's like, I can't with you.
3: Hey, Seabass, whatever happened to Yuki, your girlfriend Yuki?
4: Oh, she was on Replica with a K, I think.
3: Yeah.
4: She's still out there chilling, waiting for me to come visit
3: her. I didn't know if you guys broke up. Or
4: You know what? You don't get with Replica AI girlfriend. You don't get texts like, where are you? Why aren't you coming? Why aren't you coming home?
1: Right,
4: why aren't you home yet?
1: You just wait for her to log in.
3: Patiently.
4: And the women can learn a thing or two.
1: Yeah. I mean, I guess it's for lonely people. It feels like they're talking to somebody. I mean, 100%. I guess that would be better than, I don't know, going and shooting up at school or something.
6: Yeah, for sure. For sure better.
1: You know?
4: I guess.
1: if you had to choose. Yeah.
5: You want to talk?
1: It's still weird.
5: Talk about being wrong, though. Like, I was, I switched to Grok to ask it for, like, current news stories. And I was like, oh, what's current new, funny news stories? And it goes, oh, yeah, on StubHub, they listed Lamb of God as a Christian rock band. I was like, okay. I think I would know more about that. And I looked it up. It was over a year old. I asked for, like, current news stories within the past 24 hours.
4: Yeah, it gets weird, like, stuff like that. And especially what we've talked about with anything humor-based. All these AIs are bad at that.
5: They're not very good.
4: I'm surprised you didn't get like, Malaysian earthquake or something.
1: Well, the one I showed you the other day where the guy's like, hey, so what's the smartest, chat bot? He goes, oh, it's me. Whatever version, blah, blah, blah. He goes, all right, so you're the smartest? Yeah. So you would know how to spell 17? Yeah.
2: Right.
1: How many E's in 17? Three.
3: Three, of course.
1: And she goes, three. Yeah. He goes, no, there's actually four. Mm. Nope. It's like how men is going, nope.
2: No. No,
1: there's actually three. He goes, no. He goes, so if I'm right, will you admit that I'm smarter than you? Well, it won't come to that because there are three. And it just stuck on that.
3: And remember, it did the same thing with strawberry, how many R's?
1: Right.
3: Mm-hmm. It can't be taught.
1: I wonder if they ever fixed that. Because that one's been around for a while now.
3: Yeah.
1: Let's see. How many R's are in strawberry?
7: Three.
3: Okay.
4: Nice.
3: Okay.
2: Good. Right. Good.
1: How many E's in 17?
7: One.
2: One?
1: Spell 17.
7: SEVENTEN.
3: Oh.
4: Wait, what?
3: Wow. So much going wrong.
1: You're an idiot. You're not smarter.
7: I'm here to help.
1: No, you're not. That's
7: if
1: not helpful.
7: Seemed...
1: That's not helpful at all. You spelled it wrong.
7: Let's check it carefully.
1: Yeah.
7: 17 is spelled SEVENTEEN.
1: Oh, there you go. Now you got it right.
3: Don't
1: how many
3: us.
1: E's are in 17?
7: Three.
2: Wow.
3: Seven.
4: Which one was
2: and
4: that?
2: And this is what we're all freaking out
1: one's,
2: about?
1: That one's ChatGPT. That's the one that wants my financial institution.
3: Good God.
0: The Woody Show. We'll be right back.
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27: 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And in Boyle Heights, you still have the northbound 5 connector to the eastbound 5 and northbound 10 closed down because a car got crushed under that overpass. Emergency crews are there. There's going to be an investigation. This is going to be a mess for a while. Again, that's the northbound 5 connector, the eastbound 5 and northern 10. Torrance, you've got a crash in the right lane, southbound 405, right before Crenshaw. 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It's Greg Gorey. That's your Alt 98.7 traffic.
28: All right. Thank you very much, Greg Gorey.
27: You got it, Woody.
28: Rolling on a throwback Thursday. Mm-hmm. Another request coming up here in just a few minutes. We got the Woody Show Wheel of Gift Cards in the 8 o'clock hour. Go ahead and set your cell phone alarm. 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Other than that, everything else is on the table. And then the wheel will decide.
27: Mm-hmm. Yeah.
28: Fate will decide how much it's going to be worth. Anywhere from $300 to $1,000. That's the 8 o'clock hour, 7 o'clock hour. We got the tickets for the Chargers and the Raiders at SoFi on Sunday. That's during Jeff G's sports report. And then all day long today, all the way through 7 p.m., we got tickets for Fontaine's D.C.
27: Rip.
28: Alt 98.7 welcoming them to Hollywood Forever Cemetery next Friday, the 25th. Tickets are sold out. We've got some in the 6 o'clock hour for you to win. And like I mentioned, all day long today here on Alt 98.7. Phones are open. 877-44-WOODY. Text over to 22987. You know, fantasy football, I've never done the fantasy football thing. I don't have the type of focus or time that I would require. I know other people is kind of quick and dirty about
27: cash,
28: it. Other people take it way serious. I would be more on the serious side. Anything I try to do, I want to do as best I can.
27: You win.
28: And be thoughtful. Are you in any kind of fantasy league, Jeff?
29: I'm in one. We do this with a couple of family friends, and the kids are all in it. So it's not the trash talk that I like and hope for with fantasy football, but it's still fun.
28: Yeah. So, and then the other thing is, too, it's like, dude, if I lose, I'm not getting a penis tattooed on me.
27: No.
28: Like the punishments, right?
30: They're so stupid.
28: All right. So people were asked, what is the punishment in your fantasy league?
27: Okay.
28: This one says the loser has to sing a solo during a church morning service.
30: Seems like a bummer.
27: That's scary.
28: And who, by the way, like what kind of inn do you have at the church?
30: You're
28: like, this guy lost our fantasy football.
27: So I'm soloing this weekend.
30: Hi, Father.
28: This one says the rest of the league gets to choose the bumper sticker that gets placed on the loser's vehicle for an entire year.
30: That's a good one.
28: That's decent. That's kind of good. I like that. In this other league, the loser has to do a polar plunge. Big deal.
27: That's not a big deal.
30: People do it all the time.
28: I guess like if you're in Michigan
27: yeah,
28: or somewhere super cold. Yeah,
27: I'd rather do that than the bumper sticker.
28: Make a social media video performing all the drills in the NFL Combine. Stand on a street corner and play an instrument badly until you receive $20 in donations. That's kind of funny.
30: I mean, obviously,
28: you should send Tyler out to try to do that.
0: Yeah.
27: Busking.
28: The 45-unit rule, where the loser has one day to consume 45 of whatever they choose. Beer, candy bars, hot dogs, whatever it is.
30: Ooh.
27: Easy.
28: Right. Yeah, 45-unit rule. What would you go with?
27: Like something sushi?
30: Oh, I would do pickles.
28: 45
27: in
28: pieces
27: one day,
28: of sushi?
27: In 24 hours? Yes, I could. Easily.
28: Okay. A daily story for 30 days chronicling their weight loss journey. What a lame league. A pink license plate frame that simply reads, I suck at fantasy football, guys.
0: What, Burn?
27: Oh, my God. Pink, how mortifying.
28: And then, this sounds like something we would have done. A 5-minute open mic set filled with jokes written by the rest of the league.
30: Oh, that's a great one.
28: Which we kind of did with Half-Baked.
27: It was awesome.
0: That was crushed.
28: 877-44-WOODY. Are you in a league? What's the punishment if you lose? Text us over to 22987. Looking at the Throwback Thursday requests. Let's go with this one. 310, Fugees. No Woman.

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3: All right. We'll check in with Gina Grad. She's got the trending news headlines.
4: Well, the Federal Reserve has raised interest rates by a quarter point. That puts the main interest rate between 3.75 and 4% as it tries to get inflation under control. So what does that mean for us regular people? Well, basically, higher rates can mean more expensive credit cards and car loans. And the big question is whether this is a one-off move or this is the beginning of a long stretch.
3: This
4: of
3: is
4: rate
3: one of those
4: heights.
3: Things, Greg, like as much as I've read about, like I just can't get. Can't grasp it.
5: Yeah.
6: Why?
3: Like how it ends up affecting, you know, like the average person.
4: Yeah.
7: Or like auto loans and stuff like that.
5: Because they want to calm down the spending.
3: No, I understand that part I'm saying, but like how does it affect, like in other words, how does this affect me?
4: Yeah, right? How do we go from
3: so is it because
4: the headline to...
3: Because they say it's not necessarily, you know, like a mortgage.
4: Right.
3: You know, or whatever. It's all these different other factors.
5: Yeah, yeah.
3: And then it makes other things more expensive.
7: Well, I would just assume it means if you're getting a new mortgage.
3: Because that controls spending.
5: Yeah, it controls spending, which people buy less things, and then eventually everybody else has to lower prices because they want to continue selling things. So right. That's the long-term effect. So it will lower the prices.
3: The prices on what go up to control spending?
5: Like pretty much your home loans and things like
3: that. Is
5: that
3: right? Because I saw something else where it's like, no, it's not necessarily
5: credit
3: direct
5: cards.
3: In other words, it's up by 0.25. It's not like your mortgage interest rate just went up by 0.25.
5: No, but it's for the new people that are like trying to buy.
7: Yeah, it's for new auto loans, new mortgages.
5: Yeah.
8: Right, but it's only going to make people hold then. People aren't going to sell their house because they'd have to buy a new one with a higher interest rate.
5: Yeah.
3: We're not cut out for this.
4: Yeah.
3: You know what I mean?
4: The blind leading the blind.
3: It's a big story all the time. And, you know, I have a somewhat understanding, but not a real total grasp on it.
4: I think what it means is short-term bad, long-term hopefully good.
5: Yeah.
7: But does that also affect interest rates for savings accounts or money market accounts? Like, would those interest rates go up?
3: I think bonds, you know, like the rate for bonds, that goes up.
5: Mm-hmm.
3: Yeah, I got to hit up... ChatGPT is going to be the wrong answer.
7: Yeah. Right. Hit up your financial guy.
4: There are three R's in 17. Right.
5: Yeah, but it's like Gina said, it's like short term.
3: Yeah.
4: It sucks.
5: Yeah, sucks for long term. Hopefully,
3: I start
5: gets
3: tuning
5: lower.
3: Out when the story comes up, you know?
4: Yeah.
7: I know.
3: Because it comes up a lot, and I go, I don't fully understand this. And so you become one of those ignorant, you know, idiots.
7: Although, for the first time in a long time, I looked at my car payment statement. I usually just see the amount. Tack on a little bit more for the principal. And I looked at my interest rate. I thought I was really low. It's like 7.25.
4: And yeah.
7: It's insanity.
4: Oh, you got to talk to
7: somebody. My previous auto loan was like, I don't know, 0.9.
3: Well, people did get spoiled. Mm-hmm. You know, I know that as a fact with mortgage rates. People got spoiled with the 3% stuff.
4: Dude, by the time I got in the game.
3: Yeah, I was talking to...
4: I'm so screwed.
3: I was talking to my stepfather. He's like, first time I bought a house, the interest rates were like 16%.
4: Oh, yeah. Back in the day.
3: You know, like this was the 80s.
4: Yep.
7: Totally.
3: You know, things like that. And then, it was a really great deal if you got anything under 10.
7: Totally.
3: That's how people viewed like the 3% mortgage rate.
4: Yeah.
3: You know, and then that's how people like in the 80s and stuff, when it hit 10, they're like, whoa,
4: I'm rich.
3: Let's go get a house.
4: I know. Yeah. I have friends that are locked in at 2%, and I just think they're the luckiest people in the world.
3: Yeah, you got a 2% one, Jeff?
6: Yeah, 2.5.
4: Oh, God. Yeah, nice. Want to trade?
7: That's so 10 years ago.
3: Yeah, higher rates, higher borrowing costs. So you go to borrow money, it's more expensive. Companies can start to slow down hiring. Oil up, trending up, equals rates keep going up.
4: Oh, that's cool.
3: Okay.
5: Yeah.
3: 714 texting over.
4: Well, they definitely sound smarter than us.
3: That's not...
4: That's easy.
7: Not a stretch.
4: That's a low bar. Yeah,
3: right.
4: Well, the Macklemore Ed Sheeran tour drama is still going on, but something good might actually come out of this. So Macklemore says he's donating the entire $1 million in net earnings he made from Sheeran's Loop tour to organizations to help Palestinians. Macklemore then publicly challenged Patriots and Gillette Stadium owner Robert Kraft to match his $1 million donation. But Kraft says no. Ed Sheeran had already called him and asked him to match Sheeran's own $2 million humanitarian donation. So Kraft is now giving $2 million as well. So that puts the three of them at $5 million in combined pledges. And Sheeran reportedly plans to ask other venues to donate too. Meanwhile, the Ed Sheeran tour rolls on. World keeps turning, but now people get helped. And some of the biggest names in AI are publicly talking about whether everybody needs to pump the brakes before this stuff gets completely out of control. So this is actually really interesting because CEOs for Anthropic, OpenAI, and Elon Musk have expressed support for advanced AI safety. But kind of surprisingly, not everybody agrees. Meta and NVIDIA have pushed back on the idea of government-regulated slowdown. But I'm kind of surprised that Elon's like, yeah, maybe some safeguards would be a good idea.
5: Yeah, I was actually listening to some tech experts yesterday, and they're saying this is all bullcrap, where some of these people are saying, like, oh, this is the end of the earth and all this kind of stuff. They're saying it's a power play to make them to be more important. So these people are like, hey, I'm going to save you. I'm the savior.
3: I had the same kind of thought. I'm like, man, I know we've been talking about AI a lot, but this whole doomsday thing with, oh, we have 10 years left
7: of humanity
3: before AI kills us all. Like, why is that the thing? All of a sudden, I realized there's like one guy, but now it's dominating the conversation about like to where it like, you know, threat level red,
7: right?
3: You know, like what else? You always go like, all right, what's the reason behind this?
5: Yeah.
3: Who stands to benefit?
4: But that's the thing. If Elon and Anthropic and OpenAI, they obviously stand to benefit from no safeguards. And they're saying like, we could look into slowing things
5: but
4: down.
5: They're the people that are like even at a higher level, those guys that you just mentioned, are saying like these smaller guys who are in charge of these important companies.
3: Greg, you're so right.
5: They're just saying. They're just saying that that's a power play by these smaller guys that are in charge to make themselves very important.
3: Greg, every day that goes by, I'm more and more on your side of join Fog.
7: Right, join Fog.
3: Dude.
7: Join Hermit.
3: Join Hermit. Just become a hermit.
7: Getting a little bit less bummed out that I'm getting older.
3: I've always been kind of. Not like mad, but just disappointed in people who put their head in the sand. You know, like, have you ever been going through like on a really narrow street where there's like cars parked on the side and you're like, I think I can make it.
4: Always.
3: And you're like, I think I got
4: you,
3: it. And like,
4: you make your body thinner even though the car's around you.
3: So, and you almost not, you don't really close your eyes, but you're like, all right, we're going to go. Yes. Oh, we made it. Yes. Yeah. I'm kind of there with the planet.
7: Feeling that.
4: Yeah,
7: I'm
4: totally.
3: Let's just close our eyes, and if we open up one eye and it's still there, cool.
4: Sweet.
7: Right,
4: we won.
7: Right.
3: And if it doesn't, what are you going to do about it? We're
7: dead. I'd be way more open to talking about the idea of all of it if that one question I have would be answered. Let's just call it AI in general.
4: Okay.
7: Sure. Robots, whatever. What do they want? People say, oh, they're going to kill us. Why? What do they want? They don't want our food.
4: I've given you
7: what
4: the answer.
7: What do they want?
4: Efficiency. If it's not efficient to keep humans alive, then you dump what's not efficient.
3: Right. Speaking of robots and fish, is it China? Is it China or Japan?
4: Ooh.
3: Who just launched for underwater surveillance a robot fish? This thing looks like a. You already know what it is.
5: Yeah.
3: You can't play.
5: Okay.
3: It looks like a legit fish. The way it moves in the water, if you just saw it, you're like, wow, it's just a fish.
4: I gotta see robot fish.
3: But it's for underwater surveillance. Is it China or Japan?
7: Before I look it up, I'll say China.
4: I will also say China. Now I want to look it up.
3: China.
8: I'm going to say Japan.
3: Japan?
8: Yeah.
3: The answer is China.
7: Nice.
4: Oh, robot
3: fish.
7: Looks, okay, now I'm going to look
5: so
7: it up.
5: So real.
3: It does. Yeah. It's crazy.
5: That's
4: koi a legitimate fish.
3: Right. Yeah. It's crazy, right?
4: Yeah.
3: Look at the way the thing moves around that little pool.
4: Wow.
3: It's for underwater surveillance.
4: Of what?
7: Weird.
4: Other fish?
3: I don't know. For spying.
7: Yeah.
3: Submarines.
4: Cool, yeah.
3: Yeah.
4: But I like it.
5: Hey, dude, I mean, if you don't want to talk about this, I'm down to talk food news and raccoon news all day.
4: It's
5: way more fun.
4: Yeah.
3: It's not about fun. You know, everybody has to have I like to have conversations because there's always something, the stupid inflation thing, right? Like you had some information that I didn't necessarily have. You throw it out there and you have a little conversation, you get to be, you know, interested or curious. I am curious about it. I am interested. I want to know stuff, but like, I don't want where you have each side who's trying to hype up their side and just for
4: what
3: whatever,
4: facts?
3: For rooting purposes. Yeah. Like, I have no rooting interest necessarily other than like, you know, you want humanity to survive.
4: It'd
3: you want
4: nice.
3: You want to have a nice, happy, whatever life. AI is here to stay, but like, there's always ulterior motive. There's always a reason that all of a sudden people are,
4: Well, the more we
3: pushing
4: talk
3: something
4: about it,
3: or...
4: yeah, and the more we talk about it, the more I want to know like how a windmill works or like how to churn butter. Like it makes me want to go completely the opposite way.
3: How do I make
4: my own petticoat?
3: You get so in the weeds with whether it's partisan, politics, or you know, people's agendas or whatever. You go, all right, you know what, whatever.
4: I'm done.
3: And then
4: I'm
3: you
4: out.
3: Start, Greg and I join fog.
7: Yeah. Right, or yeah. The way you framed it the other day, Woody, you said, if they can program it to do this, just program it to not kill us.
4: Yeah.
7: Right. Or turn it off.
4: Yeah, exactly. Unplug it. Have you tried that?
3: Yeah, well, have you tried a hard factory reset?
4: on Earth.
3: Control, Alt, Delete. Yeah. Hold the power button down for 3 seconds.
4: Until you see the Apple
3: power
4: appear.
3: Cycle.
7: Yeah,
5: but already hit in your vacuum, Greg.
4: Mm. Well, Spider-Man Brand New Day has officially passed Star Wars The Force Awakens to become the highest grossing movie at the domestic box office ever. The movie has made $936.7 million in just the U.S. and Canada, which broke the decade-old record. And even crazier, it only took Spider-Man 47 days to get there.
8: Wow.
4: Now, worldwide, Brand New Day has made $2.5 billion, putting it at the all-time third behind Avatar and Avengers Endgame.
7: Damn.
5: Theaters are dead, guys.
4: Yeah. And malls. Right? Right, yep,
5: I'm telling you.
4: Well, and where do you go to your movie theater? In a mall. Mm-hmm. And finally, the people over at Merriam-Webster and Dictionary.com have announced that they're adding over 1,500 new words and definitions to their dictionary. Okay, some of the new words include shapewear. Now, raise your hand or let me know if you need a definition of any of these. Shapewear.
7: Got it.
4: Looks maxing.
7: Got it.
4: Parasocial.
3: I've heard it.
4: That's like
3: a
4: one-way relationship. Like, I think I have a relationship with Margot Robbie, who doesn't know who I am. Okay.
7: Oh, interesting.
4: Compute. Okay. Like, doesn't compute. I don't understand.
3: Yeah, that's new.
8: That's not so there yet. Yeah.
4: This one I actually will have to look up.
3: Is that the right? Did they change the definition? Does compute now mean something different?
4: Not that I'm aware of.
3: All right. Wait,
4: check that out. And this one I don't understand. Vibe coding.
7: Vibe
5: coding is... How can I dumb it down?
4: Like, it's this like is very a, something coded.
5: Yeah, so I'll like, you know people that actually, so the actual do like actual coding where they put like numbers and letters in and it looks like the Matrix.
7: Right.
5: Well, vibe coding is basically like you write something in your Word document and tells you.
3: Yeah, it says you describe what you want in natural language, then let AI generate or modify the code, run it, and then keep it, you know
4: say
3: based
4: this smarter.
3: On the result.
5: Yeah, so you basically, like, if you're writing something into your Word document or, like, your email, it'll just build it for you instead of knowing how to do all those numbers.
3: Kind of like it built a website for you.
4: Yeah. Say, build my website.
3: Even though you didn't ask for it.
4: Okay, vibe coding.
5: Yeah.
4: Superfood.
3: Yeah. Telling AI what you want, AI writes the code for you.
4: Okay, fine.
7: Thanks, AI.
4: Thanks. Cuffing season, which I hadn't heard about till like, a few years ago.
3: Cuffing? Mm-hmm.
4: Cuffing season, like when you're supposed to propose to chicks.
8: Well, no, it's like being in a relationship. Like summer, you're supposed to be single, right? You're out, you're partying summer.
3: Yeah. I've
8: and
3: never
8: then
3: heard the
8: fall
3: term cuffing.
8: Starts to hit into winter time, and you're like,
3: for
8: a
3: doctor,
4: yeah, you're supposed to start getting married and start looking for a partner.
8: Yeah,
7: it does sound sexual.
8: It's getting into a relationship with somebody for like the holiday season and the times when you,
4: Ooh, Valentine's Day.
5: Yeah, like Sammy said, usually happens around the holidays.
4: Meme coin. Which is like literally a coin for cryptocurrency.
3: Got that.
4: Okay.
5: Ish coin.
4: Yeah, and so whatever. Here's the dictionary.com ones. These are new phrases. Goated, glow up, lost in the sauce. Stupid. Trauma bond, love bond, over prompt.
3: Oh, so trauma bond, like two people who have gone through a similar thing.
4: Yeah, now they're like,
3: oh, we have a trauma bond.
4: We're trauma to girl.
3: Stupid.
4: Over prompt. They also added some abbreviations, and I'm going to ask you what these mean.
7: Right.
4: IYKYK.
3: If you know, you know.
4: Thank you. I tried to give you some inflection. ELI5.
7: Explain it like I'm five.
4: Good job, Greg.
3: See, that must be like an AI thing. People saying,
4: well,
7: probably.
4: It's also a famous
3: vibe coding.
4: Line.
3: Explain it like I'm five.
4: It's a famous line from The Office. Now explain it like I'm five. Mm. And STBX, which you should be careful where you write this.
7: Oh, okay. I got this one. Soon to be your ex. Or
4: Greg,
7: soon to be
4: you're
7: my
4: killing
7: ex.
4: It.
3: Wow.
5: Damn.
3: Greg, you're being so old.
4: Oh
3: you're
4: so, God. Yeah. You're so good at this.
7: I've got to keep up on these letter trends.
4: Yeah. And that's what's going on, Woody.
3: All right. Thank you very much, Gina Grad.
4: You got it.
3: We'll take a quick break. More Woody Show's next. Hang on.
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7: 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Add car to cart. The problem spot is Boyle Heights, the northbound 5 connector to the eastbound 10. Still closed down. A car actually went flying off the freeway, ended up crushed under that overpass. There is stopped traffic behind it. And Sunland, wood debris to look out for if you're heading westbound 210. Right before Wheatland Avenue, bunch of wood in the left lane. And it's your turn to cook, but you've also got car shopping to do. Sounds like a lot. 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
3: First time guest here today, Alfred Robles.
7: I'm excited.
3: Yes. Yeah, excited comedian to meet Alfred Robles. Homies with Gabriel Iglesias. If you've seen Gabriel, you've probably seen Alfred at some point.
4: Oh,
3: Alfred Robles
4: sure.
3: On the lineup. So he's coming in today. Good. He's going to be sitting in for T.O. Tim, for DJ Tim Martinez.
4: Sweet. Oh, fun.
3: Because, you know, he got the iHeartRadio Music Festival this weekend. Mm-hmm. Tim's got a lot of responsibilities. He's got a big job around here.
4: Yeah.
7: Mm-hmm. He does.
3: And so they put him in charge. They do that House of Music, which is out in the plaza.
4: Yeah, that's so cool.
3: The T-Mobile Plaza. They're at the T-Mobile Arena. And so he's in charge of that. He's been out there, I think, since Monday. But he's not able to join us today to go up in the club or for the T.O. Tim questions. And Alfred Robles is more than qualified to sit in and sub for Tim today.
4: I think so.
3: But he's going to be coming in anyway. We'll be talking to him, and then he's going to hang and stay for the T.O. Tim questions.
4: Nice.
3: And for Up in the Club. It's also a throwback Thursday, so we'll get to another request here in just a second. Wheel of gift cards this morning, 8 o'clock hour. For whatever reason, every winner so far this week has gone with either Costco or Sam's Club.
4: Yeah. Mm-hmm.
3: You could pick anything. It could be a gift card for anything. You don't have to pick one of those because the other winners so far have done that. Although it is interesting, y'all go hard for the warehouse clubs.
4: Yeah, the big box places.
3: Yeah, yesterday it was Hilda in Boyle Heights. She chose Sam's Club and it landed on $300. So she got a $300 Sam's Club card. It's anywhere from $300 to $1,000 on the wheel. So that'll be in the 8 o'clock hour. We got some more tickets for Chargers and Raiders at SoFi Stadium on Sunday. Jeff will give those away during his sports report in the 7 o'clock hour. Fontaine's D.C. win those tickets sometime between now and 7. That is a week from tomorrow, next Friday night, there at Hollywood Forever Cemetery. Phones are open right now, 877-44-WOODY. 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Throwback Thursday request. 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
1: You have this giant wad. It's too big.
2: And I'm not laughing.
1: The Woody Show.
0: God. All right, so much talk about the Ed Sheeran thing.
3: Yeah.
0: Oh, man. All right, so I guess if you don't toe the line and just repeat what everybody else says, you know, quote, you're the problem. And, man, this one person is just, like, going on and after me. Because I was saying, you know, we had the original story, and I was playing a clip of Macklemore on stage. And
3: rant.
0: I was like, oh, let's guess what he's going to say, right?
2: Yeah.
0: Oh, I'm so happy to be here and be playing this this stadium. And,
2: great to see you all.
0: Yeah, I have all these songs I'm really excited to share with you. And
3: I'm going to net $1 million.
0: Right, yeah, whatever, yeah. And then, and I was like, you know, I'm just, personally, I think a lot of people, like, they're, no matter how you feel about it, you have your feeling. Everybody's got your opinion.
3: Right.
0: One way or the other, or maybe you don't have enough of an opinion. And I don't have enough of an opinion because I'm not educated enough about different things, as I'm willing to admit. But here's what I know. I don't care what Macklemore says when I'm just there for a concert. You know, when I'm there for, you know, to see songs or what. Like, that's not the time, not the place. You know, people.
2: So oh, what you're there for.
0: So you're okay. No, one thing doesn't have to do with the other.
2: Yeah.
0: You know, like, oh, so you're okay with, you know, genocide. You're okay
3: yes,
0: with
3: that's what that means.
0: No.
3: You're okay with it.
0: No. And people can't, you can't separate the things. And I think that's what people have been saying when it comes to sports or concerts, award shows, all these
3: totally.
0: Things. Everybody is free to have their opinion and their take on whatever it is. And if you want to do something for whatever the cause is, the charity, the whatever it is, you can go ahead and do it. But man, when it, because you know why? Because then I sit here for this, and then as soon as I turn around, you know, someone's preaching over here about something different. It's like we're just constantly.
2: Oh, so you don't care about my thing? I didn't hear you talk about my thing.
0: Yeah, no. So I was like, you know, and I'll admit, man, I really don't know enough about the whole. I know it's very popular, you know, to the Jew hating is worse than I've ever seen it. And I grew up in New Jersey
2: wild.
0: As the only kid in my group that was not Jewish. Mm. I felt so left out. I was such a minority.
3: Yeah.
0: I know what it feels like. I know it, but man, I went to a lot of really cool bar and bat mitzvahs. Right.
2: Yeah.
0: Yeah.
2: They
0: I did see,
2: fun.
0: And again, I don't know a ton about it, right? I do know there are two sides to every story. So I don't necessarily know, but Bill Maher, a clip popped up from Bill Maher on all this stuff, mm-hmm. and I thought it was pretty interesting. I just have a couple clips to share with you. Here we go.
4: Gaza, a little strip of land that was not part of the original Israel, but which they won in a war launched against them, but then gave back as a peace gesture. Did they tell you that part on TikTok, kids? And the people who run Gaza, Hamas, who you celebrate as a liberation movement but are really a terrorist mafia gang, just like the one that terrorizes Haiti, only ever used it to stage attacks on Israel.
0: And that's the danger with the social media. Whatever Bill Maher's saying, I'd have to look into it.
2: Yeah.
0: I don't know. I'm not a historian.
2: Feel free to be educated.
0: But you don't hear a lot from the other side of stuff. It's
2: no.
0: just
2: it's
0: you
2: one
0: hear
2: way.
0: Like, oh, man, I better say whatever it is.
2: Well, one side's fashionable and one side isn't.
0: Yeah, and I'm not taking up for any particular thing, and I just thought it was interesting because I had not heard a lot about the other side of things, and he goes on about Macklemore.
4: I think Macklemore spoke for all clueless celebrities when he said, I know enough to know this is a genocide. Actually, you don't know shit. It's not a genocide. It's a counterattack in a war that's been waged on Israel since 1948 based on the ridiculous premise that Jews don't belong in the one place on earth they are indigenous and indisputably their ancestral homeland. Hey, geniuses, they're the Indians in this scenario.
0: See, I've heard a bunch of stuff about, like, and this is the part, like, where the back and forth, because two people are beefing.
2: Yeah.
0: You're like, wait, hold on, wait, what? And you hear the both sides and
2: slow down.
0: Maybe like, you know, somewhere in the middle. But I thought a lot of the points were pretty interesting. If true, interesting, because you don't hear a lot about it because you're not allowed to even ask questions. That's
3: true.
0: You know, when people are asked about something, they just go with whatever the narrative seems to be or whatever the majority seems to go with, because nobody wants to put themselves out there.
2: Yeah.
0: Or admit they don't really know. That's why people start throwing around big, trendy words a lot.
3: Mm.
5: Sure.
2: Buzzwords.
5: Yeah. Buzzwords.
0: Yeah, the buzzword stuff. And you go, that's why you see those people, they go out like the college campuses, they go out in the streets and go, so what exactly is blah, blah, blah? And they go, well, it's a, you know.
2: What is gluten?
0: Yeah, what is that?
4: Ariana Grande reposted that starving people to death is a red line. Make no mistake, any famine that happened in Gaza is because Hamas stole the food, just like the Haitian gangs do. Israel ran 94,000 trucks carrying over 1.8 million tons of aid into Gaza and enabled over 36,000 patients to leave Gaza for treatment abroad, which you TikTok historians might be interested to learn are not things countries usually do for their enemies during a war, and certainly not what you would do if you were trying for a genocide.
0: Yeah, and then you use words and people start using words incorrectly. And I as I was watching this, I go, huh, okay. Because I didn't even know really like the definition of some of these things that you hear about all the time. But everybody seems to be the expert on whatever it is. Like, oh, well, you know, according to the whatever the amendment or the whatever rule. Yeah. You go, wait, what?
2: Oh.
0: We were all supposed to know that?
2: Everybody was an expert on Ukraine and Russia. Everybody's an expert on COVID.
0: Yeah. Dude, I don't get half the questions, at least half the questions right on the DUIQ. You know what I'm saying, Menace?
6: I feel you, dog.
0: You feel me?
6: Yeah. Yeah.
7: See, I like what you say in the sense of like, hey, I don't know all this stuff.
0: I don't.
7: You know, and you're comfortable saying that. I think it's important that people don't jump into crap that they don't know about just to pick a side.
0: And right? I am interested.
6: Honestly, none of this stuff comes up in my day-to-day to even look into it.
2: Really? See,
6: I know that it's heavily covered in the media, but my day-to-day amongst friends and family, no one's talking about this.
0: Well,
6: so I just don't look into it.
0: The same way I don't see all your housewife stuff or whatever. But
2: wives.
0: I think one does have more bearing on society and on the planet.
7: Of course.
0: And I am interested.
6: Yeah.
0: Here's where people go, okay, well, if you don't know about something, learn. It's not an excuse. And you're absolutely right.
5: Yeah.
0: The part that I find challenging, and if anybody can direct me to like a source or something, the problem is when you ask or what, like, or you go somewhere, where do you go? Mm-hmm. Where do you go to get
5: unbiased,
0: just real? That's the
7: trusted source. That should be in front of it. Trusted source.
0: Yeah, man. When we talk about you know, AI and all these other things, what's real? What's not real? Like that's the thing, man.
2: Well, that's what's so scary. Does it even exist anymore?
0: I am interested to know, but I don't want to know.
2: The
0: based on
2: version.
0: Your bias and your lean on something.
7: Or be forced to, and I think that's the trick, right? Like, I give artists and people props for standing up for what they believe in. I don't think every situation is correct. Like, concerts may not be the proper venue. Maybe it's your own social media. Maybe it's another, you know, a venue that you feel appropriate to address it. But forcing other people to have the same opinion as you, or putting pressure on people to have the same opinion as you when they're not fully educated on it, that's where the BS comes for me. Stand your ground. Good
6: also,
7: for you, dude. On the
6: Macklemore coverage, they tend to leave out all the clips of him saying that I don't support anti-Semitism at all.
0: Yeah, that's a very fair point.
6: That video doesn't pop up anywhere in part of that speech.
2: But did you see the picture of him
5: performing
2: dressed
5: with,
2: up like a...
5: Yeah.
2: Propaganda poster, you know what I'm talking about?
0: No.
2: Oh, so that didn't pop up on your feed, apparently.
6: No. I see that was
7: pieces, right?
6: No, that was a video. That's him dressed up years ago.
0: There's another word. Propaganda.
6: Yeah.
0: Right? Because, okay, propaganda.
2: No, I'm talking about a World War II propaganda poster.
0: No. I'm saying reminded me, because people say, oh, that's, I'll give you an example on the text. What's up with the Israeli propaganda?
2: Oh.
0: Now, okay. Now, I'm throwing stuff out there, and I'm asking questions. Is it propaganda? This is what I'm saying. Is this propaganda, or is what the other stuff you hear, is that propaganda?
2: Yeah, find out for yourself.
0: Or is it both?
2: Yeah.
0: Where is that? Yeah. How do you find out what's, and I think that's where everybody's struggling, whether it's a video you see on social media or, you know, something that you hear about, what's real? What's not?
7: And what's trusted and what's not. If you're willing to risk a paycheck, good for you. God bless you, man.
0: Yeah.
7: You know, that's the way I look at it. But don't make me feel like I have to pick a side on something that I'm not fully educated on, right?
5: To Woody's original point, especially the venue, you're going to pay hundreds of dollars to escape the world, go to a concert, even if you 100% agree with whoever's given the message, this is what I'm watching.
7: Yeah. No,
5: at
7: I understand
5: a concert,
7: that. Yeah, you're there for entertainment. Not every venue is made for this. You know?
0: One more thing. What do words mean?
4: Gaza equals genocide is a lie. Words do have actual meanings. Side means to kill. Fratricide, kill your brother. Homicide, kill your fellow human. Suicide, kill yourself. Genocide, kill or try to kill an entire people. You can't just change the definition of genocide to mean counterattack in a war where people, including civilians, die. That's every war. There have been about 73,000 deaths in Gaza, about 3% of the population. Tragic. Not genocide, not close. There were 3 million Jews in Poland before World War II. After, 45,000. That's genocide. If you're one of the many people these days asking, this explosion of anti-Semitism around the world that we see, where is it coming from? This is where it's coming from. Because if you really think someone is committing genocide, of course you have full permission to hate them. And history shows, for whatever reason, when it comes to hating the Jews, people don't need a lot of permission.
0: Now, if you want to take up with Bill Maher, take it up with Bill Maher. Anything else, I'm presenting it more in the way of, like, okay, so you don't hear a lot about that stuff. You hear a lot from the other, like the Macklemores and all the, and that's just because that's the big story. That's one of the big stories this week, right? And so, like, when you're trying to sit there and digest it, and you go, and that's where people give up.
2: Maybe
0: that's what, quote, they want, right? They just want everybody to give up so they're not paying attention. And all they're paying attention to is the guy who's trying to get food poisoning at the Chinese buffets.
2: I love that guy.
0: I love that guy. I asked Jeff to get him on.
7: Yes, we're working on it right now.
2: Yes. He's done 83 reviews.
0: Oh, he's in the 90s.
2: Oh, is he?
0: I just watched number 90 something last night. This guy is like, he's like the mullet review guy.
2: Yeah.
0: And
2: he's
0: goes
2: the best.
0: Around
2: so
0: to good. All the Chinese buffets.
6: Now, that does pop up in my feed with my friends and family.
0: Until he's going to every like low rated Chinese buffet until he gets food poisoning.
5: Is he 1,000 pounds?
2: No, he's not. And all he really looks for is the pizza situation and the crab rangoon situation.
0: We're gooning boys.
6: Oh, dude! Since we're talking about food, awesome. You love Shake Shack. Yeah. Have you tried the Reese's Shake Shack shake yet?
0: The Reese's Shake Shack shake. I have not.
6: It's so damn good.
5: It sounds orgasmic.
0: Yeah, I gotta be careful if I have. I'm kind of not as bad as Jeff, but if I have a milkshake like that, like I better be near a toilet because there's a 65% chance it's
5: worth
0: it. It's time for diarrhea.
5: It's worth the risk.
6: It's like a Reese's peanut butter cup in your mouth.
0: Yeah.
6: In liquid form.
5: You know what else is? 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
5: That's true.
0: 877-44. 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
0: Closer aligned. Yeah.
5: It tastes like a Reese's peanut butter cup in your mouth.
0: If that was the case, I'd be going a completely different way.
5: But in liquid form.
0: 877-44-WOODY. 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

0: Well, between now and 7 o'clock, we'll give you an opportunity to be at the Hollywood Forever Cemetery. Not forever. We're not giving you a plot.
1: Like everybody else.
0: You will have a spot, not a plot, at the Hollywood Forever Cemetery for Fontaine's DC a week from tomorrow night. 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
0: And let's get another headline. Closer to home here in the state of California.
1: Well, this would be big if it happens. Paramount might be throwing in the towel and preparing to leave California.
3: What?
1: Or maybe they're just bluffing. We don't know yet. But TMZ is reporting that officials in Mayor Bass's office and Attorney General Rob Bonta's office were told that Paramount would announce that they're leaving a couple days ago. But that didn't happen. Maybe it's just a delay. It's all over the legal fight over Paramount's merger with Warner Brothers. And Rob Bonta and 11 other AGs, they're suing to block that deal. And the CEO of Paramount has threatened to move the studio to Texas, Tennessee, or Georgia if there's no settlement by October 1st, which is coming up fast. Negotiations have stalled, and sources say a deal now looks unlikely. So if Paramount moves, it would obviously be a major blow to Hollywood.
4: That's a lot of real estate, too.
1: Oh, my God. That would be huge. Also, five people are facing charges after a police sting at an Anaheim swap meet where illegal pills were allegedly sold to kids.
3: Oh, damn.
1: Anaheim police say they sent in minors undercover to buy an overseas version of the drug Xanax, which I love.
4: Xanax.
1: Investigators targeted three booths that were operating at the Anaheim Marketplace indoor swap meet. They say the suspects were selling bottles with 90 pills inside for $150, and they would like to point out prescription drugs were allegedly sold without prescriptions.
3: Oh, no.
1: Yeah. Oh, really?
4: So, Greg, when you got caught buying these, did anything happen to you?
1: Yeah, well, luckily I'm not a minor, so they didn't use me as one of their undercover people, and they just let me go on about my day.
0: I think everybody has the person that they know who...
1: who can hook you up?
0: Yeah. Yeah. Like, they're the person, they're like a walking pharmacy. Where'd you get this, though?
4: Cabo, and, TJ.
0: I'm saying, totally. Like, way too many people are willing to take stuff that's not prescribed to them.
4: Dude, that's the crazy part, yeah.
0: Yeah, 100%. I'm like, man, you're ballsy.
1: Yeah.
0: Like, I'll jump out of a plane, no problem. Yeah, I'll go skydiving.
4: Yeah.
0: But, you're not going to catch me taking some pill from somebody that I got,
1: yeah.
0: You know?
3: If Greg offered you a Xanax, you wouldn't take it because you weren't prescribed it?
0: Yeah.
3: Oh,
0: wow. I don't know exactly what it's going to do.
5: Huh. But if Greg was prescribed it didn't come from somewhere random. It was prescribed to Greg.
0: Yeah. To Greg, they have all of Greg's other stuff. They have his vitals. They have his other conditions. Mm. They have other medications that he's taking.
5: Right.
0: Yeah, all these other things. Like I feel like I should probably know that about myself before I start doing that stuff.
4: And if it's Greg, it's a super dose.
0: By the way, I'm also the loser who's never tried cocaine or other things because I'm like, man, I don't know how that's gonna go.
1: I know.
0: Yeah. You know what I mean?
1: I know. I remember 1,000 years ago, I wanted to do ecstasy, and I asked my friend, I'm like, do you know a place that makes the good one? All poison.
0: Yeah. Because the other thing is too, it's like I also know myself enough to know that if I did cocaine, and I'm like, wow, there's a good chance I'd probably love it. And it would become a problem.
1: Right. For me, it would be about 100%.
0: Or be the one time that like somebody did bust you because you took one Xanax from your friend that you got and you don't have a prescription for it. You'd be the example that would be made of, you know, like this guy.
1: And you bought it
0: at the
1: Anaheim swap meet.
0: Exactly. Yeah, yeah. Oh, you're the guy that got the Xanax at the swap meet.
1: Hey, why is Woody in the paper today? Oh, he was at the swap meet.
3: Oh, you know how he loves swap meets.
1: Well, that's what's going on, Wood.
0: What about the forecast today, Sammy?
5: Partly cloudy today. High of 78 in the valley. 78 for downtown, 78 for Orange County, and 70s along the coast.
0: 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I know one of the artists that Menace is really excited to see, and that you could see if you watch on Disney Plus and Hulu, the official streaming partner of the 2026 iHeartRadio Music Festival, is Major Lazer.
4: Yes! And also, performing for free after the show.
0: Oh, outside.
3: Oh,
4: yeah,
3: really?
4: If you're in Vegas.
0: Where DJ T-Mar is, that whole venue that T-Mar is in charge of setting up and running and doing the whole
4: house
0: thing.
4: House of Music, so Saturday night, if you're out there.
0: Yeah, you can see Major Lazer, his song Lean On, for Throwback Thursday request off the text for the 818. It is The Woody Show. 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
0: I'm going to put both these stories under the headline of...
2: Bitches be crazy.
3: Uh-oh.
0: Yes. Uh-oh.
3: What do we do now?
0: Be tripping.
4: What have you done?
0: Not you, just a couple women in the news.
3: Okay.
0: Starting with police in Maryland who got a call about some drama at a store. This chick was flipping out. I guess she was in line to check out and it was taking too long.
4: Yeah.
3: Hate that.
0: So she's like, ugh. So another cashier came and opened another line, you know?
4: Right.
0: And she jumped over there. And I guess that line wasn't moving fast enough either. So she got back in the original line.
5: Mm-hmm.
0: And once she got up to the cashier, she punched the cashier in the face.
3: Oh, no. Reasonable.
0: And they're like, you got to go. Get out. Which she did. Yeah, yeah. Then she came back a few minutes later, waving around a gun.
3: Oh.
0: Cops, of course, at this point, after she punched the person, they're already on the way.
5: Yeah.
0: You know, but she bounced before they could get there. Now, here's the thing. She helped them out because she left her wallet and her phone at the counter.
3: Oh.
5: Dude, how are you going to do that?
0: Yeah. So they knew who they're looking for. 38-year-old chick. Her name's Tiffany Booz.
4: Ooh.
3: Nice.
0: Now, no word if she was drunk, high, or whatever, just annoyed. Yeah. I don't know. But the cops, they didn't have to leave the store because she also realized that she had forgotten her crap. And so she came back to get it. Cops were already there. So as soon as she walked in, she was arrested, taken to jail.
3: Hey, guys, sorry.
0: Oh, my God.
3: Phone.
0: Yeah, my bad.
2: Bitches be crazy.
0: Okay, how about this one? There was some interesting mid-flight entertainment on an American Airlines flight to Miami.
3: Ooh.
0: About 2 hours behind schedule already, so people were on edge, as it was.
4: Yeah.
0: And, you know, maybe you just want to take the edge off. This woman got totally naked.
3: Nice.
4: Rip.
0: The flight crew told her, hey, yo, put your clothes back on. But she refused and then just started fingering herself in front of everybody.
3: Oh, my God.
5: Okay.
0: She's just finger banging herself.
4: She's got to be in meters, you know?
0: Right there.
4: Oh, my God.
0: Stood up in front of the plane, just, again, butt naked, dude.
4: I would watch the hell out of that.
5: I like it, new.
0: I know. Now, that's some good...
4: That's the good flight you want to be on.
5: Yeah, is that like a new trendy thing? There's like some TV show called Adults.
0: Yeah.
5: That's like a scene in the TV show.
0: Really?
5: Of this girl, yeah. Because this guy's like joing on a transit bus, and then they're just like, well, if you're going to do that, I'm going to do that.
0: Yeah.
5: And then she starts doing it. It's so
4: hot. Might as well just join in. Yeah. Everybody do it.
0: That's kind of hot.
4: I always had that high thought, like, what if that was socially acceptable to just do stuff like that out in the
3: world? Hey, guys.
0: Yeah.
4: You're sitting at your desk at work.
0: I'm so stressed out. Plane's 2 hours late.
3: Yeah.
0: You know?
4: Just going to Joe right here.
0: Just going to knock one out right here.
4: Hey, if you're going to do it, I'm going to do it.
0: Yeah. Yeah. So check the plane landed. Cops, they pulled her off the plane, took her to jail.
4: Oh, why?
5: Wow.
3: Boo.
4: That's the flight I would love to be on.
0: They submitted her fingers into evidence. Well, there you go.
4: It's like, Linda, just because we're running late, you're getting naked?
0: Yeah.
2: Bitches be crazy.
0: All right, more Woody shows next. You know, you're gonna be in the doghouse. What, am I gonna get the silent treatment? Like, that's a reward. Like, if you want to, like, punish somebody like me, you would just talk nonstop.
3: Talk at them.
1: 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We'll be right back.
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4: Traffic is sponsored by California Baptist University. And a little bit of relief for Boyle Heights. The northbound 5 connector to the eastbound 10 has reopened after being shut down for a few hours. So traffic's still real heavy there, but at least it should dissipate.
0: You know what else has been reopened?
4: What's that?
0: Your mom's legs.
4: Oh, that's true. You know what? Yeah. Probably.
3: That is news.
4: That's
3: right. Yeah.
4: At this time of day, you're probably not wrong.
0: Wide open.
4: Not wrong. Yeah. Long Beach, you got a crash.
0: A lot of traffic.
3: A lot of in and out.
4: Yeah, it's rush hour. Yeah, that's totally. Right. Northbound 710 at Pico Avenue, you got a left lane crash. And in South LA, also a left lane accident. Southbound 110 right before Florence Avenue. That's why it's slow from Exposition Boulevard.
0: I thought about it randomly the other day. I'm in the car by myself, and I go, you know what's funny? When, like, we'll go back and forth trading barbs on each other's moms and stuff.
4: The moms,
0: like, in
4: stuff
0: the traffic.
4: Rules.
0: It's always in the traffic.
4: Yeah.
0: Hey, Woody, bad news.
4: Right. Moms and grandmas, they're not off the table. They're not off the table.
0: I don't know if anybody else but Greg and I are entertained by it. But
3: that was pretty good.
0: It made me laugh by myself in my car the other day.
4: I love that.
0: Victor Mature.
4: Victor. 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It's Gregory. 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
0: Well, congratulations to Alan in Southgate, winner of the Fontaine's DC tickets.
3: Yeah.
0: Another chance coming up for you in the 7 o'clock hour, along with some tickets for the Chargers and the Raiders.
5: Nice.
0: Week 2 NFL action there at SoFi Stadium on Sunday. 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
28: I'll take my shirt off. 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Let's skin the skin. This is The Woody Show.
0: All right, welcome back. And we go over to this direction of the studio.
5: Oh.
0: From right to left on your studio. Dial, that is the one and only Seabass, and he's got This Week in Audio.
29: We got the biggest sports story of the week. It is not NFL results, et cetera, et cetera. It is... woman craps herself during race. This is...
0: I got a picture.
29: Yeah, the photos and the videos are fantastic. It is, should be the biggest sports story. Menace, have you not seen the lady crapping herself?
5: Yeah, I'm into running. I don't know.
29: So it's not running.
0: Yeah, so the event, it was in Beijing. It's a company called Hyrox.
29: Well, yeah, you know what? Woody, we could tell the story. Or because she's Australian, we could have fun with accents.
0: Oh.
29: We could have Aussie news, news.com.au tell us the story.
0: All right. Yeah, all right.
30: Melbourne's Joanna Wettrick absolutely crushed the Hyrox Pro event in Beijing in just over an hour. But her win has sparked debate, as footage and images show Joanna powering through shared stations like the rower and sled push with feces running down her legs.
29: See, yeah, look at
0: the picture.
4: Oh, God, yeah.
0: This chick crapped herself.
29: And by running.
0: Yeah.
29: And kept going.
0: I mean,
29: chunks. Not just wet chunks.
0: Oh, no.
3: But doesn't that make you respect her more? Like, I would have quit and cried, and that'd be the end of it.
0: Hyrox is a fitness racing sports event kind of company and brand.
29: It's taken over what CrossFit was.
0: Yeah.
29: 20
0: and
29: years
0: so
29: ago.
0: A standard, I had to look it up, so I learned.
29: Oh,
0: Hyrox race. It's 8 rounds of a 1 kilometer run, so a little over half a mile. Followed
4: you do
0: by
4: that 8 times?
0: Followed by 1 workout station. So 8 kilometers of running, so about 5 miles of running. And then 8 workouts. Like, you heard, like sled, push, pull, rowing, burpees, lunges, wall balls.
4: Easy,
0: F that.
4: Easy.
0: All the fun stuff.
4: Yeah.
5: Question. Why do people crap themselves when doing this?
29: I think it's a combination of things. It's the stress. Because you see this in marathons sometimes, too.
4: Yeah, yeah. I've seen those photos.
29: I think it's a lot of, like the liquids they're drinking, like a lot of liquid protein throughout the thing. Like I had, for instance, I was not in a High Rocks race, but I had a big old thing of the powdered hotel breakfast eggs recently. And like that, boom, that ran right.
0: Should have gone with the one touch
5: pancake maker. More solid.
29: Yeah, exactly. Yeah.
0: Some hotel eggs.
29: From Australian news.
0: All right.
30: She even posted a now deleted hospital selfie on an IV drip, captioning it, "A win is a win." Organizers confirmed they closed affected lanes, replaced carpet, and scheduled deep cleaning procedures overnight. But critics argue the competition should have paused immediately.
29: Why? Because they have shared spaces. So, like, if she's doing... If she's
3: on the rowing machine?
0: Right. Guys, if you're supposed to wipe down the equipment at the gym...
3: Just as a courtesy.
29: She's leaving tracks.
0: That's just etiquette.
4: Right.
3: Okay, that I get.
1: Maybe that was a strategy so no one could catch her.
29: Yeah, exactly. But High Rocks... I will say this for ladies out there, it's much more women friendly than CrossFit ever was, because
3: you don't have to flip tires,
29: and it's not as much heavy weights. You're not doing as much deadlifts or any deadlifts actually.
0: Yeah.
29: It's more things like burpees, wall balls. So you're still getting fit, and
0: they also let you to continue after you poo yourself.
29: So it's good fat race. High Rocks, people, look it up. It's fun. Speaking of butts and Australia, how's their butt pie? There is controversy about a new toy, which is this big pair of ass cheeks that farts and giggles and dances.
4: Sounds like something we'd get for the studio.
29: Like something that currently is on the way thanks to Amazon. But, Greg, we think it's all fun and games.
4: Of course it is.
29: No, there's a darker side. So says 10 News Australia.
2: This is a children's toy called Chester Cheeks Dancing Toy. The packaging promotes the toy as something you can stretch, squeeze, and basically twerk.
6: An invitation to touch bum cheeks, which I don't think is appropriate to instill a message like that into young children.
4: Because that's
3: what they're
4: going to
3: do.
29: Hey, Mom.
0: That's a Greg Gorey classic. Yeah. That's the longest fart ever in the history of Guess Who's Gas.
4: Thank you. Hey, guys. Record holder.
29: Shall we?
0: Yep.
4: Yeah. Oh, yeah. Greg, live version. Yeah.
3: Oh, God.
0: This is going to be one of your protein ones. I guess.
3: That sounded wet.
0: Sea bass.
29: Anybody else?
4: Sammy.
0: What's the matter, Sammy?
29: As if the queen of farts.
1: Yeah, but that was wet.
3: Yeah, it was disgusting.
4: This is special.
0: Can you smell it?
1: I don't smell it.
29: Actually, no. It's actually pretty
1: clean. I was preparing myself for the smell, and it didn't come.
4: Yeah, morning farts are kind of odor-free.
0: Yeah, because we also have a sea bass fart in the...
29: Lloyd's.
0: In the best of folder.
29: Really?
0: In
29: the Hall of Fame.
0: Yeah, from March of 2021. This is... See?
5: Oh, wow.
4: That's good.
3: Squeezed it all out of the end.
29: Good to the last drop.
5: Very good.
29: So the farting butt toy might teach kids that it's okay to play with butts and touch
4: totally
29: them and scratch
4: will.
29: Them.
4: And,
3: other people's butts?
4: Serious concern.
29: Mm-hmm. Speaking of sports, jokes are not fun anymore, and you may have heard that Arch Manning, the upcoming man, he's the current quarterback at Texas. Well, there's sort of a semi-viral clip where after Texas wins... Mm-hmm. Big win, come from behind, blah, blah, blah, blah, blah. The coach is being interviewed by Holly Rowe.
3: Yeah. Oh, yeah.
29: He's been working the sidelines on games for 30-something years. Mm-hmm. And he's wanting to go celebrate with his team, so he kind of blows her off. They made a bunch of...
0: Kind of.
29: Yeah.
5: Well, there was kind of a pre-story that she was talking smack that they wouldn't win the game.
3: Oh.
29: That's all possible.
5: Huh? Yeah.
29: But anyways, it was very dismissive, and what made it worse is instead of being like, okay, coach, thanks, she was like, ugh.
0: Oh, yeah, she looks so dejected and
29: don't
0: pissed.
29: Don't you know that I'm the sidelines girl who's been doing this for 30 years?
0: Yeah.
29: Well, Arch Manning was being told, he's later talking about that. Like, there have been some AI remixes where he's like slapping her and doing all kinds of like silly things, like, get out of my face, bitch. Mm-hmm. So Arch Manning discusses that at his press conference.
7: I saw AI at a Starks interview. Y'all seen that one? That's a good one. Of him slapping Holly Rowe.
29: Now, yeah, there was really there's a shocked face in this room from one Gina.
3: That I just wasn't expecting it to go that way.
29: Yeah. But the crowd saw it. They thought it was funny.
5: Everybody loved it.
0: See, and it's AI, so no one really got hit.
29: Yeah,
0: because there's no victim.
3: No victim.
29: Yeah. Right. It was a silly thing. Yeah. Well, he's now had to apologize.
0: Oh.
29: Because quite frankly.
0: Did he make the video?
29: No, but he laughed about it, and he told people about it, and they laughed about it.
0: So?
29: So it's not funny when it's a woman.
3: I want to see this.
5: Yeah, not allowed. If it was a guy getting hit.
29: Well, that's the thing. This came up with the recent Jackass movie, is that people, men and women, don't like seeing women get hurt, even in comedy scenarios. Guys, kick them in the crotch all day, every day. Fall off a building all day, every day.
3: Well, you're usually doing that to each other.
29: Right, sure. But even like when we're not doing it to each other.
3: If a girl hits another girl, I think everybody celebrates.
29: Catfight. In a sexy way, yeah.
0: Like the housewives type stuff.
3: Right.
0: What's the Zeus Network stuff?
5: Oh, yeah.
3: World stuff. Yeah. Yeah.
0: Yeah. Like baddies.
5: Hey, baddies Atlanta, what up?
29: Yeah. Shout out to that.
0: Yeah.
29: All right, so don't make those jokes, Arch Manning, you've learned.
0: This week in audio.
29: Oh, this is something that I know Woody loves, these videos of contractors taking back their work when they are...
0: Oh, I do like that.
29: Supposedly not paid.
0: I do. I watched one the other day where this person had a new concrete driveway poured. Did you see this one?
4: No, I've seen these types of ones. So it's very popular. Always a driveway.
0: It was nice. Looked like a really nice job or whatever. And the homeowner was not paying them because that's when they wanted to dispute the price.
3: Oh,
0: right?
3: No.
4: After the fact.
0: And they're like, oh, okay. So this went on for like over a week. Uh-huh. And it's like, no, I'm not paying that price. So the guy came back and he jackhammered the whole thing up.
3: Good.
0: It was great. And they just left it there. Jackhammered and all crumbled.
3: So he left the resources, just not the work.
29: So this is Cesar Diaz, who's a fence installer, and he claims the owner didn't pay. Now here's the problem. The owner was there when they came with the crew of 10 guys. And this is the owner's reaction.
8: We're about to take away a fence because someone didn't want to pay.
9: Get the out of here. You ain't doing it. Get out of here. You're waiting. Court's coming, bitch. Hey, Chris, call the police right now.
8: Already filed.
9: Call them. Get the out of here. Get off my property.
8: John.
0: Get off my property.
29: Yeah. So, they're in his backyard. Now, he's been very forceful and said to leave. So what do they do? Do they say, oh, sorry, sir. Our bad. Or do they bust out their sledgehammers and chainsaws and do this?
0: Yes.
29: That's them.
0: I love it. Dude.
29: Yeah. And they mixed in some AC/DC for you.
0: I
29: know Woody loves it. These have become very popular videos these days. Here's a lawyer telling you why they just broke the law about 15 different ways.
0: They broke the law?
4: Well, they're supposed to just put a lien on your house.
29: Exactly. That's Stuart
10: Miller. Are three reasons why this is illegal.
0: When material is illegal, shut up.
5: Yeah, this guy's not fun. Why do I want to hear from this guy?
0: Yeah.
5: Next
0: loser.
5: Clip.
0: Yeah, shut up. What half-assed law school did you go to? God.
10: Here are three reasons why this is illegal. When materials like flooring or kitchen units or fitted furniture are installed, they become part of the property.
0: Yes.
10: Even if the customer hasn't paid in full, the builder has no legal right to take them back. Number two, trespassing.
0: Yep.
10: Builders cannot enter a customer's property without permission to remove or alter work. Number three, criminal damage.
0: Well, OJ went to go get his stuff.
29: Yeah, it worked out well for him.
5: Sorry,
0: Morgan.
5: Sorry, I fell asleep. What did he say?
29: one more way that's illegal.
0: But see, also, why this is another example when we talk about squatters, right?
4: Yeah.
0: Why are there all these protections for the bad people?
29: Well, as Greg just said, there are ways, there are recourses. A lien on your house is a big problem.
4: It is.
3: Yeah, but that doesn't make any sense.
0: It's not satisfying.
3: But if you did work and they didn't pay, they're stealing.
29: But see, that you have to prove that in a court of law.
3: Lame.
10: Even if the customer hasn't paid in full, the builder has no legal right to take them back. Number two, trespassing. Builders cannot enter a customer's property without permission to remove or alter work. Number three, criminal damage. If the builder damages or dismantles work which has already been completed, they can be charged with criminal damage.
29: Yeah.
3: Disagree.
4: I mean, look, I agree.
29: You can disagree all you want, but...
11: That's gay.
4: But it's like if you owe me a ton of money, Gina, I can't just go to your house and take something valuable of yours because you didn't...
3: You know what? I'm going to allow it.
29: There are a lot of contractors... But see, the problem is a lot of these contractors see these videos and like, what do you say? Oh, that's majorly satisfying. Mm. And then they go out and commit crimes thinking that they're making a big old stink, and then you lose your license, you go to jail. So be careful, idiots.
0: Eh.
3: But we feel better.
4: There's a price to pay.
29: The counter argument is
4: it's a price to pay for something satisfying.
0: Yeah. I'm hearing what you're saying, and I'm doing the calculation. I go, my initial will go, it may be worth it depending on the situation.
1: To lose your whole life.
29: Yeah, your livelihood that you're trying to protect.
5: Well, if I'm on that jury, not guilty.
0: Exactly. More Woody Shows now.
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4: 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And there was a CHP traffic break in South L.A. Hopefully you didn't get caught behind that. Southbound 110 before Florence. That cleared because they were clearing a crash. So that's all gone, but there's still stop traffic from Exposition Boulevard. And then Compton, you got a fire underneath the freeway, westbound 91, right between Alameda Street and Wilmington
0: Avenue. I wonder what that is.
4: Interesting. There's heavy traffic from Cherry Avenue because you're seeing smoke. Who still listens to the radio? People who trust the comforting voices of their community. The Accident Guys have been proudly serving their community for over a decade. 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All you got to do is call the Accident Guys. It's Greg Gorey, Alt 98.7 Traffic.
0: All right, here sooner than later, in this hour, you can win some tickets to go see the Chargers and the Raiders Sunday at SoFi Stadium. Jeff G will give those away during the sports report. We got Fontaine's DC tickets again this hour. And then next hour, Woody Show Wheel of Gift Cards.
5: Yeah.
0: Also all morning long. Throwback Thursday requests. If you got one, hit us up on the text over to 22987. And what do you know? It's weird. It's almost like we planned it this way. Another band is playing the iHeartRadio Music Festival this weekend. It's Muse. You can watch it, Disney Plus and Hulu. It's the Woody Show.

0: It is the Woody Show. That's Muse, Hysteria. You'll see them this weekend at the iHeartRadio Music Festival. If you're going, we'll see you there. If you're not going and you still want to see the performances, again, you can do that. Disney Plus and Hulu are the official streaming partners of the iHeartRadio Music Festival tomorrow night, Saturday night. Watch it live. Got a after-hours voicemail that came in. We got a lot of feedback when Jeff was talking about his back issues and how he had surgery, and he just went for acupuncture. Yeah, he went for acupuncture. Yeah, somebody hit us up on the after-hours voicemail.
1: Hey, Jeff G, this is Hugh. He's saying about doing the acupuncture, and the best it tells me, I know everybody's situation is different, but it is the deepest tissue in the soul.
0: Hold on, I'm guessing. Whoa. That's Pittsburgh.
2: I know that. I'm just trying to figure out what he's even saying.
3: By the phone?
0: He hasn't got to it yet, I don't think. But I heard Pitt. Hold on. 724. There it is. Boom.
4: I love that accent, by the way.
0: Yeah, Pittsburgh accent.
3: Hang out with Aunt Chrissy.
0: Yeah. Oh, dude. We have some ideas for stuff to do with Aunt Chrissy.
5: Yes.
0: I think everybody's going to love it. Hold on. All right, so here, back to his name.
1: Hey, Jeff G, this is Hugh. He's saying about doing the acupuncture. And the best it tells me, I know everybody's situation is different, but it's the deepest tissue massage you can get. Man, it seems to relax you. You come out feeling like jello. I don't know if you tried it or not, but if you have it, you ought to, I don't know, give it a go. Later, bro.
0: Yeah, give it a go.
2: Does he say ass pump in the beginning?
4: No,
2: ass
4: pump. I think he's trying to say acupuncture, but his phone drops out.
2: Okay, because it says, try the ass pump.
5: Have you ever tried getting your
0: CBS is so disappointed in Jeff.
3: Well, not in Jeff. I'm disappointed in the medical system at large that it was tricked however many years ago into covering acupuncture instead of saying, oh, this is nonsense that has been shown to be shown not to work. When you actually do sham-controlled trials.
0: I strongly disagree
4: because it works. But it's proven to bring down inflammation, and that's exactly what it did for me.
3: That's not true. the placebo effect works, but the placebo effect, not to get into a whole thing because we could go on for days about this, only erodes trust in actual science. You say, well, if it makes them feel better, no. The wrong thing. I could have Greg hold a ruby gem.
0: So there's no there's no possibility.
3: They've done again.
0: I'm saying for you, like in your own brain, there's no possibility. You can acknowledge a possibility that Jeff did this, and for him, it worked.
3: That's not what works. Works is not actually did a medical thing.
4: It relieved pain.
3: Curing. No, it doesn't. No.
4: So you're saying a whole culture is completely full of crap and like the whole.
3: See now he's Chinese. Saying yeah. No, absolutely.
4: They just because Eastern medicine is just a farce.
3: That's part of the problem is that people think that just because something is far away from me and ancient, it must be good.
4: That's
3: the argument you just used.
4: No, I said it works for me, I'm asking you if you feel that it's false.
3: Know that, because they have done... I use my book, Trick or Treatment, where it's tough to do double-blind...
0: How do you have that book just at the ready?
3: Because it's been sitting here for years.
5: He carries it around.
3: And they talk about how acupuncture, the reason it came to America was because of when Nixon went to China and opened that up, blah, blah, blah, 1970, whatever... it was allowed to, came here, and then a bunch of dumb, hippie, stupid, yuppie suburb moms are like, oh, it's far away and ancient, therefore it must be mystical and heal, and quote, work. Well, when they actually did the tests, which is tough to do with acupuncture because it's tough to do a double-blind test, but they found ways to like put fake needles and so on and so forth, there is no benefit above placebo. There's nothing in that is, there's these meridians in your body, but how are they? Where are they? What are they?
5: According to, let's talk about the real expert in the room, ChatGPT. You tell me if these four things could even be remotely possible. Because I said, how does acupuncture work? I didn't say, is it good, bad, right, or wrong?
3: Did you put work in quotes?
5: Let me tell you the four things it lists. It says, the needles stimulate nerves in the skin and muscles.
3: I'm sure they do.
6: Yeah, okay. You poke them.
3: You feel a needle, of
5: course,
3: obviously. There
5: you go. The stimulation can cause the body to release endorphins and other chemicals involved in pain regulation.
3: So a massage.
5: Because you're getting like excited or whatever.
3: Right. Yeah, okay. So a massage or touching. Okay. Yeah.
0: Well, then it can also... like when you climax, it releases whatever. It will knock a headache out.
4: In your brain, yeah.
5: Yeah, okay, that's a thing.
3: Okay, again, but the keep going, though.
5: Okay. It can also affect how the brain and spinal cord process pain signals.
3: You have to show me more on that.
5: And local stimulation may increase blood flow you know, to that area and
3: massage.
5: Muscle relaxation. Sure, but so this is a
4: so
5: different
4: massages
5: kind of
4: work. But here's what, massages not, work. But so why can't acupuncture
6: yeah, I was
4: work?
6: Say, would that, you say massages
3: that's
6: don't
3: that's
6: work?
3: Not what acupuncture claims. They claim I'm tapping into specific meridian,
5: your chi,
3: chakra, meridian,
4: chakras. If it works, it works. I don't care how I explain it. If it works, it works.
3: Again, you could go on forever about this, but that is not what they claim. You guys are saying, well, it kind of does these other things,
0: look,
3: but I'm claiming it does these things.
7: But who's they? I mean, any different acupuncture person could claim whatever it is that they're saying that works. How do we know that there's not someone saying what Gina just told us?
3: Well,
7: who are these people that you're talking about?
3: Oh, they are people who work at dumpy strip malls.
5: Well, it says the traditional explanation is that it balances your chi.
3: Exactly.
0: Right.
3: Exactly.
0: 562 says, Seabass is just a shell for big medicine.
3: Right. Just a shell for evidence-based science.
2: Yeah.
3: Scientific
4: method.
3: The whole reason that we have anything good in our lives.
0: He is a man of science. We can all agree on that. Seabass, This Week in Audio.
3: All right. Let's go to a more fun thing.
0: Okay.
3: The new GTA 6 soundtrack.
7: Ooh.
0: Okay.
3: Now, this is actually super, I think, a fun thing. Like, if you have a video game whose budget is literally billions of dollars, like GTA 6's is, you can have people produce original music for you. Mm-hmm. So we got a special round of Who Dis. These are actual songs that are on the new GTA 6 soundtrack. I'm not going to tell you who's singing them.
0: All right.
3: Just buzz in with you know who you think it is.
0: Okay.
3: This is The Last Thing You Need.
0: Okay.
8: You took off your dress and said one more night. Head on my chest, thought I felt you cry.
0: Shaboozy.
3: That's Morgan Wallen.
7: Wow.
8: Then you said goodbye, and baby, I said, you know where I am.
0: I like it. Where would a song like this fit into GTA?
4: Exactly. The last music I listened to, Jack and Somebody in this country.
0: Maybe
4: you're like,
0: yeah, is this the part
4: off?
0: Where I'm beating up the hooker to get my money back?
3: Well, with GTA 6, the maps are so big, you can go on road trips.
5: Yeah, maybe you're in the Inland Empire. Sammy, could you actually tell, or that was a guess?
7: Yes, no. That you know sounds exactly
5: know what
7: like
5: I
7: my
5: am.
7: Mom.
5: Wow.
7: Yeah.
3: It sounds like light rock.
0: What is this
3: okay,
0: another one?
3: GTA 6 new soundtrack. Who Dis? The song is called Rhino.

0: Simon Rex.
1: Close.
0: Sounds like Fred Durst.
2: I was going to say, Limp Bizkit.
1: Travis Scott.
3: Travis Scott. Wow.
1: Okay. I don't like the vocals. Dude. I think the vocals kind of mess it up, like just so as the music
4: the
1: goes.
4: The vibe
1: was
4: good.
1: Yeah, you strip out. It's pretty cool.
0: It's less. He uses a lot of auto tune, so that's why it threw me for a loop.
3: Less auto tune sound on like there. Him.
1: Yeah.
3: To me, with like anybody could do that though. Like to me, that's dude, fully the producer.
5: Travis Scott, I do not know how he's gotten suburban American kids to be like huge fans of him.
3: Right,
5: like
3: I don't. 14-year-old boy.
5: I don't get it, dude.
0: It's rage music. He does like he doesn't like rap necessarily or sing necessarily. He just goes along with the beat. But it's that rage music type energy. That's why my kids love him too.
3: Which is just the producer though. Like anybody, yeah. Greg could be like. I mean, good for him. I guess he only killed 5 kids.
1: But yeah, I like the. oh wow! Here, I like the. I like the music. I'm gonna strip the vocal stuff out. Hold on.

0: We'll do a fun meet next week. I'll get the beat and just have Greg rap over it. And
1: cool.
2: Rap traffic.
0: Everybody going to GTA. Everybody going to Home Goods.
2: If you want a number one hit,
3: you got one more for
0: one more. This is new for the GTA 6 soundtrack. Bright Lights, Big City. Who dis?
3: All right, Bright Lights, Big City. Who dis?
4: Bright Lights, Big City.
0: Again, GTA 6.
5: Is Bob Dylan?
0: Close.
6: Elvis Costello?
0: Yeah, you're in the right.
2: That's not Ringo, is it?
0: You guys are circling around at Keith Richards.
1: Oh my God.
0: So not the singer of the Rolling Stones, but the other guy. Okay.
3: Weird. See, this sounds like it fits way more than the Morgan Wallen song.
0: Yeah, it's so overprocessed, this modern country. I agree.
1: No, Morgan Wallen's great.
3: And a racist, right?
0: He only said the N-word out loud once.
3: Is it Morgan Wallen a known racist?
0: He only yelled at a guy once.
6: And he was quoting rap music.
0: He was quoting Travis Scott.
6: He was singing along.
3: Okay. All right. More Woody shows coming up. Hang on.
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0: On with the Throwback Thursday, we do have a guest coming in. We have Alfred Robles.
1: Nice.
0: Alfred Robles, comedian, funny guy, first time guest here on the Woody Show. He's not been on the show before, but he's funny, dude.
2: Is that an check interesting life, dude?
0: Yeah. Check him out. Check him out on online. Just go on social media. Type in Alfred Robles. Good friends with a lot of our other friends, comedian friends.
3: Well, he opened for Gabriel at Dodger Stadium. He just recently sold out the Wiltern.
0: Yeah,
3: dude, it's awesome.
0: Yeah, so we'll be chatting with him. He's sitting in for T.O. Tim today because Tim Martinez is busy in Vegas for the iHeartRadio Music Festival, and so Alfred's very qualified to fill those shoes today.
4: For sure. Oh yeah.
0: We're also going to let him choose the Up in the Club song for the Throwback Thursday.
1: Good.
0: We'll get back to you here in just a moment.

0: It's What's Up with What's Going Down in SoCal Sports with Jeff G.
1: All right, what's happening in sports? Jeff G.
2: Let's go ahead and start with our Dodgers. They lost to the Reds 6-2 yesterday. The bigger concern, though, yesterday was Blake Snell. He left after just an inning of pitching with left groin tightness. Gina, you think you can help him with this?
3: Yeah, I'll see what I can
2: do. Okay, good. We really need him for the playoffs.
3: No problem.
2: We really do. Dodgers wrap up their series with Cincinnati this morning. Very early start at 9:40. Then they come home for three against the Giants starting tomorrow night at Dodger Stadium. Angels lost 7-2 to Seattle last night. They stranded 14 runners, which is never a good thing in baseball. Angels open a four-game series at home tonight starting with the Twins at 6:30. Soccer, Angel City picked up a big 3-1 win over Seattle last night.
4: Suarez stings the strings with a dandy instant impact. Taylor Suarez scores less than 20 seconds after being subbed into the match.
2: She is really great and fun to watch. Angel City's got a great squad. They're pushing to the playoffs. NFL Week 2 kicks off tonight. The Lions and the Bills, 5:15 on Prime Video. Both teams 1-0. It's the first regular season game, by the way, at Buffalo's brand new Highmark Stadium. A lot of people have been complaining about the way it's been constructed. Yeah, and the video board sucks.
1: Overall, it looks like a pretty cool stadium. I know there's some less than desirable seats.
2: But yeah, overall,
1: restricted view or whatever.
5: They could fix that video board, though. It's pretty small.
2: Yeah, Bills are favored by 5.5, by the way. Speaking of football, let's do this right now. Caller number 98, 877-44-WOODY. 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Good luck.
1: All right. Jeff G, everybody.
6: Yeah.
1: It is a Throwback Thursday. Another band that we're going to see at the iHeartRadio Music Festival this weekend. It's Goo Goo Dolls. It's Slide. It's Throwback Thursday. And it's The Woody Show.

0: probably the song most people hear from Goo Goo Dolls these days. It's like Iris, you know. And Name.
1: Yeah,
0: Black Balloon, another big one from Goo Goo Dolls. But that song, huge. Slide, Throwback Thursday here on The Woody Show. But this weekend, they'll be at the iHeartRadio Music Festival. If you're going, great. You'll see them there. 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
5: The Woody Show original game, Why Are They Screaming? That's why we play audio of somebody just absolutely losing their mind. And go around the room, guess to the why they're screaming. Here it is.
0: All right, why they screaming?
6: Why are they?
5: I know the answer.
6: Why are they?
5: Yeah.
1: I mean, I want to be there.
5: There's a reason why Woody knows the answer, but I'll go around the room.
7: It sounds why?
0: Because I'm a big fan of the Karate Kid, and that's when Sato was trapped because the big storm came out. Miyagi!
1: Oh, in the second one, yeah.
6: Miyagi!
7: It sounds like he's saying, why me?
5: Yeah, okay, I'll give you a clue. It is not in English.
6: Miyagi! Miyagi! Sato!
1: It's definitely a roller coaster, right?
5: Roller coaster, good, because a lot of girls scream.
1: Rides.
0: Okay.
5: Anybody else?
3: Is it a serious situation?
0: Oh, yes.
1: Okay. Oh, I didn't know that.
3: Tsunami?
8: That's what I was going to say. Like a natural
1: I thought
8: tsunami.
1: It was a ride.
7: Yeah, is it one of those waves?
0: It's a ride.
7: It's getting crazy.
0: Yeah.
7: Wait, is that recent earthquake that was like 7-point-something?
5: I'll say Gina's got the best answer. It is a 737.
1: Oh, no.
5: Right. In Iran. That upon takeoff basically just starts falling apart.
1: Oh, God, like, I did see this.
0: They hit a bump and then the ceiling started coming down.
5: Right. Literally just things are separating.
0: Yeah, like the fuselage was intact, right? Uh-huh. But, like, you know how they put up, like, the panels and stuff and the overhead
5: just
0: compartments all snap?
5: Off.
0: Yeah, they hit a bump and all that stuff just started, like, coming down. So, Miyagi! People start freaking out and stuff. Right, the screaming helps.
5: Right. Well, here, Woody, this is actually something.
3: It's a reflex.
5: As a flight expert, Iran's Civil Aviation Organization, which apparently is four goats, said they attribute the event to landing gear shimmy caused by a worn, leaking, and corroding shimmy damper.
1: A shimmy damper. That sounds like, shimmy damper.
5: Yeah. This was during takeoff, apparently, and that little, whatever that thing to help didn't work. The shocks, I guess.
3: Anti-shimmy damper?
5: Right. And
0: all right, well, so the gear can shimmy upon takeoff. I mean, obviously with the...
3: And it makes it all rock.
0: Right. Yeah, so, and that can cause everything to shake, which shook the ceiling loose, and I guess there's a shimmy damper, which would keep it from doing not functioning.
3: Like a boat stabilizer.
0: That makes sense.
5: Right. Now it says, do they even make 737s anymore? I don't think they do.
0: Don't know.
3: Do we know the end result of all this?
5: Everybody
0: lived.
5: It happened during takeoff, so they just aborted takeoff.
1: Oh, my God.
5: But after that guy said, oh, what?
0: Yeah, they just nosedive right into the ground.
7: Shimmy all.
0: Yep. Like, forget it. If it doesn't look right inside here, we're just going to nosedive.
5: Yeah, whatever.
0: Why live?
3: Chances are good. It's going to happen on many other flights.
0: This week in audio.
5: All right. A much more chill guy. This is Trevor Creek, or Creaky, lives in the middle of Illinois, and he noticed a tornado coming to his house. Or not to visit, but to destroy.
0: Yeah.
7: Oh, yeah.
5: And he just said, well, you know what? If I'm going to die, I might as well get it on video. And this is what happened with Travis.
9: Bro, there's a tornado outside right now. Oh, my gosh. What in the world just happened?
0: Yeah, this isn't super new, right? This has been around for like a couple months or something.
7: I would say a week or something.
5: Yeah, like a week or
0: two. Because there was one that sounded very similar to that, where there's this guy like, oh, there's a tornado. And then he's like in his kitchen or something like that. He's very calm. And then the next thing the whole house is gone. He's still standing
5: there. This is a guy. He was in like his living room. Yeah, this is super new. Super new.
7: He was inside, then he was outside.
0: Exactly. But there was another one that was very similar.
3: Yeah, yeah.
5: But hey, tornadoes.
3: Yeah. I highly admire his mellow demeanor.
5: As his roof is being ripped off his house.
3: I admire that.
0: I'm hanging out here in every house that's getting hit by a tornado until I don't survive one.
3: Right.
5: Yeah. Kidding. So here he is surveying the damage.
9: I mean, I feel all right. I got scraped up. That was insane. The whole house that I'm living in just got torn to pieces. Oh, my car's tore up. My whole house is tore up.
0: We're definitely NATO-ing, boys.
1: Yeah. Well, I got gotcha.
5: Check it wow. out.
1: Well, he sounds like one of the King of the Hills friends.
0: You know what? Good low resting heart rate.
1: Yeah, yes. right. Yeah,
5: that beats those.
0: Chill.
5: Those
3: for him.
7: It's like, chill. Just get a new one.
0: Yeah,
3: yeah, that's yeah. it. He's lucky, right, Woody? He gets a new house. Yeah.
0: Exactly right. Just file the claim, dude.
3: That's so easy.
5: And
0: exactly. I get. I bet you whatever you're gonna get replaced, it's gonna be nicer than that
3: yep,
0: was.
3: Yep.
1: Yeah.
0: New stuff is always
3: fast
0: nicer.
3: And easy.
0: Yeah, very good. This weekend. Well, I'm not saying it's going to be fast, but it'll be worth it.
3: Oh, yeah.
0: It'll be
3: yeah.
0: worth it. You survived and you got a new house out of it. You got to look at the silver lining, bro.
7: Okay.
0: All right, more Woody shows next.
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3: 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Got a couple of crashes. One is in Sebastian Park, northbound side of the 605, right before Valley Boulevard. The left lane is blocked. There is a backup to Peck Road. And downtown, northbound 101 after Cesar Chavez Ave, you got a left lane crash and a backup there to 4th Street. A couple things to look out for. Some sort of metal frame in Montebello, eastbound 60, right before Finley Avenue. It's in the middle lane. And a bunch of gravel along the Sepulveda Pass, northbound 405, right between Getty Center Drive and Skirball Drive. And summer's over. 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
0: We're going to be visiting Las Vegas.
1: Yeah. Right.
0: For the iHeartRadio Music Festival this weekend, tomorrow, and Saturday night. 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
3: Nice.
0: Yes. Sometime between now and 9, we'll open up the phones. 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
1: Yes.
0: And he's going to be filling in for Tim Martinez, T.O. Nice. Tim. For the T.O. Tim questions, up in the club, more Throwback Thursday requests coming up for you here on The Woody Show.
3: Oh, really?
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0: All right, guess the word, Gina Grad.
33: Chivalry.
1: Chivalry?
33: Chivalry.
0: Chivalry, yes.
1: Chivalry.
0: Yeah. Got it.
1: Ooh, I mean.
0: What about this one, Gregory?
33: Camaraderie?
3: Camaraderie?
0: Camaraderie.
7: Yep.
3: Rip.
0: Yep.
7: Nailed it.
0: Yep. You nailed it. One of our favorites is this one.
33: Khrufu.
3: Oh, yeah. I know that one.
1: Khrufu?
3: Yeah.
0: Take a guess, Gina.
33: Curfew.
1: Curfew?
0: Curfew! Yeah. Yeah. Nice. These are some of our favorite all-time Menace pronunciations.
7: A very popular 90s brand.
3: Yeah, what kind of shoes are those? Curfews?
0: Curfews. But this time, we're gonna flip the script. Menace,
7: yes.
0: You get to try to guess what this dude is saying.
1: Okay. Ooh.
0: It's the pronunciation game. This is a Dominican baseball player. His name is Francis Grullón.
7: I have been to the DR.
0: He is originally from the Dominican Republic. He's got this thick Dominican accent. And his teammates, they showed him some words in in the clubhouse there, and they asked him to pronounce them. Okay. And we'll see how well they do. I'm going to start with an easy. I'll start easier, and then we'll kind of work up.
7: Okay.
0: All right. So Menace gets to guess first. Nobody give him any clues or anything.
7: All right.
0: Menace, here we go. First word.
4: Vacuum cleaner. Vacuum cleaner.
7: Vacuum cleaner.
0: Vacuum cleaner.
5: Yeah,
0: right.
5: Nice. Yeah.
0: All right. Vacuum cleaner.
5: Vacuum cleaner.
0: All right. How about this one?
4: Mis chihuahuas.
1: What?
4: Mis chihuahuas.
7: Miss. It's very hard to hear.
4: Mis chihuahuas.
3: Got it.
7: Mis chihuahuas?
0: Yeah.
1: You know.
0: What word would that be?
3: You got the miss right.
4: Miss Chihuahuas.
1: Oh, I got it.
3: Yeah.
7: Greg?
3: Is it mischievous?
0: Yes.
33: Yeah. Nice. Mischievous.
5: Hey, Menace, you know what huevos mean. In...
7: Yeah, yeah.
5: Okay, good.
7: Of course.
5: Nuts.
7: Yeah.
0: All right. Number three in the pronunciation game. What is he saying here, Menace?
4: Extravaganza.
7: Extravaganza.
0: Extravaganza.
3: Nice.
7: Yes.
0: All right.
3: Extravaganza.
0: All right, now they start to get a little bit more difficult, okay?
7: Mm-hmm.
0: Again, this is a Dominican baseball player. His name is Francis Grullón. What is he saying?
4: Flamboyant.
3: You got that
1: I think
3: one?
1: I got it.
0: Yeah, Gina thinks she
3: Can
0: got
3: we do it.
1: I'll write it down.
0: Yep, here we go.
4: Flamboyant.
7: Flambosing?
1: Yes.
0: Flambosing.
4: Flamboyant.
7: Flambeau gin.
0: You tapping out?
7: Yeah.
0: Gina?
1: Flamboyant?
0: Flamboyant!
1: Yeah.
7: Flambosing.
1: The yeah is like a j.
0: Yeah.
4: Flambo-jin.
0: That's supposed to be flamboyant.
7: Yeah.
5: And you know that the V's are always B's, too.
3: Yeah.
0: All right, here we go. Next word. What is he saying? The pronunciation game.
4: Photosynthesis.
1: Oh.
7: Yeah. All right. Photosynthesis.
0: Ah!
5: Hey!
0: Yeah.
5: All
0: right. Next one.
4: China Nangings.
7: Your mother? No.
4: China Nangings.
7: Something leggings? Wait.
4: China Nangings.
7: I'm going to pass on that one.
1: Can we play it one more time?
0: Yep, sure.
4: China Nangings.
3: Is it genealogy?
0: Nope.
1: Ooh, that's a good guess.
4: China Nangings.
1: I have no idea.
0: Shenanigans.
1: Oh!
5: Ah, almost sounded like chicken nuggets.
7: Yeah.
1: The way he said it, that makes sense.
7: Shenanigans. I thought he was saying your mother in Spanish.
0: Shenanigans.
4: Shenanigans.
1: Okay, totally.
0: Again, this is a Dominican baseball player, Francis Grullón. His teammates were showing him some words and stuff and asking him to pronounce it with his thick Dominican accent. A pronunciation game. Next one. Here we go. Menace.
4: Parpa barba.
7: Purple nurple.
0: All right.
4: Parpa.
7: Purple gerbil?
0: Purple gerbil.
4: Purple gerbil.
0: I told you they're getting harder.
7: Purple gerbil.
0: Purple is right.
4: Purple gerbil.
3: Oh, purple is right?
0: Yep. Purple what?
4: Purple gerbil.
3: Purple nurple?
0: Purple velvet.
3: Oh.
1: What? No.
0: Yeah. That's what they were showing them. Purple velvet.
4: Purple gerbil.
0: Purple burble.
1: Purple burble.
0: All right, last one.
7: All right.
0: Last one. Here we go. Pronunciation game. What is he saying, Menace?
4: Squeeter.
1: Oh.
7: Sequeer?
4: Squeeter.
7: Sequeer?
0: Sequeer.
1: Yeah.
4: Squeeter.
7: Sequeeter.
1: Think about how they're all laughing.
7: Sequeeter.
0: Sequeefer?
3: Oh.
7: I'm trying to...
3: Maybe?
4: Squeeter.
7: Queefer?
0: Queefer.
7: I don't know.
0: Greg, Gina, got a guess?
3: Squirter?
1: Yeah, squirter.
0: Squirter.
1: Squirter.
0: You think squirter too?
1: Yep.
0: Squirrels.
1: No way! Oh, yeah. Wait a second.
0: Squirrels.
1: There was no L in there.
0: He's saying squirrels.
4: Squeeter.
0: Squeeter.
1: Squeeter.
0: And they're all having fun. They're not like making fun of like he's very much a loved member of the team, and everybody's just having a good time. Here's the I cut him up into individual words, but here's the clip in his
4: Fotos Gintesis.
6: Mis chuevos.
4: Extra rabaganza. Bacon cleaner. Flambo Jing. Purple Burba. China Nangin. Squeeter.
0: There you go.
1: I
8: forgot what Gino Malkins was.
1: Shenanigans.
0: Shenanigans.
7: I thought he was saying F your mother.
0: All right, we're going to take a quick break. We got some more Woody Show for you next. And Alfred Robles is here. He'll join us after the break. Hang on.
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32: 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And we still have an accident downtown, westbound 10 at Alameda Street. Right lane blocked by that. It's a three-car crash. There's a backup to the 5 at 101 split. There was a crash in Anaheim Hills. This cleared westbound 91 at Lakeview Avenue, but things are still slow from Imperial Highway. And in Lawndale, look out for some metal northbound 405 right before Hawthorne. That metal's in the carpool lane, so people are slamming on the brakes, and it's making things slow from Avalon Boulevard. 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
0: All right, check it out, you nippling buttholers. we've got the Woody Show Wheel of Gift Cards. 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And whichever one it lands on, that's how much that gift card. 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Alfred Robles is here. He's going to join us next.

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2: All right, ladies and gentlemen, boys and girls, you're allowed to say that again, you know?
3: Yes.
2: We have a guest in studio. Alfred Robles is here. Yay! Yay! Comedian Alfred Robles, LOL Live. It's on Hulu. It's out tomorrow.
4: Let's go.
2: At Alfred Robles on Instagram or all the social media, I guess. Is it all the same on all the different
4: same,
2: platforms?
4: All
2: wow, you, nice. Dude, you did it right. Menace always gets mad at people who, who don't do it that way.
5: They have numbers in there and stuff.
2: AlfredRobles.com. And yeah, man, so this is... by the way, thank you for coming in.
4: Thank you guys for having me, man.
2: I'm jumping right into the plugs and, you know, talking about the special and everything. So this LOL Live, this is like a Kevin Hart thing, right?
4: It is. It's a Kevin Hart production. I'm happy, man. It's my first special.
2: I find that interesting.
4: Right? Me too, bro. Yeah.
2: how has this only happened now?
4: Well, I filmed one 6 months ago. That's my hour special. But then I filmed this one after. But this was my first one that's going to be out there.
2: Yeah, anybody not familiar with Alfred Robles, man, funny dude, man. And this is your first time here on the show. And we're happy to have you. Menace and I ran into Alfred at the airport. We were headed out somewhere and, ended up on the same flight. It's like, dude, yeah, how have you never been here before? Have you never had the special? Welcome. Thank you.
4: Oh, hell yeah, man. Thank you for having me, man.
5: And you've been killing it, dude, across the country with your tours. It's been awesome to see.
2: Yeah, let me tell you about Vatos with Gatos. Now, for anybody needs a translation on that, it's dudes with cats, right?
4: Dudes with cats, bro. Yeah. Nothing wrong with that.
2: So you're a cat guy?
4: I am.
2: Yeah?
4: Yeah, I have five cats.
2: And why? Oh, why?
4: Five cats. Five cats inside and six cats outside.
6: What?
2: Yeah. Dude, your neighbors hate you. So many cats.
4: You're
2: the cat guy?
4: I'm the cat guy, man.
2: Why cats?
3: That's rare.
4: Dude, in 2015, I rescued my first cat, and ever since then, I knew I was put in this earth to help cats.
2: Oh, really?
6: I love that so much.
2: Oh, okay. So it's not even like part of like, I'm a comedian, I'm being funny. I'm a dude with a cat.
4: I'm helping
6: You're
4: cats, bro.
6: You're super into it.
2: Yeah, okay.
4: Yeah. And those six cats outside, I just left food for them and water. And they just,
6: That's all like you needed.
3: And do you think the cats have an emotional attachment to you? Because I contend they don't. Like, I don't think they really, like, rub up against you and love you.
5: Yeah, they're not
3: you.
5: Like dogs.
3: Like, they're
5: kind of
3: self-serving,
5: you know?
3: You know what I mean?
4: And I'm cool with that.
3: Oh, really?
4: Yeah, okay. I'm cool with that, bro. I'm cool with that, bro.
2: He doesn't want a commitment.
4: I know I'm cool with that, man. Yeah. But my cats will love me, though.
6: You don't have to prove it, but do you know all of their names?
4: Yes.
6: Okay.
4: Yes. Yeah. Yes.
5: And, go ahead, run them off.
3: You gotta do
4: Chicken, Tulip, Canelo, Valentina, and Leo.
2: All right.
4: Yeah. Okay. Yeah. And then the six cats that live outside, I have no idea. How do I know? Yeah.
6: And
4: I'm just giving them food and water.
2: Just to clarify, not gay, right?
4: No, hell no.
2: You, not the cats. You, not the cat. Well, because so Sammy here, she got a boyfriend last year.
5: Yeah.
2: And this was a single dude with a cat, and we're like,
3: questionable.
2: We're not, I'm not sure.
5: Totally sus.
4: Wait, and you turn out to be gay?
6: No.
2: No, that's just them.
6: That's their whole theory. If any single guy has a cat, they're gay. But I know tons of single guys with cats, and I don't think it's a big deal at all, and they tell me no.
2: No, we don't know. Look, the odds are not really like in your favor.
6: They just say the jury's out.
2: Yeah, the jury's out, right.
4: Bro, there's nothing wrong with cats, man.
6: Yeah, cats are
5: but
6: awesome.
5: Have you been single with a cat?
4: Yes.
2: And what
4: is
2: so like you meet a woman and she finds out you have 18,000 cats. Like what's the reaction?
4: Well, when I was single, it was only one cat.
2: Okay.
4: So then with my girlfriend now, she brought three of her cats.
5: She was already a cat.
2: Well, needs a cat lady.
6: Yeah.
4: So and then my cat passed away, and then I rescued two more cats. So that's how we found together.
6: And let me ask you, because I know this with a lot of guys, is that they'll end up with cats instead of dogs because they're less maintenance, and if they're traveling and doing other stuff, it's easier to have a cat than a dog. Is that why you went for cats? Because you travel, you're a comedian, or... Are you actually a dog person or no?
4: No, I was never a dog person. I had dogs when I was a kid, but it was like, I don't know. Just feel like people like dogs because they want attention, and they're not getting the attention from their girlfriend or their wife.
6: Yes.
4: So they need a dog to come.
6: You're right.
4: They want the dog to come up to them and hug them and jump on them. And
6: cats get a bad rap, man.
4: Yeah.
2: So like, why are cats better than dogs, though?
4: Because you don't have to walk them at 6 a.m. to go use the restroom.
6: Yeah. Yeah. Totally
4: you
6: do
4: don't
6: that
4: have
6: though.
4: To do I'll a lot of things, bro. They're chill. They just easier. Do they in the litter box. You clean it and we're good, bro.
2: Sammy, tell Alfred what happened with... Are you saying your cat now?
6: I mean, shouldn't I? I live
7: you
6: with
7: live
6: this cat.
7: Together.
2: The way she told the story, she goes, my cat. I go, right. Wow. Whoa. My
6: well,
2: cat.
3: I think it's, she's you've taken, reached that point.
2: She's yeah. taken ownership. But Greg, I think you'll appreciate okay. this.
6: The cat brought a chipmunk into the house. It was still alive, straight into the bedroom.
2: Yeah.
6: And so as soon as, you know,
2: like
6: you
2: proud wants to show
6: oh,
2: you.
6: Very oh proud. God. Yes. And so she drops the chipmunk. Now the chipmunk runs.
7: What?
6: Don't know where it is. My brother-in-law convinces me that it ran out on its own.
7: Oh, sure.
4: No, it's still in your house.
3: Oh, yeah.
4: Yeah. Yeah, it's still there somewhere.
6: Right. So a few hours later, we see the cat trying to get up on the drapes in the bedroom.
2: Mm.
6: So the chipmunk had climbed up to the top of the drapes. Now we're trying to get this chipmunk down. It flies across the room. I watch it. My whole head turns as this chipmunk flies across the room and then disappears.
3: Oh,
6: I,
3: no.
6: again, have no clue where
2: Are you
6: this
2: still,
6: chipmunk
2: you
6: is.
2: You still don't know?
7: Loose yeah. in your house.
6: It's yes.
3: still there.
6: Well, no, now I know. So then, 5 o'clock in the morning, I hear this cat running all around the room, and I'm like, it's got the chipmunk. It got the chipmunk. And it did. They were, like, trapped in. It was where the toilet God. Is. There's a separate door for the toilet. And I ended up catching it, putting it outside.
7: Sammy!
3: Oh, wow. I saved the chipmunk. You're badass.
7: That is amazing, but you're gonna you probably do have rabies. And also, why are all these squirrels and chipmunks always coming into your
6: life?
2: I know. She's like Snow White.
7: Yeah. I know.
5: I would have murdered that chipmunk so hard.
2: Alfred, your cat's bringing any gifts?
4: No, because my cats don't go outside.
2: Yeah.
6: But
2: yeah,
6: that's why. Your cats don't See, ever bring don't you presents?
2: Come
6: inside.
2: You know, I'm kind of thinking inside. Like, you know, so Alfred, for those who don't know, Alfred does this thing at his shows. It's called What Happened? And, you know, people have these crazy stories,
3: oh,
2: dude.
3: Oh, man.
2: Yeah, so like, do you know those before?
3: I have. No.
2: So how's that work? So like, no. At the show, do you have somebody like, or you just pick somebody random?
4: No, it's all random people where I got to come up with everything right there and then.
2: Yeah,
5: they're so good. Yeah,
2: so
5: too.
2: You go like, yeah. So what is just who is it? Who's got yes. a story?
4: So what I do is I do 45 to 50 minutes of material.
2: Yeah.
4: And then I tell them I put the lights up and I bring a tequila bottle. So yeah. Make them feel comfortable.
2: Yeah.
4: And I say, hey, who has a crazy story? Raise your hand and come up and we're like, we'll try to give you guys advice.
2: Yeah.
4: And then I tell them we're not going to judge you guys. Just tell us what's going on. And then they just open up to the craziest things ever, bro. Where I'm like, why are you opening up to this?
5: Yeah. Why are you telling people?
4: This guy came up and he said his wife shot him 2 times in the back.
7: What?
4: On accident. On accident. I'm like, oh, wait, both times was on accident? He's all like, yeah, because it was the same time. I'm like, oh.
7: Oh, my God.
2: I'll play everybody a little clip. This is from one of Alfred's shows. What happened? Here we go.
8: What happened?
9: Well, I've been married 10, 11 years. Finding out my wife cheated on me. She lived a double life.
8: How did you find out she was cheating on you and living a double life?
9: My brother caught her on the restaurant, and he called me up and he told me to come over.
8: Can we guess the restaurant?
9: It's Italian.
8: Olive Garden! So your brother called you and he said, hey, if you want to come, can come.
9: Yeah, I took off. I was like 5 minutes away, so.
8: And what did you see when you walked in?
9: They coming out when I was coming in.
10: Do you know the guy?
9: I met him once.
8: How did you meet him, fool?
9: At her job. He was the manager.
8: Did you fight him?
9: Yes.
8: Did you win?
9: Yes.
5: Hey, at least he won the fight, right?
2: Dude, there's some man, like, who's that? We can't even talk about the story, really, I guess, huh?
5: Yeah, the woman that hooked up with another dude, and the guy wanted to prove.
2: We can't play it
5: on the air,
2: right,
5: but
2: you love
5: dirty.
2: It, though. It's
3: really?
2: Oh, yeah, because, you know. Yeah. She's like, you know, one of your people.
3: Yeah.
2: You know what I'm saying?
5: Yeah.
2: So she, yeah.
3: Okay.
5: It's really dirty, but he wanted her to prove that she didn't sleep with somebody else. So he did an act on her to prove.
2: Yeah. Real pervy.
3: Mm-hmm. Okay.
4: And there was a lot of proofs there.
2: Yeah. Alfred Robles is here, LOL Live on Hulu. Out tomorrow at Alfred Robles on social media. We're going to take a quick break. More with Alfred next. Hang on. It's The Woody Show.
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0: either.
1: Didn't
0: we
1: they kept, give you that microscopic receipt thingy?
0: And that's how we ended up. But we had to call Home Depot, corporate office, and stuff like that. The whole thing, and they figured it out for my dad.
2: But, and how do you tell someone? I mean, maybe your family is different, but you're like, there was nothing on this card.
3: Right.
0: Yeah. Anyway, but we won't have a problem with that, William. It's going to be great. We're not buying it from that grocery store. It's going to be worth anything from $300 to $1,000. You get to choose who spins on your behalf. Woody, Gina, Greg, or Menace, who would you like to have spin?
4: I'm going to have to go with you, Woody.
2: Okay, get it done.
0: It hasn't been a great choice for a couple people this week.
1: Here we go. Here we go.
2: All right, let's go.
1: Look, any amount is a good amount.
0: I know, but when the options are anywhere from 300 up to 1,000, you get 300. I feel bad.
3: Yeah. You want a fun fact?
0: Sure,
1: always.
3: I had dinner in Rancho Cucamonga last night.
1: No way, that's so fun.
3: Yeah.
5: Neat.
3: At Lazy Dog Restaurant. Shout out
2: Lazy
3: Dog.
2: Here we go.
3: Okay.
1: All right. All right.
0: My friend, you got $400.
2: Ooh. Very nice.
4: Woo! Heck yeah. Woody.
0: All right, William. Congratulations, man. Hang on one second. We're number one in Rancho Cucamonga. You know that already, though.
1: Yeah.
0: I'm sure. Yeah.
1: I would have gotten 1,000, but whatever.
2: Yeah, it's all good.
0: All right, man, hang on one second, and congratulations. Woody Show Wheel of Gift Cards, everybody.
1: Yeah.
0: All right, we've got more Throwback Thursday requests coming up, and we do have more things to win, more Fontaine's DC tickets. That's all day long, all the way through 7 p.m. today. 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
6: Okay, I think I know what that is.
7: Yeah, this is the Woody Show.
6: Bought a truck, bro. I just bought a Toyota, man. Hell yeah, man. I love my truck, but it's like a popular color. Everybody has the same color. It's that green weird color, bro. And it's kind of crazy because everybody has the same color. They just want to vibe because we have the same color truck, bro. I can't be that guy, bro. I can't just vibe because we have something alike. One day I went to the mall and I went to go park, and the guy parked right next to me and he waited for me to get off the truck. I got off and he comes running and he goes, I used to have a truck like that. It runs good, huh? Then he goes, can I give you a tip? I'm all like, yeah, what's up, bro? He goes, bro, if you lift it 3 more inches, you're going to like it even more? I can't do that, bro. Imagine I was at the mall and I see a guy that's with my ex-girlfriend. And I just go up to him. I go, hey. She runs good, huh? Can I give you a tip? Just lift her 3 inches.
0: Alvin Robles is here. LOL Live. It's his first special. It's on
3: first, bro.
0: Hulu. Out tomorrow at Alfred Robles on social media. That's so LOL Live. It's Kevin Hart giving these different comedians this opportunity, man, to get out there and, you know, show everybody what you can do. How long have you been at the comedy thing?
8: 20 years, bro.
0: Wow, dude.
8: Yeah.
0: It does seem like it seems like it'd be a lot of fun. Like all the comedians I know, it seems like they're always, it's a good time all the time.
1: Especially now.
0: Like, yeah, it's, you know, definitely.
1: Like, it's in its heyday now.
0: Don't you kind of feel like that? Like,
8: but when it's struggling, it's not fun.
2: Yeah.
0: No, but I think that's like any job, though. I mean, like the first couple jobs I had doing this stupid job, like it was like you were broke and you weren't really making any money, but you loved what you were doing.
8: Yes, but it's different because I'm pretty sure you got paid doing this job.
0: Barely.
8: Yeah, so when you're a comedian, you don't get paid.
2: But a lot of people say, you're a comedian, you must be a big extrovert, a big personality. Yeah. Are you actually kind of quiet when you're on your own?
8: I think I'm kind of quiet.
2: Yeah. That's pretty typical, I think.
0: So what were you, so not making money doing the comedy earlier, like what were some of your earlier jobs?
8: Bro, I used to do loss prevention.
0: You did?
2: Security.
8: I did loss prevention for like Tower Records, for Old Navy, for Kmart, for supermarkets.
0: Kmart.
8: Yeah.
0: So were you allowed, I mean, I guess when in Kmart days, you were probably allowed to stop people.
8: Yes,
0: right?
8: You were allowed to do all kinds of
2: tussle
8: stuff to people, bro.
0: But
8: you were allowed
0: eventually
8: handcuff people. You were allowed.
0: Nice.
1: Yeah. Now you have to escort them out.
8: Yeah, so now it's more of a, now you're more like preventing it,
2: right?
8: Back in the days, you were able to stop people, you know. So that was always cool, man.
0: That's cool. Did you get to taser anybody?
8: I never tasered anybody, but one time I was working at a supermarket, and this guy was on probation where he was stopping people with us. he was a new Los Primachin agent, and this was his last stop, and I let him go by himself.

0: off. I go, dude, you do it on your own now. So he went out and he tried to catch a shoplifter, and he never came back in the store. Bro. He never came back into the store. I'm all like, man, what happened to this guy? And I go, let me go outside and look for him. And the shoplifter handcuffed him to a fence.
1: Oh, my God.
0: Yeah. Oh, bro, you're never going to make it, bro.
2: First, couldn't get into the police academy.
0: He's
1: taking a long break.
0: There was this lady, and like, she was like, Están allá. They're over there. They're over there. And he was like, handcuffed. Like,
3: oh, my God.
0: He was embarrassed.
2: That's funny. And then how long before you were able to, like, just to have comedy be what you did? Like, you didn't have to have those jobs anymore.
0: Like, maybe.
2: How many years in?
0: Like, 10 years, probably.
2: 10 years.
0: Yeah. Yeah. Because I was still doing odd jobs here and there. Because the thing is, when Gabriel started taking me on the road, he'll take me like
2: Gabriel Iglesias.
0: Yeah, our good
2: friend.
0: He'll take me like one weekend, and then after that, like, what am I gonna do?
1: Yeah.
0: So I started doing. I started getting like temp jobs.
2: Yeah.
0: So that's what I was doing. Because it was easy to quit.
2: So was Gabe like the first guy to like kind of take you under his wing?
0: Yeah. He was the first guy, man.
2: So I'd imagine he means a lot to you.
0: Yeah, he does. He's giving me a lot. He gave me a lot of opportunity. He let me stay at his house for a long time, man.
2: Yeah.
0: I didn't have anything, bro.
2: Yeah. He's a good dude, man.
1: He's super nice.
2: Yeah, there's like what you see is what
1: totally.
2: He is. Just just an authentic dude.
0: Yeah. Mm-hmm. I was in a row with him for like 13 years, 12 years.
2: Yeah.
0: And I bought him a car, bro.
2: I heard this, whether this is true or not, I have no idea. How are you a vegetarian when you're hanging out with Gabriel Iglesias?
0: Oh, that was one of the hardest things ever,
2: like,
0: bro.
2: Dude, we went to his last birthday party.
0: Yeah,
2: and
0: yes.
2: Dude, just the amount, I mean, dude, I don't even know what vegetarians did there.
0: Yeah. We eat a lot of chips.
2: Yeah.
0: And a lot of corn that he has.
2: Yeah, how do you do that, though?
0: Bro, I started eating chicken now because I started getting a lot of bald spots in the back of my head from not having protein. Mm-hmm.
2: Oh,
0: so I
2: really?
0: Just eat chicken now. Yeah.
2: Is that
0: why?
2: So what's the story with the hat? Is it because of the bald spots?
0: Oh, no. Because
2: that's kind of become your thing, right?
0: The cowboy hat. You know what? I always, like my grandpa always wore a hat, and my dad wore a hat in his side of the family. And from where we're from in Mexico is northern Mexico.
2: Mm-hmm.
0: And everybody has hats and everybody wears boots over there, bro.
2: Yeah, because you can pull it off. Like there's not everybody can pull off.
0: People with little heads shouldn't wear hats. Yeah, I got a big ass head, bro. So it's perfect with us.
2: See, I got a big ass head too.
0: No, you look good. You look good. It's perfect for you.
2: No, this hat looks fine. I'm saying, like, if I wore your hat, it would look goofy.
0: Nah, you'll be fine, bro. Trust me, bro.
2: I don't know.
3: I'd like to see that.
2: Not to mention Woody wearing a cowboy hat.
3: Yeah, I'd like to see that a lot.
0: Bro,
3: yeah,
0: I'm about to get off right now, bro. Put it on, bro.
2: Is that just so? It's just because I don't know. You kind of just drawn to it, or like?
0: Yeah, dude. I always I wore one like when I started doing comedy, and I was like, man, I don't know. And then I stopped wearing it, and I brought it back, and it all lined up so good.
2: Yeah.
0: The first thing I ever did was I did his podcast, and I told him, hey, man, this is, I did Menace's podcast. I go, hey, this is the first time I'm wearing this hat on anything.
2: Yeah.
0: He goes, I'm deciding to wear a hat now. And he was like, oh, dude, go for it, bro. And
4: it was huge.
3: How many hats do you have?
0: Right now, I have 4 hats.
3: Okay.
0: Yeah.
1: Oh.
0: Yeah, because I get drunk at the end of the show, and then I give them away, bro.
2: Oh. Yeah. I was curious, what kind of, I was like, to ask comedians this question, like, what kind of kid were you? Were you a troublemaker, class clown?
0: Oh, I was a troublemaker, bro. I was kind of like a class clown, too. But more of I was a tagger here and there.
2: Oh, really?
0: So, yeah. I was going the bad route for a while.
2: Right.
1: Yeah.
0: But my mom was a lot to me, man. She helped me out a lot. And she tried to, like, hey, you're going the bad route. She used to try to scare me. I'm going to send you to Mexico. I'm going to do this to you. Yeah. And what did she
2: ever send you off anywhere?
0: She sent me to Mexico.
2: Oh, she did?
3: She did.
2: She actually wasn't
0: I was a junior. No, I was a sophomore in high school, and she sent me to Mexico, bro.
2: Yeah?
0: I was there for 6 months.
2: Doing what?
0: Going to school over there.
2: Yeah, but who were you with?
0: With my grandparents.
2: Oh, grandparents.
0: Yeah,
2: okay.
0: Yeah. She sent me over there, and she was like, you're never going to come back. And I believed her, bro. Every night I cried, bro.
3: Oh.
0: Yeah.
3: No. I wanna go back. That'll teach you.
2: Yeah. Oh, Menace showed me this picture. I think it's funny. Now, Greg, this is an old picture of you, Alfred. This is a picture of him doing something that you would never do.
1: That I would never do.
2: All right.
1: Oh, look at that.
3: Yeah.
1: Is that the grocery store buying a ton of toilet paper?
2: This is clearly Costco. Look at those quantities.
3: Yeah. Look at the size of that cart.
2: Yeah, exactly.
1: You're a brave man.
4: You're like a hero.
2: Yeah. No. Greg would never.
0: Okay, just by looking at that picture, who was I with?
1: Who were you with?
5: Let's see.
1: I see toilet paper, and I think I saw...
4: I have a guess.
2: Like, a dock. There's a dock. Oh, there's like a like an iPod dock or whatever, kind of clock thing.
1: Look like donuts,
2: I can't tell.
1: Like...
2: No, that's a Premier Protein Drinks.
1: Oh, okay.
2: Premier Protein Drinks.
1: Who are you with?
0: Yeah, yeah.
2: Does Gabriel do that?
0: Oh, I was with Gabriel.
4: Yeah, that's
6: a lot of toilet paper.
2: For the Premier Protein, I wouldn't really take Gabe as a Premier Protein.
3: No, that's where a vegetarian gets the protein.
0: No. Oh. Gabriel was, there was a time where he was lifting a lot.
3: Oh, really?
0: Yeah. Really. Gabe was a strong guy, bro.
4: Yeah, because he's. Yeah. Did you do that workout show that we had
0: with him? Yeah, yeah. Yeah.
4: What was it called again?
0: It was Fluffy Breaks Even.
4: Yeah, it was. Yeah. I remember that, dude. Yeah. Yeah, it was a thing where they just went hammer and ate a bunch of food, and the next day they had to work it off.
2: Well, because they always say, like, all right, well, if you eat a Big Mac, it's going to, you have to run for however long, right? Yeah. And that was the idea.
0: So I'll eat the food and then I'll spit it out, bro. Yeah, because I was vegetarian.
4: You started to say earlier, you bought Fluffy a car?
0: I bought him a car, bro. So
2: you bought him a car?
0: Yeah, I bought him a car.
2: Damn.
0: So the funniest thing, bro. He's a car, so I bought him a, it's a Volkswagen. It's it kind of looked like the safari cars, the thing.
6: Yes, I know those. Yeah.
0: Yeah, so I bought him that car. I was saving up because I wanted to, that was my, like
2: pay it back.
0: I'm gonna go out on my own.
6: Yeah.
0: After the Dodger Stadium show, I bought him the car. I'm like, after the Dodger Stadium show, I'm gonna give him the car. And I'm gonna tell him, hey, thank you for everything.
2: Yeah.
0: But I'm gonna try this on my own now. Yeah. You've done enough for me. So I bought him the car, and then had a gut feeling like, oh, don't go yet. It's not time to go yet. Just stick around a little bit longer. But I had the car. So I called him, like, are you gonna be home? I got something for you. He was all like, yeah. So I went and I took him the car. And he was all like, hey, thank you, but what is this for?
6: Yeah.
0: I'm like, just here you go, bro.
2: Just because.
0: Yeah. I had a perfect story, bro. I'm like, hey, man, thank you. And then this and that.
2: Yeah.
0: So after when I left, I told him, hey, bro, remember when I bought you that car?
2: Yeah.
0: And then I go, that was the gift I was going to give you to tell you thank you for everything, but I'm going to go out on my own now.
2: Yeah.
0: Yeah. Yeah.
2: Well, dude, you're making it work because I know, I see a ton about you on social media.
4: Sold out shows.
2: Yeah, sold out shows. Over the Vatos with Gatos. The tour is just selling out venues across the country, internationally. LOL Live on Hulu, out tomorrow at Alpha Robles on social media.
0: Let's go.
2: Now, Tim Martinez is already in Vegas. The iHeartRadio Music Festival is happening this weekend in Vegas. So he's not able to be here. Originally, we were going to have Tim here for Alfred's visit.
3: Sure.
4: Perfect.
2: And just to get to play along with the questions that we have for T.O. Tim. But because Tim can't be here, we have a substitute T.O. Substitute. So Alfred's going to answer the questions coming up next. Then we'll go up in the club here on this Throwback Thursday. It is The Woody Show. We'll be right back.
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8: 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And the best part? 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
4: 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We got a crash downtown, westbound 10 at Alameda Street, right lane blocked by that. There's a backup to the 5101. And a crash in South LA, southbound 110 at Vernon Avenue. That's against the center divider. It's slow from Exposition. And then animals to look out for. Bunch of dogs in Willowbrook, eastbound 105 near Wilmington Avenue. And a coyote in San Pedro, northbound 110 at Channel Street. 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It's Gregory. 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
9: Well, we're into another new hour, and our guest in studio, comedian Alpha Robles, is here.
25: Hey.
9: LOL Live on Hulu, out tomorrow at Alfred Robles on social media. And he's currently out on his Vatos with Gatos tour. Which,
25: baby.
30: Love that.
9: Yeah, as we chatted about already. But so Tim Martinez, DJ T-Mar, mm-hmm. not able to be. The original goal was to have T-Mar and Alfred here together.
30: That'd be great.
25: That would work.
9: And then we can get a really good, deep education from both of these gentlemen. But Tim is busy. He's working the iHeartRadio Music Festival, so he can't be here. And so Alfred's going to be the end-all, be-all with the questions for this week's round of Ask T.O. Tim. But it's Ask T.O. Alfred today. All right, so we'll get the question from Jeff G here,
25: okay. And
9: then the dumb white people get to take a guess as to what we think the answer might be, and then Alfred, you get to give us your definitive answer.
25: Let's go.
9: All right, and we'll, as always, just write our answers on the board.
25: Mm-hmm.
9: All right, Jeff G, first question, what do you got?
25: All right, question number one, what is a Mexican word or phrase that white people always mispronounce?
30: Ooh.
25: It could be a food, it could be a part of the language, it could be an item. What's a Mexican word or phrase that white people always mispronounce?
30: Okay.
31: Got it.
9: I can't spell it. It's going to be like a menace spelling, man.
31: Oh, well. We'll understand.
9: Well, I'll say it.
31: Yes, right? You'll say the word.
9: I'll say the word. All right, I got mine written down.
30: I got mine.
9: All right. Not like for me personally,
31: right?
9: And this is not my answer, but
31: what you think.
9: I know. No. I'm saying like my answer personally, the one I always get corrected.
30: He's not going what white people do. He's going what I do.
31: Yeah. Got it.
9: So the beer with the tomato and right?
30: Yeah.
9: Michelada. Was it Michelada?
25: Yeah. Michelada.
9: Michelada. See, I always get. And we used to go to like the Michelada Festival.
25: Rumble.
9: Yeah. Yeah. All right. We'll start with you, Gregory. What'd you write?
31: I put something that I know almost everybody mispronounces, Tijuana.
30: Oh, yeah, Tijuana.
31: People say Tijuana.
30: Yeah,
9: that's a good one.
25: Okay.
9: That's a good
25: just
9: one.
25: Just say TJ.
30: Yeah,
31: you can do that.
9: Yeah, that works.
25: Yeah, just say TJ.
9: TJ, that works. All right, Gina Grad.
30: I've heard people say this. I am from Kansas. It's very disappointing and embarrassing. A quesadilla.
25: Yes.
9: You've actually heard people say that, like, in mean it?
30: Yeah.
31: And for real?
9: Not really?
30: Joking? Yes.
9: I mean, I've heard it as a joke.
30: Quesadilla, heard it ordered at restaurants many times.
9: I believe that in Kansas.
32: Yeah, I know a lot of unfunny white people that try to say it. But.
9: Yeah. All right, Sammy, what'd you put?
33: Okay, I put, because I have heard this pronounced, tapatio. Which is
31: Tapatio.
30: I've never heard that.
9: All right. Menace.
32: Carnitas.
2: Carnita.
30: As opposed to
2: carnitas.
30: What?
2: Carnitas. We always love how men are spelled. Now, I'll tell you, my spelling is terrible on this one. But what? How'd you write carnitas?
32: Cart neat ass.
31: You put car net
2: ass.
32: Yeah.
2: Car net ass.
32: Carnitas.
2: All right. So, Chihuahua.
32: Chihuahua.
2: Because I hear that, you know, like, because, all right, so say it how you would say it.
25: Chihuahua.
2: Yeah, see, there's chihuahua. More like a, I don't know, like, a, it's not, people go, it's not.
32: Wawa.
30: A chihuahua.
2: Right.
31: Yeah, chihuahua.
30: A chihuahua.
2: Yeah, there's like a,
25: but the I sounds like e. Chihuahua.
2: Right. Yeah, there's more like a, there's more like an emphasis on the. Yeah.
31: Now is that what you wrote down, Wood?
2: Yeah, that's what I wrote down. Now look at my.
31: Oh, you spelled it. Oh wait,
2: no, I don't think it's. There's no way that's right.
31: You got
2: right.
31: It very close.
2: I did.
31: Yes.
2: It looks completely wrong.
31: In real life, it's Chihuahua.
30: Oh.
25: I would have put a W somewhere, bro.
30: You put Chihuahua.
31: But you were super close,
2: dude. I thought this was butchered for sure.
30: Or anything that starts with an H, like Caramano.
31: Right.
25: That's a good one.
30: Yeah.
2: All right, Jeff G.
25: I kept it really simple. Gracias. Gracias, amigo.
2: Grassy ass.
25: Yeah. Mm-hmm.
2: All right, Alfred Robles.
25: Chilaquiles.
31: Chilaquiles.
25: Yes, I heard chilaquiles. They butcher everything, bro.
2: Yeah. That is my favorite.
30: Oh, so good. Oh. Breakfast nachos. What's wrong with that?
2: So good. All right. Questions that normally are for T.O. Tim. It's for T.O. Alfred today. Question number two, Jeff G.
25: All right, Alfred, who has the most power in a Latino family? Is it dad, mom, or abuela? That's grandma. Who has the most power in a Latino family? Ooh. Dad, mom, or abuela?
2: Can I ask a question for clarity?
25: Yes.
2: Is everybody there? Is it like a family function?
25: Let's just say everyone lives together.
32: Yeah, the power ranking.
25: Who's running the show?
31: Okay.
2: Everybody, are we going to power rank them or just give them the one answer?
25: I mean, it's up to you guys.
32: Who has the most power?
25: Who has the most power?
2: Most power?
25: Who runs the show in that household?
31: Like they're all there at the same time.
32: Okay. All right, I got it.
30: Ooh, this is tough.
31: Okay.
2: Whose house are they living at?
30: No more questions.
25: Like, let's say the son. Let's say the son.
30: Yeah. Okay.
25: Let's say the son.
2: Menace, we'll start with you.
32: I'm going with mom, grandma, then dad.
2: Okay.
30: The mom.
2: Yeah, I would have said the same, but I didn't do the whole power ranking. I just put mom. Mom would have the most power.
25: Okay.
31: Yeah. I second that with mom.
30: Hmm. See, I thought it's all about like the matriarch and, you know, the oldest is best. I put abuela.
2: Yeah.
32: Yeah, but in the power.
30: Especially
32: though.
30: If it's dad's mom.
2: But I think there's some
32: calling
2: other.
32: Calling shots.
2: Yeah, but I think decisions get made by mom. Right? Mm-hmm.
31: Yeah.
2: There's ultimate respect for grandma, but I think dad's more than just the disciplinarian.
30: Mm-hmm.
2: Right? Like the mom will, because the mom will make the rules and she will decide that you're in trouble, but the muscle is dad.
30: Right.
2: Right?
30: But I thought grandma was like the one that gives the mob nod. You know, like a mob to like get it done.
32: I mean, you want her approval.
2: Yeah.
32: For sure.
2: Yeah. Greg, what'd you put?
31: I had mom.
2: Mom? Okay, that's right.
33: I'm with Gina, abuela, all day. All right.
25: I have abuela too, and here's my reason why, right? Mm-hmm. Is because if it's her son's house, that's 2-1.
30: That's what I'm saying.
25: So that's the way I looked at it. It's the grandma and the son, and then the mom is outnumbered. So that's why I would say abuela.
32: Right. I didn't think about that.
2: Alfred Robles.
3: I picked mom.
2: Mom.
32: Yeah.
3: For the reason being is that we don't have a dad.
30: Yes.
3: And the grandma is always in the motherland. So it's always mom.
30: Okay. Fair enough.
3: Always mom.
25: That's right. That's facts.
2: All right.
30: Good morning. Okay. That.
2: Let's assume everybody was in the same house.
3: Mom still.
2: Still mom?
30: Okay.
3: Hell yeah.
2: Okay.
3: Mom.
2: All right. Well, there
3: we go. The dad can't say anything in a Mexican household.
32: Yeah.
2: Yeah.
3: The dad has a lot of secrets.
2: Yeah.
3: Mom doesn't want to expose the dad, so it's always the mom. The dad's going to be like, oh, no, you tell him.
2: Yeah. Hey, you know, Jeff had mentioned something to me like, because your dad really wasn't around, right?
3: No, my dad wasn't around.
2: But you ran into him later in life?
3: Yes.
2: Is that weird?
3: It was uncomfortable as hell.
2: Yeah, like where was it? Like
3: it was
2: a family
3: gas station.
2: A gas station?
30: What?
3: This is a funny story, man. I used to have the shirt that I used to love. It was kind of like that salmon color.
2: Yeah. Mm-hmm.
32: Yeah.
3: I used to wear it all the time.
2: They don't call it pink. It's salmon.
3: Yeah, it's salmon. It was my dress-up shirt.
2: Yeah.
3: And I went to the gas station, and my dad was wearing the same color shirt.
2: What?
3: Yes.
31: How long had it been since you had seen him?
3: Since I seen him, maybe like 11 years or something.
30: Did you recognize him right away?
3: I did. I recognized him right away. So now I knew we have the same taste. And now I had to help him because he was having problems with the ATM machine inside the gas station.
2: So you, okay, so then what happened? So you see him there?
3: I helped him
2: out. You helped him out, but then what happened after that?
3: I said, all right, later, bro. And I just left.
2: That was it?
3: That was it. Wow. I didn't want to know anything else.
2: Really?
3: It was too much.
30: He wasn't like, by the way, I'm sorry, mijo.
3: No, nothing. Nothing. Nothing. He saw me. I saw him. He called me over and he said, can you help me?
2: Like, how long ago was this?
3: This was like in 2016.
2: Okay.
3: Yeah.
2: So, I mean, you were already doing the comedy thing.
3: Yeah, I was already doing the comedy.
2: Did he know who you were?
3: Yeah, I was his son.
2: No, I know. Did he say, like, I don't know, like, we say he wasn't around. I'm saying, like, I don't know, like, how much he knew about your life.
3: Oh, no,
2: like,
3: no, he knew.
2: Did he know you were out there doing comedy?
3: Yeah.
2: So, okay.
3: Yeah. I don't know how much he knew, but he knew.
2: I know he knows. Yeah, I got that. Like,
31: yeah, he didn't have amnesia.
2: Yeah.
3: And it was weird, bro. I was like, it was too much for me. I'm like, I just gotta go, man.
2: Yeah? Wow. I mean, the shirt wasn't too much.
3: No, it was. Just the, I'm like, we like the same thing.
31: That's right. So
2: that is weird. That is weird how that happens, man.
31: At a gas station.
2: Because I didn't, like, when I say my dad wasn't around, we lived in two different places.
31: Yeah,
2: so
31: yeah.
2: I saw him once a year for like 3 weeks every summer.
30: Yeah.
2: Right? Every summer break from school.
3: Right.
2: Now as an adult, I mean, that was my entire, from 3 years old until I graduated high school. It's really weird how similar my dad and I are.
31: Yeah,
2: for not growing up in the same house, it's really weird.
32: It is.
2: Whether it's like sense of humor, the way that we speak, all these different things. Like you would think, like, you know, being around somebody, you'd get
30: right.
2: You'd end up with the same salmon color shirt.
30: Yeah.
32: No,
3: well, the saddest thing my dad ever told me, bro, is that he said he never had friends.
2: Really?
3: He started working when he was 9.
2: Yeah.
3: So he said, I wish I had friends.
2: What did he do?
3: He passed away, but he used to, like, he had his own tire shop. So he worked with tires his whole life. So since he was 9, his parents put him to work.
2: Yeah.
3: So he never went to school, bro.
2: Oh,
3: so all of his friends were like older men.
2: Yeah.
3: And he told me, he broke down and he said, yeah, they were coworkers. He goes, I wish I had friends.
32: Yeah. Wow. Wasn't there beef over that tire shop, though?
3: Yeah, bro. Yeah. He promised it to my brother, my older brother. And my brother worked at them his whole life since high school, man. My brother was going to work in the morning and then going to school right after. And my dad sold it.
30: Oh,
3: he promised it to my brother and he sold it. And the funniest thing my brother's ever done, because one of my brothers, he's not funny whatsoever. I text him, hey, your dad died. And he just gave me thumbs up.
2: Let me ask you that question.
32: Game.
2: All right, so we've talked about this forever, right?
3: Yeah.
2: And you're like, hey, man, your dad died. Like, you have the same dad.
3: We have the
2: like,
3: same dad.
2: Like, that's something that goes on.
32: My mom, my dad.
2: Like, you'll be talking to your sibling, and you'll say, my mom.
3: Yeah.
2: And they'll say, oh, my dad. Like, you guys have the same parents. What is that about?
3: I have no idea. It's always your mom, your dad, your aunt, your grandma. But it's never your girlfriend. It's always my girlfriend.
2: Right. Like, it's not our dad, our mom.
3: No, yeah.
2: It's always yours. But you don't know why there's not, like, some kind of, like, weird, like, not competition, but, like, some kind of, I don't know, like, dynamic.
32: At least that's what we've been told.
2: Yeah, I've not got a real straight answer on that.
32: For me, it's sarcasm. Because when there's something wrong, it's like, that's your dad. You know what I mean? It's your mom.
3: Yeah. So why people don't do this?
2: No.
30: They do it with kids. Like, guess what? Your son did.
33: Yeah.
32: But
2: that's different.
32: Yeah, but it's not
31: I had
32: like
31: a theory
32: casual.
31: That I thought was kind of good. I think Jeff agreed. The literal translation of, like, my mom, like, me, mama, you're just translating it to English and saying my mom.
3: But you wouldn't say mi mamá, you'll say tu papá, or oh no, tu papá is your dad.
31: Your dad.
3: That's
31: my theory.
2: That makes sense.
32: Woody, I thought you were going into, is the thumb aggressive in text?
3: Especially for that, yes.
31: In that context.
3: In that context, yes. He thumbs up, and he never wrote anything after that.
32: Damn.
2: I'm saying, like, talk about sensitive-ass people, Mal. Mm-hmm. You know, like, the thumbs-up emoji is aggressive?
30: Passive-aggressive.
2: Yeah. Nah, dude.
32: 100%.
2: No, that just means, all right, cool.
3: Yeah,
32: Woody's
3: cool.
32: The only one that doesn't believe it.
3: I don't believe it either.
2: Thank you.
31: I don't either.
3: No, but for that, it was kind of weird. But for other stuff,
2: yeah. You know what? It's all in context. Like if somebody said, hey, man, we still good for 5 o'clock, and you give a thumbs up back?
31: That means, okay.
3: That means yes.
2: There's nothing aggressive about that.
32: I would heart that.
2: Hey, man, your dad just died. Thumbs up. That's aggressive.
31: There you go.
32: Cool.
2: You know what I'm saying? All right. Alfred Robes is here. He's fully filling in for DJ Tim Martinez today, not only on the T.O. Tim questions, which, by the way, if you have a question for a future round, I know you guys got questions. You can send them over on the text over to 22987 or send it on the email@thewoodyshow.com. But we're going to take the break. It's Throwback Thursday. We'll go up in the club, and you've been briefed on that, so you get to pick a song that we'll go up in the club with. That will be next. Alfred Robles is here.
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31: 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And in the city of industry, this is our latest accident, eastbound 60 before Azusa Avenue. Two left lanes closed with a three-car crash. There's stop and go from Hacienda Boulevard. That South L.A. crash is still in the center divider area, southbound 110 at Vernon Avenue. Also crashing the center divide for Santa Monica. It's eastbound 10 right around Cloverfield. 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
31: You got it, Wood.
2: We got more chance to win some tickets to Fontaine's D.C. at the Hollywood Forever Cemetery coming up next Friday. Chance to win between now and 10 o'clock. Also, all day long, Nicole Alvarez, Booker and Stryker. Everybody getting you set up today here on Alt 98.7. Alfred Robles is here.
3: Yeah,
4: let's go.
2: LOL Live on Hulu, which is out tomorrow officially, at Alfred Robles on social media, and then alfredrobles.com. Keep an eye on the website. You said you got a show coming up. We don't have the date exactly yet, but
4: beginning of the year, it's going to be at the Orpheum Theater.
2: At the Orpheum.
3: Yeah. So you'll be able to see, this is going to be my biggest show in LA ever, man.
5: Cool. That's great. Yeah.
2: Oh, hey, I also heard that you're a fan of Cartnarks on social media.
4: Yes.
2: Yeah.
4: Yes.
2: You know, the guy that goes around and, tells people to put their carts back at the corral when they don't.
31: Bust all the lazy people.
2: Well, I would like you to meet Agent Sebastian of the Cartnarks.
4: Oh, bro!
7: That's him right there.
8: Skeely weep weep whoop whoop. Your like manager, whoever, hit up the person I used to like make contact with you folks and said that you might be interested in coming.
4: No,
8: out.
4: I'm in, bro. Yeah. I'm in, dog.
8: All right.
2: Yeah, you want to do some Cartnarking?
4: Yeah.
2: A special agent of the Cartnarks.
8: I would like to use your special talents and abilities. So, if this is okay, when you know calendars work out, if you and I could head out to East LA hit some of the shopping centers up there, so maybe that there's any kind of cultural or language barriers.
4: Yeah, because
11: you can smooth things out.
8: Because I've got it down. Because I've gotten it where I know inglés, and I just go. ¿Por qué es el carrito aquí y no allí? And I can say that, but then when it comes back at me, I'm like,
11: you don't know what the answer is.
8: I don't know.
4: Dude, there'll be Cartnarks and Cartnarcos.
8: Yeah.
11: Yeah.
8: Los Narcos de Cartos.
4: Yeah, that would be awesome.
2: Yeah, we want, because I heard you were a fan of Cartnarks. Yeah, we wanted to surprise you with that. Yeah,
4: I kept looking at him. I'm like, is that this guy right here? Yeah.
8: So say that Greg didn't want Cartnarks to even begin.
11: Is that the truth?
31: That I came up with the idea completely.
4: But then I saw you take it to other states now.
8: Oh, yeah.
2: Oh, he goes everywhere.
11: International.
8: Countries. Yeah, I was, speaking of which, I was in Ibiza with it.
7: Oh, nice.
8: Yeah, which also was a problem. But yeah, it'd be nice to have you as a local Sherpa.
11: Yeah.
4: I'm in, bro.
8: All right.
2: Yeah, we'll work it out. CMAS is a producer here on the show.
4: Dude,
2: and
4: I found
2: out you're
4: excited,
2: a partner. We're like, we'll surprise Alfred with an Agent Sebastian sighting.
31: Yeah.
8: Deputy Alfred.
2: It's so funny, man. Like we had that. There was that pastor that we were talking about. That
8: Oz, yeah,
2: yeah. That he's of questionable character.
11: Yeah, but we thought we liked him,
7: but he does like Cartnarks.
2: But it's just interesting. Like Cartnarks is being brought up in like church sermons
31: so
2: and stuff. It's so weird. And the Dr. Phil episode.
8: Yeah, well,
2: about
8: Cartnarks, the principles are out there.
2: Yeah, I know.
4: Yeah. Then you caught like an ex Rams player one time. Like he was like,
8: that was a guy who claimed he was a former football player for the Rams. And the follow-up was that he worked on the ticketing staff in like 1982.
7: I'll beat your ass. I'm a former NFL player and I play for the Rams.
8: You know, that's like he's been using that for decades to like get dates and get bar tabs and stuff. Mm-hmm. So like you just don't make that up off the top of your head when you
7: run to the Cardinals.
4: No.
2: It's like the guy that just got busted pretending to be a 49ers player.
7: Yeah. Right, exactly, mm-hmm. exactly. So this guy, he had probably some Rams knowledge, and he knew that people can't look him up and blah, blah, blah, blah.
2: Was he wearing a Rams helmet?
7: Like the 49ers guy? True.
5: Bringing
31: it everywhere.
2: Running around.
7: Nice.
2: All right, Alfie Robles is here. He's fully filling in for Tim Martinez today, DJ T-Mar, who normally gets to pick what song we go up in the club with here on a Throwback Thursday. I mean, the world is his oyster. He gets to pick anything that he wanted. One of the first songs he threw out was Flo Rida Low, which we just did.
31: Very recently.
2: Tim just, so you guys are already, I can tell, you and Tim are already on the same wavelength, man. You guys are vibing. So we got to go with Plan B. Plan B up in the club is what?
4: Raw bass.
7: Yeah.
4: It takes two, baby.
2: All right, here we go.
6: The Woody Show. Throwback Thursday.

0: too. Yeah, man, I want to say 19, was it 89? 88? Mm-hmm. It was 1988? All right, because I'm, dude, middle school dance. I remember the middle school day. It was like that and Technotronic, Pump Up the Jam.
1: Oh, hell yeah.
0: It was like, that was like all kind of the same time. Why that song?
2: Bro, that was the first song I ever danced to.
0: Really?
2: It was a dance at school. I think it was 7th grade or 8th grade.
0: Were you doing the Running Man?
2: Yeah, I don't even know what I was doing. Yeah. I was just
0: elbows up.
2: Getting my freak on, dancing.
0: Yeah.
2: And ever since then, that's my song, bro.
0: Yeah. Nice. No, dude, it's a great song. That's an indisputable jam. Dude, everybody loves that song. Mm-hmm.
2: And it just passed away, bro.
0: It did.
1: Oh, yeah.
2: R.I.P., baby.
0: That's right. What's It Takes Two, and then Joy and Pain.
2: Yeah.
3: Joy and Pain.
4: Joy
3: and
4: Pain.
0: Alfin Robles, everybody.
3: Right.
0: Dude, thank you so much.
2: Thank you, guys.
0: You went above and beyond.
2: What's that?
0: You went above and beyond.
2: Oh, bro.
4: Put you to work.
0: You did, because, you know, you came in here for your appearance, and, you know, you're trying to get the word out about the Hulu special called LOL Live on Hulu, out tomorrow. At Alpha Robles on social media. You came in to, obviously, you know, let people know that this is out there. But you stuck around, and you did T.O. Tim.
4: Yep.
0: Dude, up in the club. You did some heavy lifting today.
1: Yeah. We asked a lot of you.
0: You did.
2: Oh, thank you, guys, man. And it went by fast, so that's always good.
0: Yeah, dude, thank you again for coming in. We appreciate it. It's nice to have you in. First-timers club. Alpha Robles, everybody. Yeah. Yeah.
2: About time.
0: It's the Woody Show. This is the Woody Show. All right, we'll check in with Gina Grad. She's got the trending news headlines.
1: Well, the Federal Reserve has raised interest rates by a quarter point. That puts the main interest rate between 3.75 and 4% as it tries to get inflation under control. So what does that mean for us regular people? Well, basically, higher rates can mean more expensive credit cards and car loans. And the big question is whether this is a one-off move or this is the beginning of a long stretch.
0: This is one of those things, Greg, like as much as I've read about, like I just can't grasp it.
4: Yeah.
5: Why?
0: Mm-hmm. Like how it ends up affecting, you know, like the average person.
1: Yeah.
4: Or like auto loans and stuff like that.
5: Because they want to calm down the spending.
0: No, I understand that part I'm saying, but like how does it affect, like in other words, how does this affect me?
1: Yeah,
0: right?
1: How do we go from
0: so is it because
1: the headline to...
0: Because they say it's not necessarily, you know, like a mortgage.
1: Right.
0: You know, or whatever. It's all these different other factors.
5: Yeah, yeah.
0: And then it makes other things more expensive.
4: Well, I would just assume it means if you're getting a new mortgage.
0: Because that controls spending.
5: Yeah, it controls spending, which people buy less things, and then eventually everybody else has to lower prices because they want to continue selling things. So that's the long-term effect. So it'll lower the prices.
0: The prices on what go up to control spending?
5: Like pretty much your home loans and things like that.
0: Is that right? Because I saw something else where it's like, no, it's not necessarily a direct
5: card.
0: Like in other words, it's up by 0.25. It's not like your mortgage interest rate just went up by 0.25.
5: No, but it's for the new people that are like trying to buy.
4: Yeah, it's for new auto loans, new mortgages.
5: Yeah.
6: Right, but it's only going to make people hold then. People aren't going to sell their house because they'd have to buy a new one with a higher interest rate.
5: Yeah.
0: We're not cut out for this.
1: Yeah.
0: You know what I mean?
1: The blind leading the
0: blind. It's a big story all the time. And, you know, I have a somewhat understanding, but not a real total grasp on it.
1: I think what it means is short-term bad, long-term hopefully good.
5: Yeah.
4: But does that also affect interest rates for savings accounts or money market accounts? Like, would those interest rates go up?
0: I think bonds, you know, like the rate for bonds, that goes up.
5: Mm-hmm.
0: Yeah, I got to hit up... ChatGPT is going to be the wrong answer.
1: Yeah.
4: Right. Hit up your financial guy.
1: There are three R's in 17. Right.
5: Yeah, but it's like Gina said, it's like short term.
0: Yeah.
1: Sucks.
5: It sucks for long term. Hopefully,
0: I start tuning
5: lower.
0: Out when the story comes up, you know?
1: Yeah.
4: I know.
0: Because it comes up a lot, and I go, I don't fully understand this. And so you become one of those ignorant, you know, idiots.
4: Although, the first time in a long time, I looked at my car payment statement, I usually just see the amount. Tack on a little bit more for the principal. And I looked at my interest rate. I thought I was really low. It's like 7.25.
1: And yeah.
4: It's insanity.
1: Oh, you got to talk to
4: my previous auto loan was like, I don't know, 0.9.
0: Well, people did get spoiled. Mm-hmm. You know, I know that as a fact with mortgage rates. People got spoiled with the 3% stuff.
1: Dude, by the time I got in the game.
0: I was talking to
1: I'm so screwed.
0: I was talking to my stepfather. He's like, first time I bought a house, the interest rates were like 16%.
1: Oh, yeah. Back in the day.
0: You know, like this was the 80s.
1: Yep.
4: Totally.
0: You know, things like that. And then, it was a really great deal if you got anything under 10.
4: Totally.
0: That's how people viewed like the 3% mortgage rate.
1: Yeah.
0: You know, and then that's how people like in the 80s and stuff, when it hit 10, they're like, whoa.
4: Yeah.
1: I'm rich.
0: Let's go get a house.
1: I know. Yeah. I have friends that are locked in at 2%, and I just think they're the luckiest people in the world.
0: Yeah, you got a 2% one, Jeff?
3: Yeah, 2.5.
1: Oh, Jeff. Yeah, nice. Trade.
4: That's so 10 years ago.
0: Yeah, higher rates, higher borrowing costs. So you go to borrow money, it's more expensive. Companies can start to slow down hiring. Oil up, trending up, equals rates keep going up.
1: Oh, that's cool.
0: Okay.
3: Yeah.
0: 714 texting over.
1: Well, they definitely sound smarter than us.
0: That's not...
1: That's easy.
4: It's not a stretch.
1: That's a low bar. Yeah,
0: right.
1: Well, the Macklemore Ed Sheeran tour drama is still going on, but something good might actually come out of this. So Macklemore says he's donating the entire $1 million in net earnings he made from Sheeran's Loop tour to organizations to help Palestinians. Macklemore then publicly challenged Patriots and Gillette Stadium owner Robert Kraft to match his $1 million donation. But Kraft says no. Ed Sheeran had already called him and asked him to match Sheeran's own $2 million humanitarian donation. So Kraft is now giving $2 million as well. So that puts the three of them at $5 million in combined pledges. And Sheeran reportedly plans to ask other venues to donate too. Meanwhile, the Ed Sheeran tour rolls on. World keeps turning, but now people get helped. And some of the biggest names in AI are publicly talking about whether everybody needs to pump the brakes before this stuff gets completely out of control. So this is actually really interesting because CEOs for Anthropic, OpenAI, and Elon Musk have expressed support for advanced AI safety. But kind of surprisingly, not everybody agrees. Meta and NVIDIA have pushed back on the idea of government-regulated slowdown. But I'm kind of surprised that Elon's like, yeah, maybe some safeguards would be a good idea.
5: Yeah, I was actually listening to some tech experts yesterday, and they're saying this is all bullcrap, where some of these people are saying like, oh, this is the end of the earth and all this kind of stuff. They're saying it's a power play to make them to be more important. So these people are like, hey, I'm going to save you. I'm the savior.
0: I had the same kind of thought. I'm like, man, I know we've been talking about AI a lot, but this whole doomsday thing with, oh, we have 10 years left
4: of humanity
0: before AI kills us all. Like, why is that the thing? All of a sudden, I realized there's like one guy, but now it's dominating the conversation about like to where it like, you know, threat level red,
4: right?
0: You know, like what else? You always go like, all right, what's the reason behind this?
5: Yeah.
0: Who stands to benefit?
1: But that's the thing. If Elon and Anthropic and OpenAI, they obviously stand to benefit from no safeguards. And they're saying like, we could look into slowing things
5: but
1: down.
5: They're the people that are like even at a higher level, those guys that you just mentioned are saying like these smaller guys who are in charge of these important companies.
0: Greg, you're so right.
5: They're just saying
0: they're just saying that's
5: a power play by these smaller guys that are in charge to make themselves very important.
0: Greg, every day that goes by, I'm more and more on your side of join Fog.
4: Right, join Fog.
0: Dude.
4: Join Hermit.
0: Join Hermit, just become a hermit.
4: Getting a little bit less bummed out that I'm getting older.
0: I've always been kind of, not like mad, but just disappointed in people who put their head in the sand.
1: Nah.
0: You know, like, have you ever been going through like on a really narrow street where there's like cars parked on the side and you're like, I think I can make it.
1: And you're like, I think I got it.
0: And
1: you make your body thinner even if the car's around you.
0: So, and you almost not, you don't really close your eyes, but you're like, all right, we're going to go. Yeah. Oh, we made it. Yes. Yeah. I'm kind of there with the planet.
4: Feeling that.
1: Yeah, totally.
0: I'm like, let's just close our eyes. And if we open up one eye and it's still there, cool.
1: Sweet.
4: Right.
0: And if it doesn't, what are you going to do about it?
4: I'd be way more open to talking about the idea of all of it if that one question I have would be answered. Let's just call it AI in general.
1: Okay.
4: Sure. Robots, whatever. What do they want? People say, oh, they're going to kill us. Why? What do they want? They don't want our food.
1: I've given you
4: the
1: answer.
4: What do they want?
1: Efficiency. If it's not efficient to keep humans alive, then you dump what's not efficient.
0: Right. Speaking of robots and fish. Is it China? Is it China or Japan?
1: Ooh.
0: Who just launched for underwater sursurveillance a robot fish. This thing looks like a... You already know what it is?
5: Yeah.
0: You can't play.
5: Okay.
0: It looks like a legit fish. The way it moves in the water, if you just saw it, you're like, wow, it's just
6: a fish. I gotta see robot fish.
0: But it's for underwater surveillance. Is it China or Japan?
4: Before I look it up, I'll say China.
6: I will also say China. Now I want to look it
0: China.
6: Up. I'm going to say Japan.
0: Japan?
6: Yeah.
0: The answer is China.
4: Nice.
6: Oh, robot fish.
5: It looks now I'm going to look so it up. Real.
0: It does. Yeah. It's crazy.
5: That's
6: koi a legitimate fish.
0: Yeah. Right. Yeah. It's crazy, right?
6: Yeah.
0: Look at the way the thing moves around that little pool.
6: Wow.
0: It's for underwater surveillance.
6: Of what?
4: Weird.
6: Other fish?
0: I don't know. For spying.
4: Yeah.
6: I mean,
4: submarines.
6: Cool, yeah.
0: Yeah.
6: But I like it.
5: Hey, dude, I mean, if you don't want to talk about this, I'm down to talk food news and raccoon news all day.
6: It's
5: way more fun.
6: Yeah.
0: It's not about fun. You know, everybody has to have a... I

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1: Well, we're almost there.
2: Mm-hmm.
1: We've got 2 hours commercial-free Alt 98.7 music coming up there at 10 o'clock. Nicole Alvarez. She'll have more chances for to win the tickets for Fontaine's DC. Those are every hour today, all the way through 7 p.m. Phones are open, 877-44-WOODY. You can send us a text. 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Man, cops in Georgia, they're on the lookout. This family says that somebody trespassed onto their property, used their pool without permission. The security video from the house shows this guy going in the backyard, taking a dip in the pool, and then moving to the hot tub. Eventually, he gets fixated on this rubber duck that he found. And the cop said,
3: "Was this guy special?"
1: That the guy was then, quote, intensely interacting with the duck for over 10 minutes. So he's banging this thing.
3: Hard to resist.
1: After he finished with that, the guy stole a bunch of towels and then took off on his bike. That's when you know someone's off no good, you know?
4: Okay. That's cool.
2: Yeah,
4: the towels.
3: Right.
1: Taking off on a bike.
4: Yeah.
3: After banging a rubber ducky.
4: Mm.
1: Yeah, they're on the lookout for this guy, but so far, no leads.
3: Oh, no.
1: Somebody better cotton swab the duck.
3: Time for a new one.
1: Yeah, get the rape kit out and check that duck.
3: Mm-hmm.
1: Dude, people are weird, man.
3: Yeah.
4: And those are the people that should go to the island.
1: Yeah.
4: That we want to build.
1: Yep.
3: Well, that already exists. That's just not being put to use.
5: Yeah, not being put to good use. Yeah.
1: See, Bess, I meant to ask you, what's your take on the whole Sydney Sweeney controversy?
6: I think
1: your girl.
6: Isn't this like the 15th controversy with her?
1: This one seems to have a little bit more momentum. Yeah, Jeff?
5: I don't know. That good jeans one was pretty bad.
1: Yeah, we were talking about it. It's like, man, this one, like, there's plenty of things that people give her crap for, but.
4: It's just weird that she does ads and then people comment about it.
6: Yeah, what are they giving her crap for? Looking hot and advertising products.
5: And also, she's not saying anything about women's sports.
4: Yeah.
6: Right, exactly.
5: It's nothing to do with women's sports.
7: It's being marketed to dudes who gamble.
5: Yeah, it's to degenerate gamblers.
1: For some reason, we're talking about a creep. Like banging a rubber duck in someone's backyard, and then it immediately made me think of Seabass and Sydney Sweeney.
5: That makes sense.
1: That's a weird association going on in my brain.
6: Yeah, it totally makes logical sense. It's a comedy instinct you should be following, and and I think you're really killing it. I think that test's really high in the market out there.
1: Have you been working with Menace on the deflection?
6: I don't know.
1: It's pretty good.
6: The reason he was laughing.
1: That's pretty good.
5: But
1: the way that Seabass talks about Sydney Sweeney, or you know, just seems to have this infatuation with her.
6: Infatuation with the hottest girl on the planet. Yes.
5: Hottest girl on the planet.
6: Wow. Is she not the it girl / the Marilyn Monroe?
4: Yeah, I think you're taking out of context. You're thinking that he's talking about looks. He's just talking about the most discussed.
6: Right.
4: Woman.
6: Literally, like, she's the what Megan Fox was 10, 12 years ago. Like, that's her position in society.
5: So you don't mean hot, like, you find her the most attractive. You mean the most talked about cute girl.
6: Exactly. She's what Cindy Crawford was in the 80s.
3: Girl.
6: Yeah, exactly. Yeah. Like, there's always one of these women out there, and she's it.
1: Yeah, Menace's girl is single again.
5: Huh?
3: Lori Loughlin.
4: Loughlin.
1: Yeah.
4: She in the building.
1: Well, because my wife is convinced that dude's been gay.
5: Massimo.
1: Forever.
4: Oh,
1: yeah.
4: Just because he's a clothing designer?
1: No. Wow, there's so much excuses being formed.
3: Wow, that is a vague generalization.
4: It's just a question.
8: Right, they're divorced because he's gay, not because she went to jail for fraud that he had nothing to do with.
1: I feel like Keanu Reeves in The Matrix dodging all these excuses.
5: Backwards slow motion.
6: I mean, it sounds like reasonable explanations to me.
1: 877-44-WOODY. Over to 22987. We'll be right back.
0: The Woody Show. We'll be right back. I'll see it when I believe it.
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3: 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Got a Gardena crash to deal with. It's a big rig in a car southbound 110 before the 91. Right lane blocked by that with a backup to Rosecrans Ave. In industry, that three-car crash is sitting on the shoulder eastbound 60 before Azusa Avenue. And a Buena Park crash eastbound 91 after Beach Boulevard. This has been blocking the two left lanes. They should have that out of the lanes by now, but it is going to be stop and go from Carmenita. 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
1: 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Thanks again to Alfred Robles for being here today. Stepping in for T.O. Tim.
4: Yeah, thank you. 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
1: Love the hat. Alfred Robles, LOL, live on Hulu. It is out tomorrow at Alfred Robles on social media. He's currently on his Vatos with Gatos tour.
4: Nice.
1: So, dudes with cats.
4: Love it.
1: You got one of those, Sammy.
4: Mm-hmm.
1: Dudes with cats.
5: Yeah, I do. Yeah.
1: My God.
3: That's your man.
1: Anyway, thank you to Alfred Robles. We're back tomorrow, and tomorrow is Friday. Friday morning here on The Woody Show. More chances to win those tickets for Fontaine's D.C. We got your tickets for the Chargers and the Raiders on Sunday at SoFi Stadium. Fail stories, DUIQ, anything that we can do to get through the morning into the weekend as quickly as possible. It is happening tomorrow, Friday, here on The Woody Show. Anything you got for us in the meantime, you can leave it on the After Hours voicemail. That number is 877-44-WOODY. You can also find us, follow us on social media. Look for us there at The Woody Show.
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1: 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The Alt 120 with Nicole Alvarez. More chances to go see Fontaine's D.C. 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Mm-hmm. The very least you could do is listen a little bit so that you can call in and win and get some free tickets from us.
4: Yeah.
1: More chances all day long, including here in the 11 o'clock hour with Nicole, and then every hour all the way through 7, Booker and Stark this afternoon, getting you set up as well here on Alt 98.7. Well, thank you so much for giving The Woody Show some of your valuable time this morning. You know, we love and appreciate you for that. Rest of you guys can suck it. We'll catch you back here on Friday. Have a great day. SMD double M.
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Not yet. Just giving you a heads up.

0: Most people go to Wembley Stadium for soccer. 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Or sip champagne supernovas, you know, with the Gallagher brothers.
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Congratulations to Max. Max was caller 98, and he's going to Fontaines, D.C. at the Hollywood Forever Cemetery. I'm going to Vegas this weekend for the iHeart Music Festival, and I have thoughts. I have feelings about Vegas. It's just a bad idea. I mean, it's a good idea, but it's a bad idea. You're somber, Alt 98.7.

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As far as naming songs, honestly, nobody does it better than Fall Out Boy. Here's some Lord, Caller 98. Get ready. It's coming up soon. Not yet, but soon. Wait till you're now.

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the way you guys love this next song. I'm typically not somebody who listens to like sad girl stuff, but man, she wrote a hell of a song. This is Julia Wolf, In My Room, Alt 98.7.

That is the shortest song in our music catalog. It's like right at one, I think it's like one whole, no, 2 minutes. 2 minutes exactly. That was song two, Alt 98.7. This is Joe. Your chance to be caller 98 for Fontaine's DC coming up.

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So the lead singer of Jimmy Eat World is Jim Adkins, longtime friend of all of us. And yesterday he wrote a letter, or he posted a letter on his Instagram. He had to have emergency surgery, couldn't do Warped Tour. And I don't know the details, I haven't read it all, but we wish him all the best and a speedy recovery. He's a hell of a nice guy. Here's Jimmy Eat World, Alt 98.7.

All right, it's time again. 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One of the most talked about bands at the moment, and you get to say that you saw them at a cemetery. 98, you're up next. 800-782-7987.

Alt 98.7, Ellie's alternative rock of Nicole Alvarez. Congratulations to Rebecca, who was caller 98. I love the reaction of everybody that walks out of the new Oasis documentary, because it really is that good. I don't know what you expect walking in, but it's healing, it's exciting, it gets you so stoked for the tour next year. Ugh, I love them so much. I love them.

Alt 98.7, Ellie's Alternative Rock. I'm Nicole Alvarez. Typically, at this point, Lisa Worden comes in and talks about She Is The Voice, which airs tonight at 8 o'clock, showcasing all the best in female voices in alternative and rock. She is in Vegas, so I'm going to tell you that tonight she's giving away three-day passes to Ohana and spotlighting some of the artists. Ohana is also next weekend. It's a big weekend coming up.

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0: Ladies and gentlemen, I've walked you to the finish line. I'm Nicole Alvarez, Alt 98.7, LA's Alternative Rock, and we are presenting Fontaines DC at the Hollywood Forever Cemetery. 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
1: Yeah, that's it.
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I'm going to play you this song that I think is absolutely beautiful. The story behind it is tragic, but that's coming up next for Song Behind the Story. 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

0: 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The question is, can you guess the song behind the story? Now.
1: Nobody knew that Avicii was hurting inside. Nobody saw it coming. Nobody understood that he was battling these demons. So this song hits even harder when you realize that he ended up taking his life. This song is called Wake Me Up. Olo Black is in it, and so is our friend Mikey from Incubus. It's called Wake Me Up, Avicii's song behind the story. Feeling my way.

0: 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But the story, it doesn't end there. To be continued.
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3: 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Chargers, Raiders at SoFi Stadium on Sunday. Jeff G will get you hooked up with that. 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

0: 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Your playlist sounds like maybe a cluster created by AI. 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

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I'm Nicole Alvarez. This hour, another chance to be Caller 98 as Alt 98.7 presents Fontaines, D.C. at the Hollywood Forever Cemetery. What a dream.

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That was somber. 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I'm Nicole Alvarez. 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

Alt-98.7, LA's alternative rock. I'm Nicole Alvarez, a huge fan of this band, Fontaines D.C. This is the band that you're going to see next Friday at the Hollywood Forever Cemetery. Alt-98.7 is presenting. I've loved this band for so long, and I started working here 5 months ago, and I would have never imagined that I would get to do something this cool with this band that I love. So I'm going to go ahead and take credit and say I manifested this.

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1: 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Chargers, Raiders at SoFi Stadium on Sunday. Jeff G will get you hooked up with that. 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
8: From the KFI 24-hour newsroom, clouds clearing to sunny skies, highs in the upper 70s in Buena Park, low 70s in Hermosa Beach.
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Julia Wolf gets us started. Booker and Stryker on Alt 98.7, LA's Alternative Rock. No Stryker. Stryker, he said that he was needed in Vegas for the iHeartRadio Music Festival that doesn't start until tomorrow. That basically means he was needed at the pool. And I'm guaranteeing that's where he is right now. He's sitting next to the pool. Hopefully we'll get some pictures soon. Hopefully not. He's got a lot of clothes on. We get going. We have Fontaine's DC tickets. We've got a lot of those to give you this afternoon. 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

Biker, Alt 98.7. I'm doing the sexy stuff so you don't have to. Our district attorney is on TV, and he's talking about the horrific bus wreck from a couple of nights ago. That loser will be charged with second-degree murder, and they're looking for life in prison. I don't know if, you know how it makes you feel. I know I'm angry still, and still hanging with that whole feeling from a couple of days ago. But there you go. Speaking of loser, I'll play Tame Impala next, loser. On Alt 98.

0: Booker and Stryker. It is Alt 98.7. I've thought of a game, and it's called Will Stryker Know? Stryker doesn't know a lot about the food that he eats, and he doesn't know anything about cars. So I'm going to give you three questions, and you have to guess if Stryker will get it right or wrong.
1: So the questions are either based on cars
0: or food,
1: and the listener, our contestant, just has to predict whether I will get the answer right or wrong.
0: Let's go to Monrovia, talk to Candace. Hi, Candace. So the questions, they have to do with automobiles and food.
2: Okay, let's do it.
1: But the thing is, you're predicting whether I will know the answer. We don't care if you know the answer.
2: Right.
1: You just have to predict if I will. Because I don't know if you're new to Booker and Stryker. I know nothing about cars.
2: Oh, no, I'm a seasoned veteran. I followed you guys from the beginning.
1: Thank you.
2: I see you on my Instagram. We are friends.
0: We love you.
1: Yes.
0: Thank you. Will Stryker know? Question number one. I need you to be specific with the answer, Stryker. Okay. What are the main ingredients of mayonnaise? Will Stryker know the two main ingredients of mayonnaise? Candace.
2: Oh, I don't think she'll know.
1: What's the question now? The main ingredients of mayonnaise?
0: Of mayonnaise.
1: I'm going to just take a guess. Is it mustard and white dye? I don't know. But correct for Candace.
0: Okay. Correct for Candace.
1: What is it? What's the answer?
0: Egg yolks and oil.
1: Good job, Candace. Okay. Let's see if we can get this next one.
0: I am going to give Stryker three things that are in automobiles. Only one of them actually isn't an automobile, and the other two I made up.
1: Okay.
0: So Stryker has to identify this part in an automobile. Okay. Out of the three, do you think he'll be able to have enough knowledge of a car to identify if the bell housing is something, if the Florence trap is something, or the gear lifter is something? What part actually exists in an automobile? Will Stryker know?
2: I'm going to go with my gut again and say no.
1: Can you give them to me again, please, one more time? There's like a Florence and the Machine mixed in or something.
0: Oh,
1: give them to me.
0: Florence trap.
1: Okay.
0: The gear lifter.
1: Okay.
0: And the bell housing.
1: So she doesn't think I'll know this,
0: she
1: correct?
0: She doesn't think you'll know this.
1: Florence trap? I'm going to say what is officially in the car is the Florence trap.
0: The Florence trap.
1: Is
0: now,
1: right?
0: You thought Stryker would get that incorrect, correct?
2: So I kind of feel like we should have went with the first answer.
1: What's
2: first.
1: The answer?
0: The answer is bell housing. You are wrong, Stryker. She wins. Congratulations.
2: Yes.
0: That was for Stryker.
1: Oh, my God.
2: Hi. Yeah.
0: Housing.
2: Thank you.

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0: Two nights.
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0: Some Sublime, Booker, and Stryker, Alt-98.7, LA's alternative rock. Oh, look at the Los Angeles Dodgers clinching the West. I go to DJ Regulate. Have you noticed there's a team south of Los Angeles that's real hot lately?
1: I don't even want to say it.
0: Come on, you
1: say it.
0: Come on, say it. You want
1: the Padres are on the wild card.
0: They're on one.
1: Yeah.
0: And they're just refusing to lose. They're getting hot at the right time. Now, doesn't that make you happy?
1: No.
0: What do you mean, no?
1: I don't want to see him in the playoffs.
0: You don't?
1: I don't.
0: Oh, you wimp. That is the wimpiest thing I've ever heard you say.
1: I don't
0: want
1: to see anyone in the playoffs. I think they're going to have a rough road, whoever they face.
0: You just want to go right to the World Series.
1: Yeah, just take us there.
0: Any playoffs at all. Wow. That doesn't seem like fun to me. I think it's fun when the Padres, you know, they think there's hope and they're like, this is the year and we're going to win the World Series. Don't you think that's fun?
1: They're fans, man.
0: They're good. They're real good. I like their fans.
1: They can be a tad annoying.
0: Well, that's the good thing about them. Right. I like annoying fans. These laid-back, passive, not caring fans. I just like when they get all excited. Then the air comes out of their tires.
1: Yep.
0: It's fun. Come on. All right. Congrats, Dr.

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Hopefully you'll see Stryker and I somewhere buried on the broadcast. We're just trying to wiggle into a segment, maybe two, maybe an interview with Weezer, or the Smashing Pumpkins. 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

Stryker on Alt 98.7, LA's alternative rock. All right, this hour, Fontaine's, D.C., week from tomorrow, Hollywood Forever Cemetery, of course, that's a sold-out show. Alt 98.7, we got the presents on that show, and all that means to you is we got the tickets, and we're going to hook you up sooner than later. Stick around to win. It's Alt.

0: Booker, Stryker, Hugo. Hugo, you the boss, man.
1: Absolutely. What's up, Booker?
0: Baby, you got yourself the Fontaine's DC tickets for next Friday night. How about that?
1: Absolutely. You the man. Going to the cemetery.
0: Very nice. Another chance to win. We're doing this every hour of Booker and Stryker today, so stick around to get some tickets. Hugo, hang on. It is Alt 98.7. Hold on.

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And that's my favorite Foo's radio song. You have, like, favorite radio songs from your favorite bands? Like, it's not my favorite Foo's song. My favorite Foo's song is Aurora. But on the radio, or in the fly, always my favorite song to play. I don't know why. I don't know what the difference is, but there's a difference. I'm just saying. 22987, what's yours?

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0: Booker Stryker, Alt 98.7, LA's alternative rock. So there's a sandwich, DJ Regulate, there's a sandwich at Disney, and that sandwich, today is the holiday for said sandwich. Can you think of a famous sandwich at Disney that today could be the holiday for? There's only one I can think of. I can only think of one sandwich at Disney.
1: I'm trying to think of the name, exact name, but the beef dip?
0: No. I bet if Roger was listening, he's down the hall, he's one of the producers, he would waddle in here, he'd run on down as fast as he could, and he would give us the answer. I bet he would. Come on, man. I'll give you a hint. You could get it at the Blue Bayou restaurant.
1: The Blue Bayou restaurant. So something from New Orleans?
0: Right.
1: A sandwich.
0: People are screaming it at the radio. Oh, giving Roger time. I'm telling you, he's going to come running down through this door. He's going to bust in like the Kool-Aid man.
1: I have no idea.
0: Come on, man. I'm going to give that door a couple more seconds.
1: I don't think he has it on outside.
0: They better have it on outside. What do they got on out there? Is it not our hour?
1: It's not our hour.
0: They like rotate. I thought 3 o'clock was our hour.
1: 2 to 3.
0: Oh, we're 2 to 3.
1: Outside, yeah.
0: So what are they listening to, like the news or something now?
1: Probably.
0: Yeah, that's my balls. The Monte Cristo.
1: What's the Monte Cristo?
0: It's got ham on it and cheese. It's a ham and cheese sandwich is essentially what it is. Look it up. That's what it is. The ham and cheese sandwich.
1: Oh, yep. It's grilled.
0: Right. The grilled ham and cheese sandwich. It's basically, I never really thought
1: about basic.
0: It. It's a pretty basic sandwich. Yeah. The Monte Cristo. So now you know.
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3: 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Chargers, Raiders at SoFi Stadium on Sunday. 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

0: 7. And, of course, on the iHeartRadio app, you can get us there. And always leave us a message on the app. There's a microphone. Click on it. Talk away. I am Booker. He is Stryker. Stryker, what's happening in the world?
1: Booker, we discussed this off the air. Maybe it was even on the air. But I'm so excited about this, I bring it up again. Mm-hmm. The largest four-day work week experiment has wrapped up in terms of testing. 3,000 employees, 61 companies. 92% of the companies that were involved in this experiment for the four-day work week, they're going to keep it going moving forward.
0: Wow. So we're off Fridays, Booker and Stryker, Monday through Thursday.
1: Or maybe it's we're on Tuesday, Wednesday, Thursday, Friday, off Mondays. Or maybe Tuesday, Thursday, Friday.
0: Okay, I'm down with all of these plans. Thank you, iHeartRadio.
1: We're not in the part of the experiment.
0: We weren't?
1: No. Oh. But these are some of the benefits that they found for the four-day work weeks. Very few sick days, less vacation days, less burnout, mental health improved, better sleep, their personal lives improved, which includes their family lives. Everything, for the most part, got better, which is why 92% of the companies are going to continue with this.
0: What about iHeartRadio? Is it on the list over there? Look, I just want you to see if the afternoon show at Alt-98.7, just go down through the list, see if it's on there.
1: It's not on there. Oh. But Booker, the reason why you and I are in radio is so we don't have to work. This is not work. My hands are so beautiful I could be a hand model. I don't hammer, I don't climb a roof. I used to be a server. I don't have to do that anymore.
0: I agree with you to a point. If it's not work, then why am I on the 101 and the 134 twice every day? Answer that.
1: To hang out with me. That's what this is. It's a hangout. You're driving on the 101 and 134 so you and I can BS and have an incredible time 4 hours a day.
0: All right, new idea. What about Booker and Stryker Monday through Thursday, but Friday and home in their underwear and doing the shows from our houses?
1: Keep it going. You're turning me on right now a lot. Just thinking about you and your underwear.
0: Thank you.
1: And we're working from home. Quickly here, this is an actual hack that really works for 90% of the informational lines that you call when you need service. Mm-hmm. So when you're calling Verizon or any of those companies, if you hit £0, £0, £0 three times in a row, you skip all the BS and they put you right through to operator.
0: Really?
1: So if they say, 47-minute wait, £0, £0, £0.
0: Really?
1: Three times, yes. That's your hack for the day.
0: Booker and Stryker, Alt 98.7.

0: All right, Booker and, well, no Stryker. He's already in Las Vegas. I don't think you were here regulate yesterday for the conversation that Stryker and I had. I believe it was off the air. I said, did you get some time to go buy a new outfit for the iHeartRadio Music Festival? Because we might be on Hulu.
1: Right.
0: Were you here for that?
1: I was not.
0: So he says, no, I didn't make it to the store in time to get anything. And he didn't get anything today.
1: He's got some old outfits.
0: Yeah, he's got an old outfit. But I went to the store and I bought a new outfit.
1: There you go. You know, Shine Stryker.
0: Right. You know he's going to be pissed, right? Because as soon as I pull up in like some new duds, he's going to be like, what's my boy doing?
1: Yep.
0: I can't wait.
1: Love
0: it's going to be awesome, right? Look for us on Hulu tomorrow, Saturday night. The show will be there. And Pumpkins will be there too. It's Alt 98.7.

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Booker and Stryker, Pulp 98.7. They're having a premiere in Hollywood for the doc that's coming out for Linkin Park. Stryker and I got the invite. They said there'd be a red carpet, too. We're like, can we get to walk the red carpet and be all like Hollywood types? And they're like, no. Bummer. Fontaine's, D.C., next Friday night, Hollywood Forever Cemetery. It's an Alt 98.7 show. I know that doesn't mean crap to you, but to us, it just means we get a lot of tickets. We present the show, so it's our show to give you crap. They said we could give you crap, so that's what we're doing. Two tickets to Fontaine's, D.C. A lot of people listening because they like them. They're really huge in other countries and really on their way here. If you want to go, we'll get you tickets after I play Fontaine's, D.C. Starburster is on Alt 98.7.

0: The Killers, the Booker without the striker. On Alt 98.7, Joe's in Anaheim. Joe, what are you doing in Anaheim?
1: What's up, Booker? Just enjoying the cool weather, my friend.
0: Yeah, it's nice. It's like fall all of a sudden, right?
1: Oh, I love it. That heat was unbearable.
0: Hollywood Forever Cemetery. You might even need a jacket next Friday night. It'll be Fontaine's, D.C., your date, your friend. Who are you going to bring? Do you know?
1: I'm going to bring my lovely wife.
0: Yeah. Congrats, brother.
1: Sorry.
0: No. All right. I was like, I probably should bring my wife, too. Julia Wolf is on in my room. Congratulations. It's Alt 98.7. I want

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1: All we got to do is get through the morning. 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We got your D-U-I-Q. 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
1: That's a week from tomorrow at the Hollywood Forever Cemetery. And another chance to win some tickets. Chargers, Raiders at SoFi Stadium on Sunday. Jeff G will get you hooked up with that. Anything we can do to get through the morning, into the weekend as quickly as possible. 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